0: try to get a night away together every year, and we text pretty much most days. So love you loads, Tracy, if you're listening to this. I'm probably after mortifying, yeah. And hope all of those people out there are enjoying their besties still, because it's a wonderful, wonderful thing to have.
1: Done exactly what I wanted to do. I better not leave the segment without shouting out Kathy Wex, because she got a message. Like, we did meet later in life, as in like I was 15.
2: Yeah.
1: But I feel like I knew her since I was small anyway.
2: Yeah. So just one last thing. Lads, have you any friends?
1: Yeah.
2: Lads.
1: Yeah, where's the
2: have you any friends at all, lads?

0: Khalid. It saved my love on Monday's Beat Breakfast 9:31.
1: Yeah, it's good to have you back, Niall.
0: Yeah.
1: Back in the hot
0: You've really brought me back with a bang. Disney, wholesomeness, all the things I love.
1: Wearing a pink candy floss top.
0: Yeah. Right, still ahead, we've got a cracking Play Irish track of the week. You're going to really like it. And we've got Goss on the way too.

0: is our Players Track of the Week, and two good friends of Beat Breakfast, Marty Guilfoyle and the lovely Jessica Brett from Tipperary. It's the new single, it's called When You're High.
1: Ooh. All the gossip.
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1: All the gossip.
5: So, Niall, the biggest showbiz story of the entire year broke while you were away. And I just suppose I wanted to.
0: Update me.
5: Where were you when you heard about Molly Mae and Tommy's baby's arrival? Where were you on Friday? Thursday night, Friday morning? Thursday night? Or was it Wednesday night, Thursday morning?
6: It was Wednesday.
5: Wednesday night.
0: Wednesday.
5: Wednesday. Where were you, Niall? What were you thinking?
0: I don't remember, to be honest. I saw it at some point. I didn't stop and read the details. It just kept moving.
5: Didn't even give it any kind of thought, or you weren't intrigued as to know what they'd had or anything.
0: No.
5: Do you not know now that, I continually watch, when I need a little cry, I watch Molly Mae and Tommy's proposal video.
6: Do you?
5: Are you?
6: The vow on repeat.
5: It doesn't give me the big cry, but it gets me every time. So this was announced to the world, as Amy said, Wednesday night. Thursday morning it kind of broke, and I don't know if you're privy to this information, but that post, Molly Mae's post on Instagram, got 2.9 million likes,
6: and
5: right?
6: More than the Bambi post.
5: Shared 259,000 times, that's whopper. Mm. But there was one comment that really got the South.
0: Who shared talking. It? And where are people sharing it? To their own story.
5: Yeah, they shared on their story, Niall. It's Molly Mae and Tommy,
0: Get a life.
5: Anyway, the one comment that you might have missed because you weren't really into it is Beat commented. This was Amy's idea. This is genius from Amy.
0: Okay, brilliant.
5: Amy's got 61 likes. Okay. Lads, come on.
0: Not quite 259,000, but.
5: Doesn't matter. We'll take it, all right? Beat 102-103 commented 4 days ago on the announcement that Molly Mae and Tommy had a baby. And we commented, Beat goodie bag on the way.
0: I'm mortified for you all.
5: Don't be. We're not mortified. Then, in another twist, the news yesterday, the video broke, and it's the sweetest thing in the entire world. Tommy brings Bambi into the hospital room, puts her on the bed, and said, "There's your little brother. They've so had a little boy."
0: Was this not revealed on day one? It was just a baby.
5: It was a baby. It was a black and white photo. We didn't know.
0: Yeah.
5: So now we know. The world knows. And now I want to know, I suppose, Amy, what are you going to do to up your game? You've offered a big goodie bag on the post. So what's happening now?
6: I don't know. I'll offer to name him.
0: Or it'll be a blue goodie bag.
5: Yeah.
0: Or a boy.
5: I just think it's the sweetest thing. I don't know what it is. It does prove, if you think about Love Island, there are two people that absolutely have completely made stars of themselves. One is Moore Higgins and the other is Molly Mae and Tommy. No doubt about it.
0: Yeah.
5: The level of success and
0: I was
5: money
0: asked about
5: made.
0: This by non-Love Island people in the pub on Saturday. We were talking about this.
5: Okay.
0: And they're like, why? Yeah, it started with Moore Higgins. My friend just didn't really get her. And I says, well, look, she's wild. She's interesting, And she has spark. She's got fire in her belly. And she's beautiful and all the rest.
5: I think she's just a star. Moore had a star quality.
0: But every show she's on, she's added to But I said, I don't really get the Molly Mae thing. And they were like, well, this is just the normality of her. And
5: absolutely.
0: That's why people are associate with her.
5: I watched the documentary and couldn't have said I was her biggest fan. But I have to say, Molly is just real. She's just very real and normal. And I think that's why people absolutely love and adore. And the question is, what name are they going for? Do you know?
0: They've done Bambi. I'm trying to think of other cartoon characters.
6: Say Dumbo and They Believe.
0: Yeah.
6: And
0: there's a Thumper as well, I think, in Watership Down, I think it is. Thanks to my bestie, Suzanne, has been on.
5: You can always count on your bestie.
0: Niall, I agree. People should get a life. There's ladies having babies every day of the week.
5: Absolutely, and I think
0: there's
5: all amazing.
0: Comment on all the babies with the goodie bag.
5: We don't know.
6: I'm going to start.
5: Let's start a trend. Beat goodie bag on the way. Had a baby, beat goodie bag for you. Send one out. Tried our best.
0: We did our best.
5: Gave it our best shot for a Monday morning. Welcome back, Niall. Good to have you. Learned a lot. Off to make Niall a snack bag and see if that brightens up his Monday.
0: I'm off to enjoy the positivity corner.
5: You can get yourself an affirmation card. You can stare at the hourglass. You can stare at the plants.
0: Yeah.
5: There's a lot to love about
0: lots
5: that table.
0: Lots to love. We're back bright and early tomorrow. Join us from 6 and all the usual stuff for Tuesday and another dilemma too. But in the meantime, stand by Michelle as you throwback air. Have

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0: 2026. 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

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I wanna feel the beat. 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
2: With Tesco. Good morning. Welcome back. Tuesday. Now, some people say, it's a Monday in disguise. I don't believe it. It's nonsense. It is a brand new day, another chance to excel. I'm Sho. Are you ready to wake up together? Let's go for it. 9th of June. Flying through the month, so we are. Niall said yesterday, it is officially the longest day of the year in a few weeks. How did that happen? He's back at this early hour of the morning. We're going to talk about eggs, so we are. And that is what you came for. That kind of good quality content. Let's kick off Tuesday morning. This is Calvin and Jazzy. It's Satisfy. Good morning.

0: Tuesday morning, Noah Kahan, The Great Divide, plays Dublin, of course, later this year. He's meant to be brilliant live. It is Beat Breakfast. Good morning, good morning, good morning, and welcome to the show. How are you this morning? How's your day so far? Hope it's all good wherever you are. On the way, Niall's here, and Dermot Kennedy funeral plays next. Don't go anywhere.
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1: You're on Beat.

0: for me.
1: It is Robert Grace. Look who's wrecking the gaff already. He's only back 2 minutes. It's Euphoria on Tuesday's Be Pregnant. Is this
0: one,
1: thing
0: two,
1: on?
0: One,
1: testing,
0: two.
1: Testing.
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3: It's my show.
1: Welcome back.
3: Hello. Hello.
1: Say hello to the beautiful early morning
3: clubbers. Good morning, beautiful early morning clubbers.
1: Are you delighted and excited to be back at this hour of the morning?
3: Sure, you're back 24 hours and you feel like you never went away in the first place. You know yourself.
1: I know. Listen, welcome to Tuesday. Welcome to Be Breakfast. And I was trying to find something to chat to you
3: I
1: about.
3: Heard. I was outside.
1: Oh, did you hear me say the eggs?
3: Eggs, and I ran in studio. That's why I burst in.
1: So I'll start by asking you, when you interviewed Niall Horan, what is it, 5 or 6 years ago now? Must be. It was pre-pandemic, wasn't it?
3: Well, I've met Niall a few times.
1: No, but I think you did.
3: We did the When Niall Met Niall in the Westbury Hotel.
1: That's definitely before my time.
3: That was, I don't know. When did he release solo music? It was when the first album was out.
1: 2017.
3: So I know I went to see his new music in 2019. I'd say it was 17.
1: Okay. So when you interviewed him, did you have a conversation about eggs?
3: We didn't. It didn't come up in the conversation.
1: Missed opportunity.
3: Okay. Right? Is he a fan?
1: You have the same name, both nice guys, and both like eggs.
3: Ugh.
1: And he's been on Lad Bible. And he has been standing up for the underrated hard-boiled egg.
3: Yeah.
1: He has spoken about his love of a hard-boiled egg and how people don't give it enough credit.
3: It's true.
1: Okay. So what I did was I went onto the comments section and that's where I was kind of floored. So what I will say is, like, obviously a lot of love for Niall Horan. No, but you can't not love Niall Horan. Doesn't matter what he says. And he's got, like, a point about the hard-boiled egg. And somebody, I don't know what this person's correct name is, but they said, when you have an egg, you have a meal. Now, the reason I'm talking about this as well is because I've gone back to the hard-boiled egg. I'm in my, you know, the
3: hard-boiled era.
1: Hard-boiled egg, slice of toast. Sometimes when I come back from the gym and I don't want a full meal, but I want something to get me through the evening, it's really substantial. I don't know if I'd call it a meal, though.
3: Yeah,
1: you know?
3: I'd eat them more often, but I don't have the patience to be standing at the pot.
1: Oh my God, please.
3: You know, that's like 4 or 5 minutes. It's a long time, isn't it?
1: I know I don't really credit myself as being a cook, but like, come on, you can boil an egg.
3: I can. I absolutely can, but it's just,
1: standing there waiting.
3: And then the peeling.
1: Although you're
3: using the trick that we told you into the freezing cold water and then the...
1: See, I don't peel the whole thing. Like, when I'm having a boiled egg...
3: I like to mash them in a cup or put them on a bit of toast.
1: I like them and I just... Scoop. Yeah. So what he has said, and this is where we're probably gonna fall out with Niall Horan. Apparently, salad cream and black pepper.
3: Whoa!
1: Why did he have to ruin it? Do you know what I mean?
3: Like, now I do love salad cream. I know you're not a huge fan.
1: I hate salad cream. What is it with you and salad cream and Thomas?
3: But when
1: same?
3: I think about it now, right? There's a lovely. I'm not meant to plug products here, but you know Trudy's Kitchen. I think they're based in New Ross.
1: Yes.
3: They do an egg mayonnaise, right? And it is mayo, but it's quite a vinegary mayo, so it's not far from salad cream, and I love that.
1: Personally, I'm not a massive egg mayo fan. Like, I've had I'll be honest with you, not Trudy now, have had her as fab. I'd be slow to eat an egg mayo sandwich.
3: Well, the problem is, what I don't like about egg mayo is most of the time, like, the egg is all kind of mashed and small.
1: I just don't always trust it.
3: With Trudy, it's half an egg.
1: I like to see the egg.
3: Exactly.
1: I don't like to see...
3: That's why. And the bit of paprika.
1: I do like a bit of paprika, but I have to say, when it comes to an egg and a boiled egg, it's just a bit

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TV. A man dressed in black says the tensions and waters are rising. Happiness is treason.

0: listen to Meet Breakfast Time Show. Welcome along, my beautiful early morning clubbers. Are you up for a round of movie madness? Of course you are. Also, your chance to win on Beat the Bomb after 8 o'clock this morning, teaming up with Morris's Builders Providers. Stay tuned for that. Up next, another and 54 Ultra. 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

0: Gaga, Beyonce, haven't heard that for a while. It is Telephone on Beat Breakfast. And it goes at the end.
1: It does, yeah, there's a little bit at the end.
0: But it's so faint that, like, you know, what are you meant to do? Do you talk? Do you wait? What do you do? I don't want to be rude, you know, two of the biggest pop stars in the world. But it's not like, it's not enough to listen to it on its own.
1: It is if you're just sitting there listening on Spotify.
0: It's very faint, though,
1: yeah.
0: Do you know?
1: Yeah, maybe you need to go get a hearing test.
0: Welcome to Tuesday's Beat Breakfast. It is time for your beautiful early morning clubbers to wrap your head around this movie madness clip. Are you ready, Noel? Yeah. Have you missed it?
1: Yeah, like a hole in the head.
0: Oh, God.
2: Those must be comfortable shoes. I bet you could walk all day in shoes like that and not feel a thing. I wish I had shoes like that.
3: My feet hurt.
2: Mama always said there's an awful lot you can tell about a person by their shoes. Where they going? Where they been?
0: That's your movie madness clip. And I'll just say, you're not in studio, so you can't see Niall's reactions live. So he just rolled his eyes. If I pick something too hard, you roll your eyes. If it's too easy, you roll your eyes.
1: No, what you were doing this morning, throwing plates at me.
0: What is

0: Stephen Griffin. It's Save My Love on a Tuesday morning across the Southeast. Movie madness. Beautiful early morning, clubbers. This is your clip.
1: Those must be comfortable shoes. I bet you could walk all day in shoes like that and not feel a thing. I wish I had shoes like that.
2: My feet hurt.
1: Mama always said there's an awful lot you can tell about a person by their shoes. Where they going? Where they been?
0: What's the movie, Noel Power?
3: It's Forrest Gump.
0: That movie, including his Best Actor Award, won 6 Oscars.
3: Yeah, it's brilliant.
0: I haven't seen it.
3: Oh, it's like, worth a watch.
0: No, I have seen it, but yeah. I haven't seen it in years. I've almost forgotten it. Do you know what I mean? Tuesday, let's be having you. Up next, it is who'd pull first. Are you feeling lucky after your week off?
3: Yeah. I'm hoping I'm hotter this week and I do better at the bar.
0: Can I have a request? No controversial people
3: okay.
0: in the mix.
3: I did go a bit mad last one.
0: Before you left, you really threw some at me and I don't think I can take
3: okay.
0: it this week. Just
3: right.
0: keep it like kind of fairly...
3: Non-controversial.
0: Like, yeah, no controversy, please. We're on the way.
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13: Good morning, I'm Rachel. A motion calling for Ireland's football matches against Israel to be cancelled will be debated in the Dáil today. The motion from Sinn Féin comes as the FAI is seeking UEFA approval to move the October fixture from the Aviva Stadium to a neutral venue, most likely in Hungary. Sinn Féin says the game should not take place anywhere, while the Taoiseach has warned of consequences if Ireland fails to fulfil the fixture. The number of people in third level education is expected to grow by almost 20% over the next 7 years. Higher Education Minister James Lawless is bringing a memo to Cabinet which says by 2033 enrolments are expected to jump to 39,000. The vast majority of that is among undergraduates, with projections to have an impact on funding choices for the education sector. A top Somali referee will not officiate at the World Cup after being denied entry into the US. Omar Artin, who is set to become the first Somali to officiate at a World Cup match, was stopped by US Customs and Border Patrol when he arrived in Miami from Istanbul on Saturday. The agency says it was down to vetting concerns. And 1 in 10 adults say they've missed a once-in-a-lifetime occasion because they were too busy scrolling on their phones. 41% of people surveyed by Virgin Media say they got distracted on holidays, while 27% were scrolling during concerts or matches. Half lose track of what tasks they do as they go between apps on their phone, while a third say they're not always fully present in their lives due to scrolling. The latest news updates are on our website, beat102103.com.
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13: First to soccer, the Republic of Ireland are just a win away from place at the 2027 World Cup. Carlo Ward's side go to Grenoble for their final qualifier away to France. The winner will book their spot at next year's finals in Brazil. There are no fresh injury concerns from an Ireland perspective after last week's 3-2 win over the Netherlands. Kickoff in Grenoble is at 8 o'clock Irish time. The tennis Serena Williams will make her tennis comeback later today at the Queen's Club Championship. The 23-time Grand Slam singles champion will be playing doubles alongside Canada's Victoria Mbako, who's currently ranked 9th in the world. They face Nicole Melchior Martinez and Aaron Rutcliffe.
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13: Mainly bright this morning with the chance of the odd shower, highs of 12 to 16 degrees. I'm Rachel Moore in an hour.
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3: Okay, let's see what's going on this morning. We've got that work continuing in Cashel on Tipperary on Camas Road. Temporary traffic management in place. Also, there's a temporary road closure today on the Goran Road in Kilkenny. And that's from 7am until 7pm. And the first of the big cruise ships is in today.
0: Ooh, what can I say except you're welcome. What time?
3: The cruise ship Marina, 1,135 passengers, has tendered at Dunmore East Harbour from 6:30am until 7pm. This evening.
0: Can I ask a question? Right. Mm. I've never been on a cruise ship, but you know when it's docked and people get off if they wish. Can you go on and have a look around if you're not do you know what I mean? Like I just love to get a feel for it. Like I've only ever been on the Stena Line.
3: My understanding is not generally. Sometimes they do, but you need a special invite. But I don't know who you write to for
0: is
3: that.
0: Is there anybody listening this morning that has anything to do with the
3: cruise ship Marina
0: and would have the ability or the
3: to get you on board?
0: Yeah, you would be in a position to, like, even if it's not this time, that we could make it happen.
3: They'd just
0: like,
3: be worried you'd be a stowaway, that you'd hide in a lifeboat.
0: Oh, they'd know I was there now. I'd get up on the stage. I'd start singing cabaret at half.
3: There'd be no one there. They're on Waterford.
6: Beach breakfast with Niall and Show.
3: Hello,
0: good morning. Welcome to Tuesday's Beat Breakfast. It is 5 minutes after seven. It's the 9th of June. How are we?
3: I am good this morning. Good, yeah.
0: Excellent turnout for Movie Madness this morning. Please put your hands together. A really, really wonderful performance from all the beautiful early morning clippers. Thank you, Noel. You as well there. Hands missing. Can we give it this morning to... She has no surname and I think it's her first time entering, so maybe she's a new beautiful early morning clubber. It's Shauna. Okay. Congratulations, Shauna. I don't know where you are or what your second name is, but you are the winner this morning, Forrest Gump. Life is like a box of chocolates.
3: We have an
0: issue?
3: Not an issue, I'd say, but we just have a returning guest on the show this morning. The hot water bottle is back. June 9th, and here we are.
0: 7 degrees on my car this morning, and so what's happened here is there's a communal hot water bottle, which you weren't privy to last week.
3: I don't know if I want to share a hot water bottle.
0: Our friend Jolene that used to work here left this as a parting gift for us.
3: Okay.
0: And I realised it was out there last week, and I just got a chill.
3: Yeah. They did say today is expected to be much cooler than recent days, 12 to 16.
0: So what I'm doing is I'm not committing to my own hot water bottle. Mm-hmm. So this is just like, oh, I'm a little bit cold today. I'll take it. But I'm not
3: surprised with that top you have on.
0: It's called a Bardot.
3: Like it's about half a top. That's the problem.
0: Half a top.
3: Yeah, that's the issue.
0: You sound like a granny when someone wears jeans with holes in them. Or did you lose a bit
3: Where's
0: of your jeans?
3: Where's the rest of your jeans?
0: It's called a Bardot. It's off the shoulder.
3: Okay.
0: Very put off by your phone because it's just constantly lit.
3: I have a new phone and it just stays
0: like, can you not
3: semi-lit.
0: Figure out how to turn off the... Somebody tell him, right? He's got a new iPhone and it's not that the light is on it. It's just it's constantly like you can see the time and
3: the
0: screen
3: stays
0: is
3: permanently
0: bright.
3: On.
0: So can someone tell him, some tech god out there this morning, can you tell him how to turn it off because it's wrecking my head.
3: All right, you're easily annoyed. Well, I'm annoyed by your Bardot top. You're annoyed by my phone.
0: Welcome
3: what a start to the
0: everybody.
3: Day. Good morning to you. This is Beat Breakfast. Let's do it.
0: Happy Tuesday.

0: Styles, it's American Girls at Pete Breakfast.
1: Good morning, welcome to Tuesday, everybody. How are we?
0: Good.
1: Good. Rachel's here.
2: Morning.
1: She is acting as an independent adjudicator on a round of Who'd Pull First, everybody.
0: Can I explain it?
1: Yeah, I know. I make an absolute hames of this every time without fail. So this is a game where Niall and I are at a bar. It's the end of the night and standing beside us is a very well-known celebrity. And we lock eyes with a person across the bar. Mm. And the question is, who would pull first, us or the celebrity we're standing beside? Did I just do that?
0: That was pretty
1: flawlessly.
0: Good. Yeah, pretty good.
1: Please be upstanding.
0: And for the purposes of this, the person who is choosing is bi. So it could be a guy, could be a girl. You could be up
1: right.
0: against anyone.
1: Okay. Yeah,
0: it's an open opportunity.
1: An added element, shall we say.
0: Yeah.
1: Okay. Are we ready?
0: Yes.
1: Let's give me the sexy music.
0: Okay. You want to give me mine first, or do you want?
1: Yeah, no problem.
0: I was given a warning before 7 this morning that mine are not to be controversial. But last time I was too controversial.
1: Yeah, because last time, what did he have?
0: I gave you the
1: Tommy
0: bark with,
1: Fleming.
0: And the bark with the good hair.
1: So, like, let's just, yeah. Your first celebrity this morning is very much in the news of the last few days because he was at the Formula One with his beautiful partner. I'm talking Lewis Hamilton.
0: I think Lewis Hamilton's hot.
1: Gorgeous. I wouldn't actually fancy him, but you? I think he's gorgeous.
0: I think he's probably quite short. I just get that vibe.
1: Do you think so?
0: I think he's relatively short. But I think, you know, and he's pushing on for a Formula One driver. He's like 38, 39 now. But I've always thought Lewis Hamilton is quite cute and hot.
1: He's had what height? 5'9".
2: 5'9" is not. What are you?
0: You're 5'10". Yeah, I'm a very tall man, Rachel.
1: Oh my God, not this again. You're not. If Lewis Hamilton is small.
0: He's short.
1: Yeah, but
0: I'm a very tall man.
2: The difference.
0: There's a huge gap
1: That's
0: there.
1: Absolute nonsense.
0: Yeah. I'm right. Towering over him.
1: The question is, who'd pull first?
0: Lewis Hamilton's going to pull first. He's a bloody Formula One driver.
1: Yeah, I think so. And he's after getting Kim Kardashian. So
0: well,
1: look
0: at that wasn't.
2: No. He was with Nicole Scherzinger for years.
1: Yeah,
0: no, I was looking at all the clips of her yesterday. What a tool. She shouldn't have been allowed in Monaco. Oh. Did you see poor Michael McIntyre?
1: I did.
0: Oh, God. They
1: Michael
0: actually injured
1: McIntyre, the TV
0: him and Holly Willoughby were being interviewed.
1: I saw, and they got
0: and the waves went through
1: up.
0: And they got shot.
1: Yeah. I did see this.
0: She also was walking at one stage, and on the winner's podium, Kimi Antonelli, on his podium was a towel for when he gets off and he's all hot because he's been in the car for 2 hours, and she just picked up, stole the towel to mop her head. She shouldn't be allowed
1: she could have
0: in the pit lane.
1: Yeah, she could be flushed. It might be very hot there. He said, and you can give out on his behalf, but he said it was so lovely to have her there as
0: sure
1: a support. So he's no complaints. Yeah. He's no complaints.
0: We only just shook off Jerry Halliwell, and now we've got Kim. Brilliant. Right, who's next?
1: Next on your list this morning is from my home county, Mr. Lee Chin.
0: Now, again, I think Lee's a hot lad. He's in the ads of the Two Johnnies
1: at the
0: moment.
1: The Two Johnnies ads are everywhere at the moment, aren't they?
0: And like, if you've seen that ad, he's shirtless and he's certainly...
2: Is that the one where he goes, Johnny, what are you doing in my house?
1: Yeah.
0: But there's a couple of different versions of it. There's one sitting in the garden. And I'm just like, I can't compete with that bod, really, can I? Come on now, be honest.
1: I've met Lee Chin, I've interviewed him, and he's actually so lovely as well. Can you compete with Lee Chin?
0: He's a
1: I feel
0: a
1: like Rachel needs
0: hurler.
1: To be independent here because I'm too close.
2: I like him
1: to
2: Lee Chin.
1: Oh,
0: there we go.
1: So you're biased, basically.
2: Yeah.
0: This seems really unfair. You're putting me in a bar with all these top athletes. Tonight, you know,
1: I didn't really think
0: hope.
1: About it like that. I actually just saw like, he keeps popping up on my screen. So I just he was very
2: I
1: much.
2: I don't know what should we look it up?
1: No, as in he keeps coming up on the ads.
0: Energy
1: I think
0: ads.
1: It's on Love Island, and that ad keeps coming up.
0: So no, I'm not losing this one. Lee Chin's got
1: to
0: pull
1: it. Do you agree,
0: first.
1: Rach?
2: Yeah, okay. Sorry.
1: And finally, your last celebrity this morning, she presented the Tony Awards the other night, and she's such a star. We're talking Pink.
2: Pink, get down.
0: You know, people, what surprised me, I'm a huge fan of Pink, but musically.
1: Have you seen her?
0: Yeah, many years ago.
1: I really want to see her live.
0: But a lot of people don't like her.
1: What?
0: I was surprised at this.
1: I never heard this. I thought she was meant to be lovely.
0: I know a lot of people who I don't know. Is it that they don't like her music or they don't like her attitudes? But yeah, quite a few good friends of mine that I would value their opinion.
1: But hang on. on a second.
0: And they say, no, nothing.
1: Are these just people that are sitting on their couch and decide they don't like paper if they met her? Yeah. Well, no. Yeah. I need
3: I thought
1: more.
3: You meant like industry
1: insiders. No, I need more inside information. No, you can't just decide you don't like
0: people. Decide you don't like people, and I would value
1: There's
0: your
1: There's very
0: opinion.
1: Few people that I don't like. Like, name one person that I don't like. The guy that sings Somebody That I Used To Know.
0: Gotcha.
1: I wouldn't be mad about him, but that's not his fault, really. Do you know what I mean?
0: I'm trying to think, could I?
1: I've never heard that. Does anybody know anything about Pink?
0: If you're listening right now and you're not a fan of Pink, just put your hand
1: but
0: up.
1: But why? You're not really... You're not backing up your argument.
3: I went home yesterday and watched... She did like a full like 7-minute opening with Tony's. Leah Michelle was in it. Yeah. Your one from The Mormon Wives was in it. I thoroughly enjoyed it. Pink
1: She's
3: looks
1: very
3: great.
1: Talented.
0: Mm. Is she hot though?
1: Yeah,
0: she's
1: good looking, yeah.
0: Okay, then. She'll pull. Grant. Does anyone want to buy me a bag of chips after the club?
1: I'd prefer that.
0: Good selection this morning,
1: thanks,
0: but unfortunately,
1: thank you.
0: I'm out. I'm going home alone.
1: All I want to know is why people don't like Pink.
0: Yeah, we'll find out. I'll Google this during the song. I'm going to have a go at this with Show after Slater, and this is Dance at Beat.

0: That's our Slater and Dance from Deep Breakfast Sound.
1: It sounds like you're saying, oh, you're a creator.
0: You're creator. Well, do you see, there's three Y's in it.
1: Slater.
0: We used to say that to our mates, like at the end when you'd be heading home to watch Neighbours. Slater. Like, see you later. It was shortened.
1: Sounds like something you'd say in the country, though.
0: No, this is the country. All right, time for round two of Who'd Pull First. And I'm giving the celebs to show now. She's at the bar. It's 10 to 2. It's almost gone home time.
1: I'd never be out that late.
0: Yeah, she'd be tucked up hours ago with a cup of tea.
1: Me too.
0: Okay, so I'll start with this one. Again, very much in the news the last week or two with a three-part doc last week. Rebecca Vardy.
1: Do you know what? Up until... So I haven't seen the ITV doc. I just saw the Jamie Vardy, which we know I'm not allowed to talk about on the show because come in for a lot of criticism. Who am I to speak about a footballer? Waffler. Waffle lines. But I thought she came across well, even though she was very briefly in
0: she
1: that
0: documentary. She featured a lot more in that ITV. It was primarily about her and the family.
1: But sorry, I think she's really attractive.
0: Do you?
1: She's a very good-looking woman and I think she's very striking and I think if she was standing beside me at the bar at the end of the night, I think she would pull over me. 100%.
2: Okay, fair. I just find it really hard to distinguish because I'm a Colleen Rooney girl.
1: Okay.
0: The thing I'd say about Rebecca Vardy is I think she's very glam, but I don't know if she's naturally that pretty. You know, that kind of way?
1: Yeah, but I think what I'm talking about is striking. And she has like kind of, I would say she's quite a presence. No, I wouldn't say aura. I'd say she's, I don't think she's an aura. I have an aura.
0: Do you?
1: Yeah, I think I have an aura. Do I have an aura? Would you say I have an aura? Yeah.
2: I don't know. I need like...
0: Does everyone not have an aura?
1: Yeah. No, I think an aura, you have to know somebody to see if they have an aura. I think you have to be in the room with them to see. I don't know if she's an aura. I can't tell if she's a screen.
0: Okay.
1: I think an aura is something that you only know when you meet somebody. Mm-hmm. Do you know what I mean?
2: Okay.
1: Anyway, I think Rebecca Vardy would pull over
0: me. Okay. All right. Next on your list, World Cup starting, of course, on Thursday. Mm-hmm.
1: I've been looking at the fixtures. Rachel brought in the full breakdown of all the matches for the next...
0: Have we a wall chart?
2: Yes. We do. Yeah.
0: Brilliant.
2: Yeah. I brought in the wall chart. I'm very excited.
1: What excellent. Countries did you get in our little...
2: Portugal and Japan.
0: Okay. Portugal could do well. Yeah. You don't know.
2: Yeah. I don't think they'll win it, but I think I could have something to shout for a few weeks.
0: Mm. Anyway, I'm going to give you England's striker and captain, Harry Kane.
1: Harry Kane. He's in an ad for some, is it barbecue or like, he came up on the screen. He's definitely in an ad where he's making everyone's coming over to his house and he's making sausages on the barbecue.
0: Now, he's a very tall man.
1: He's a very tall man.
2: Can I Google him?
1: Yeah, of course you can. Yeah. He's been with his childhood sweetheart since they were 15 or 16.
0: Yeah.
1: I know a little bit about him. I don't know if he's like the most kind of like gushing, if you know what I mean, in terms of like personality. You know, like is he...
2: Oh, sorry, I had to Google him.
1: I don't know if he's like very kind of... Is he very charismatic? I wouldn't... Like he... Do you know what I'm trying to say?
0: Yeah, I do. Well, he must have some kind of charisma to inspire the team. You know, he used to do the team talks and stuff.
1: I think I might. Do you think I might pull over Harry Kane?
2: He's 6'2".
0: Yeah,
1: he's a tall man. He's a tall man. Yeah. Do you think I'd have a chance over Harry Kane?
0: I think you might.
2: I think you might have.
0: I don't think he's necessary. There's a lot of hot footballers playing at the World Cup. I don't know, is he the prettiest, to put it that way?
1: I'll give it a crack.
0: Okay.
1: Me versus Harry Kane.
0: Okay, what do we think? Show her Harry Kane.
1: No, everyone's going to say not a chance.
0: Okay, your final one.
1: Okay.
0: And this is a big one now. Mm. And I think this is where you're going to really struggle over this one. He was 70 this week. Marty Whelan.
1: They did a full collage. They did a full carousel of Marty through the years. And... I went to the Opera House a few years ago with my mum to one of the National Opera nights and he was presenting it. And by God, that man,
0: it's the tash. An aura, does he?
1: Oh, like it's the tash, it's the white hair, it's like just.
2: Have you ever actually met him up close in person?
1: I don't think so. I think he'd be definitely on my list of people that I would love to bump into randomly.
2: I have only been to one radio awards last year and my mother texted me that night. I was like, well, are you having fun? I said, no, Marty Whelan's not here.
0: Okay,
1: he doesn't really go. I don't think I've seen him.
0: I've never seen him at the radio awards. And I've been at 25. What's the point?
1: I'd put Marty and Ian Dempsey on the same list of favourite people and there's no way that Marty wouldn't pull over me.
0: You think?
1: Yeah, I do. Marty Whelan is an absolute icon, a legend of our time. And there's no way that at the end of the night, someone's looking at me and they're looking at Marty Whelan and thinking, I'll go home with show. That's something that you'll tell your grandchildren. Yeah. Do you know what I mean? Yeah, okay. So I'm giving it to Marty.
0: Fair play. Yeah. Okay, so at least you did pull over Harry.
1: Well, I don't know. Nobody confirmed or denied whether or not that might be possible. But anyway, we'll take it.
0: It's 7:26. It's Beat Breakfast. Come on.

0: Florence Road and hanging out to dry at Beat Breakfast 7:29. Good morning.
1: Welcome to Tuesday. What's the story?
0: It's a little bit harsh, but William says Marty pulls over Shauna every day of the week.
1: I know, but I said that. I did. Thanks. Yeah. You've really brightened up.
0: However, William, you are here in the company of Shauna and not over there in the company of Marty. So that says something.
1: I am Shauna.
0: That says something, doesn't it? It does. We got Cass on the way.
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0: Femi, it's Noble at Beat.
1: The summer cash machine. I'm just doing a little bit of research based on the fact that Niall announced earlier on the traffic and travel news that there is a cruise ship arriving in Waterford this afternoon or this morning.
0: It is the Oceana Marina
1: with
0: about 1200 passengers going to be around the southeast today.
1: So it depends, I think. Like, I don't know what route, you know, you're going there. So it's very hard. I don't know, is that like... These are the European ones. Yeah. Do you know what I mean?
0: Yeah, so
1: I don't
0: obviously around here now. And then the 26th is the next available one leaving from London to go to Copenhagen.
1: So it's London, Copenhagen. So it's 3,334 per guest.
0: That's 14 days.
1: That's really good. Does that can't include your food, does it? I thought it was all inclusive when you go on a cruise. Like, it's, you know, all your food and drink.
0: There's different meal and drink packages, I think, you can get on a cruise ship.
1: Oh, I don't know. I think I'd like to give it a go. That looks beautiful.
0: I think I'd rather go to Miami, though, than Copenhagen.
1: Oh, no, I don't want to go to the one, no offence to Waterford, but I'd like to go to Waterford.
0: Apologies to the people of Dunmore East and Waterford.
1: No, I've been to Dunmore East. I'd just like to go to a different one. I don't think, like, if I won the cash machine, I'm just saying I'd like to go a bit further. What are you saying? You want to go to Miami?
0: Yeah. Okay. Miami and the Caribbean. Right.
1: Win the cash machine Friday week. It's the kind of money that would allow you to go on a cruise for a very long time if you wanted to. We are talking a huge record-breaking amount of money, and we are talking 307,000 euro. Make note of it. Enter, and if we call you, thank you, Amy, and you give us that figure back on Friday week, you'll win the lot.
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1: You've got to get your entry in 3 p.m. June 19th. That's your cutoff. Then the cash machine is going to randomly pick one entry, and it could be you. We are calling back. You've got to answer within those five rings. Tell us that prize amount, and all that cash will be yours. 307,000 euro. Don't forget it. Text Beat to 57557. That's 57557. Good luck.
0: Best of luck to you.

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1: All the gossip.
5: Right from the source, yeah.
0: Okay, today's national day to celebrate, everybody, is National Meal Prep Day. And every year on this day, people across the world mark it. It highlights the many benefits of planning and preparing meals in advance. And it's a fantastic way to manage a busy schedule and ensure that healthy, homemade meals are ready when you need them most.
5: I'm going to stop you right there.
0: Okay, you've got a statement.
5: I'm going to stop you. I'm going to turn this on its head, so right. I am. To all of you who celebrate National Meal Prep Day, give yourself a pat on the back, a round of applause. It must be wonderful to be so organized and together in your life that you can, on a Saturday and a Sunday, put all of your
0: batch
5: meals
0: cook.
5: Together and batch cook. I applaud you. I am app like I you do you. I'm delighted for you. But can we just turn it on its head and take a moment to appreciate that it is okay to admit you are never going to be that person. And I've got to this point in my life and I've realized I'm not a batch cooker. I've realized I'm never going to be a batch cooker. I'm not going to do it. I'm never going to be that person.
0: Why?
5: Couple of reasons. One, I'm not organized. Two, I'm not a fan of cooking anyway, so when I do cook, I like to get done what I need to get done, and I don't want to be overexerting myself. I don't want to be pushing myself too far. And also, I don't really like the idea of knowing that I'm going to have another lasagna on Wednesday night, to be honest with you, if I've had it. You know, I like the spontaneity of not knowing what's coming next, basically.
0: I don't know what I'm having for lunch or tea tonight.
5: So I like what that. A thrill.
0: I think, what a buzz. Living on the edge.
5: I think there's certain things in life that should be a surprise, and for me, one of them is food. Like yesterday, I had no idea that I was going for a tuna wrap, right? And it just came to me when I was sitting on my desk, and Claire, our colleague, said there's red onion back in Centre and Farn Park. I tell you, Niall,
0: what a day.
5: They had a shortage of red onion, that place. And I asked them a few weeks ago, to no fault of their own, they couldn't get red onion for the deli. I know. So anyway, she told me it was back, and
0: that changed everything.
5: And if I had had meal prep and I had my meal with me, I would never have got my tuna wrap with red onion.
0: But now yesterday on the show we spent quite a bit talking about the snack bags. Is that not a form of meal
5: no,
0: prep?
5: No, a snack bag doesn't count as like real like meal food. Do you know what I mean? I don't have any problem. People that meal prep, I actually see them on my Instagram and I go, God, you are doing a great job. You keep going. Not for me. Today we're celebrating the people that realise never going to be a meal prep person, and that's okay too. All right, I don't know why I'm doing that voice for it. Amy, you're not a meal prep person.
6: I'm not, but I was just thinking there, you know when you make loads of food and then you have leftovers, like I would make a conscious effort to go and freeze that and then like...
5: Yeah, but that's not... You didn't purposely set out to be a meal prep person in that moment.
0: No, you don't have six lasagnas in the fridge.
6: I'd have a couple.
5: Would you? Yeah.
6: Oh gosh.
5: We didn't know that
0: we didn't know that when we took her on.
5: No, we didn't know.
0: Yeah, it's changed everything.
5: I think it has. I'm looking at you. Yeah. How many would you have now? How many Tupperwares have you got?
6: Two. And then I think there's like bolognese in there. There's a few bits.
0: Oh.
5: God, you're a full on meal prep and we didn't know.
6: No, I'm not. I'm not though.
5: I think you're lying to yourself.
6: Accidental.
0: Okay. Anyway. If that's you and you are like us, just never going to be on the meal prep train.
5: Yeah.
0: Well, welcome to the club.
5: Yeah, I just want us to know that like there's also a safe space for us non-meal prep people. Do you know what I mean? And that's okay. Someone sent you a meal prep picture, have they?
0: Yeah, they're actually working on it at the moment. All the hubs are on. It's lunch and dinner prep for the week ahead.
5: Is that Lauren?
0: I don't know. It's
5: Elaine.
0: Yeah.
5: Now, anybody that's not prepped has no idea what they're having for lunch. Come
0: just
5: forward
0: you,
5: this morning.
0: I'm here
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0: Dermot Kennedy, it's Turnstile, it's Beat, it's Tuesday morning. A little bit of sunshine where we're at this morning. I hope it's the same wherever you are.
1: Yeah, but it is. It is definitely cooler, isn't it? And then I decide to wear a Bardo top. Not ideal.
0: Not your best choice.
1: No, but I have a denim jacket with me. I'll be fine. You always have to be prepared. I feel like when you get up at the hour that we get up, you have to bring some options with you.
0: All
1: you
0: know eventualities.
1: But I also am like, I've been wearing my shorts a lot. Like even when I'm going down for a walk on the quay and stuff, I'm just dressing for the weather that I want rather than the weather that I have. That's what I'm doing. Okay.
0: Okay.
1: I'm trying to do like work for all of us here. You know, at the end of the day, we're all going to benefit if we can bring the good weather back. You know what I mean? So you're welcome.
0: Manifesting.
1: Yeah, manifesting, living a hotter climate than we actually have, so that you know it eventually becomes that. And as I said,
0: you went to the sun too early this year. That might be your issue. You got used to it.
1: I'm going back.
0: No doubt.
1: Back to the island. All this week on Beat the Bomb, we're teaming up with Morris's Builders Providers celebrating their 4-day summer sale starting this Thursday the 11th, running till Sunday the 14th. 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Tom's decided he wants a barbecue. He wants to buy a barbecue. And I'm like, oh, remember that happened? We did that before and then just didn't go well for you
0: know? Didn't it?
1: No, he burnt everything. Okay. Barbecues, paints, floors and doors, bathrooms, electrical, and it's got offers across all departments for the 4 days. 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So €50 voucher up for grabs every day this week, and the highest score is going to bag themselves that Ninja Creamy Ice Cream Maker as well.
0: Nice. All you got to do is come on, answer some questions, have a bit of crack with us. That's it.
1: Yes, get your name and Kenty into us right now on 085-102-9103. We'll play after news and sport next.
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18: Good morning, I'm Rachel. A motion calling for Ireland's football matches against Israel to be cancelled will be debated in the Dáil later today. The Sinn Féin motion comes as the FAI is seeking UEFA approval to move the October fixture from the Aviva Stadium to a neutral venue, most likely in Hungary. Sinn Féin says the game should not take place at all, while the Taoiseach has warned of consequences if Ireland fails to fulfil the fixture. A top Somali referee will not officiate at the World Cup after being denied entry into the US. Omar Artin, who was set to become the first Somali to officiate at a World Cup match, was stopped by US Customs and Border Patrol when he arrived at Miami International Airport from Istanbul on Saturday. The agency says it was down to vetting concerns. Ireland is facing criticism over delays in introducing new measures aimed at improving pay transparency. A new survey has found 6 in 10 workers feel underpaid or undervalued, with women significantly more likely than men to say they're not rewarded fairly. The EU Pay Transparency Directive was due to be signed into Irish law this month. The new rules are designed to give workers greater access to pay information and help identify unjust gender pay gaps. And runners in Ireland are the fastest in the world, that's according to Garmin. Its global trends report shows joggers here had the quickest average pace, averaging 9 minutes and 9 seconds per mile. Data from the sports watch brand show 50 to 59-year-olds undertook the average longest runs at just over 5 miles, while 20 to 29-year-olds here logged the shortest averages at 4.6 miles. The latest news updates are on our website, beat102103.com.
19: 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Strong header from Maui. Straight to Boyle on the wing. Here comes Gordon. It's a goal!
20: The Squish Mallow squad are now in Happy Meal. Some fun, some food. It's all inside this Happy Meal. Until the 3rd of August, from 11 a.m. includes one pre-selected Booker toy. Squish Mallow's range comprises toys only while stocks last. Fair ordering policy applies.
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18: First to soccer, the Republic of Ireland are just a win away from a place at the 2027 World Cup. Carlow Ward's side go to Grenoble for their final qualifier away to France. The winner will book their spot at next year's finals in Brazil. There are no fresh injury concerns from an Ireland perspective after last week's 3-2 win over the Netherlands. Kickoff in Grenoble is at 8 o'clock Irish time. To tennis, Serena Williams will make her tennis comeback later today at the Queen's Club Championship. The 23-time Grand Slam singles champion will be playing doubles alongside Canada's Victoria Mbako, who's currently ranked 9th in the world. They face Nicole Melchior Martinez and Aaron Rutcliffe.
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18: A mix of sunshine and showers this morning, highs of 12 to 16 degrees. I'm Rachel Moore in an hour.
0: Beat traffic with Leitham Home Energy Upgrades, installing heat pumps, solar panels and insulation across the southeast. Leitham.ie.
23: Right, Kilkenny City, it's heavy on approach to the Hebron Road roundabout. It's also building on Granges Road and the Dublin Road inbound. In Waterford City, slow either side of the train station roundabout, slow at Carriganore. It's also busy on Park Road and starting to build inbound on the Dunmore Road as well. Hi, good morning.
24: Good morning. Welcome to Tuesday's Beat Breakfast. How are you?
23: All good.
24: Yeah,
23: all good.
24: Ready for the week ahead. Do you know what? Last night, did you ever have one of those moments? I know we've done it as a segment on the show, but it's a steal, right?
23: Mm-hmm.
24: Went into a certain shop, won't name it. I got soap, liquid soap, toothpaste, and a packet of chocolate limes. You know, the sucky chocolate limes.
23: What a collection. Okay.
24: Are they lime chocolates? Mm. You know the ones I'm talking about? They're sucky sweets.
23: Are they green?
24: They're green with chocolate in the middle.
23: Yeah, okay.
24: Yeah. No. Do you not? Oh, I have them in my car. I'll go get you one. But how much do you think all that came to? So toothpaste. Hang on a second. Toothpaste,
23: okay.
24: Liquid soap and chocolate limes.
23: Was it a certain shop that I'm thinking of that might be known for bargains?
24: Ah, yeah.
23: Yeah.
24: No, I just came out going, I kind of patted myself going, you've done well, Joe. You've done well.
23: Very well. €2 each, €6.
24: Less.
23: Oh, no way.
24: Yeah. Come on. You see why I got it.
23: You're going to get a rash from that liquid soap.
24: Do you want to know how much?
23: One.
24: $4.60.
3: Wow. Oh, very good.
24: Isn't that phenomenal? Like, absolutely. When you just feel like you've made it. You know, you're living. You're living your best life. Like a big bag of lime, chocolate limes. Do you know what I mean?
23: They pay $4.60 alone for those in
24: exactly
23: some shops.
24: Exactly. And I'm going to go out to the car in a minute and get you one because they're really very limey. They're lovely.
23: I love limey.
24: All right, let's play. Okay, I'll go get you one in a minute.
23: All right, Beat the Bomb. 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And end of the week, highest score is going to win the Ninja Creamy Ice Cream Maker. 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

0: Morgan C3 and Carla Monroe, and that's Beat is Jumpin'. Beat the... Okay, it's time for round two this week of the world-famous Beat the Bomb. It's our daily quiz, 102 seconds. And this week we're teaming up with our friends at Maris Builders Providers. So they got their four-day summer sale kicking off from Thursday. And having a go this morning is Taylor. Good morning, Taylor.
1: Morning.
2: Where are you this morning, darling girl?
1: I'm in Waterford.
2: Okay, in work.
1: Yes.
2: Okay, will you do us a favor? Will you just turn the radio down in the background if it's on first? There you go.
0: Sorted.
2: Yeah. How is your morning going in work?
1: Good, yeah. I'm only started at 8, so.
2: Okay. And are you on your own?
1: Yeah.
2: Okay, all right. Nobody around. Is there a chance someone could come in at any point?
1: No one else is really in till 8:30, 9 o'clock. So I'm on my own.
2: Look at Taylor absolutely smashing the day. Yeah. In at eight. What do you want to know now? What do you want to know about Taylor?
0: Taylor, have you any holiday plans?
2: Ah, there you go.
1: I'm going to Tenerife in July.
0: Nice.
2: Who are you going with, Taylor?
1: Just my boyfriend, the two of us.
2: Okay.
0: Oh, very good.
2: Have you been on holidays together before?
1: Yeah, loads of times. We're together nearly 4 years.
0: Okay. So you know all the good points and the bad points. Did Jo ever tell you about the first time she went on holidays with a fella and she puked in his shoes on the plane?
1: No, she didn't.
0: Well, that happened.
2: They were, he'd gotten them new in Lifestyle Sports. They were Nike Air Max. They were like Fairview Bob, yeah. And I just, the nerves and the excitement of the holiday. And I just puked into his shoe. And then another holiday I went on a boy, he had a fight with me because I used too much toilet paper. So just a couple of, do you fight at all when you go away?
1: No, we literally, I don't think we've ever even had an argument.
2: Whoa, I'm always amazed by these couples. You've never fought.
1: Yeah, he's really like laid back. Yeah, so. Okay.
0: It works.
2: Tom is really laid back, but he drives me mad as well. I'm fascinated. You just don't, there's nothing that bothers you about each other.
1: Nope.
0: Just let
2: Amazing.
0: It go. It's not worth getting stressed about.
2: Right, let's do this. You're giving Beat the Bomb a crack, and just for doing so, you're going to get your hands on the €50 Morris's voucher. Let's see if we can get you the highest score so you can get your hands on that Ninja ice cream maker this morning. Taylor, we're rooting for you.
0: Seven is the score to beat. Best of luck.
2: Taylor, which Irish rugby coach has extended his contract until 2031?
1: Pass.
2: That is Andy Farrell. What gas do plants absorb from the atmosphere?
1: CO2. Carbon dioxide
2: is the right answer. Which Disney film features the song A Whole New World?
1: Aladdin.
2: Yes. Who is said to be the god of thunder?
1: Thor.
2: Yes. What is the square root of 81?
1: 9.
2: Yes. Just Do It is the slogan of what brand?
1: Nike.
2: Correct. The film Twins starring Arnold Schwarzenegger and who else? Who is the other star of that movie?
1: Pass.
2: That's Danny DeVito. What is 7 multiplied by 8 plus 5?
1: 61.
2: Yes. Who wrote the children's classic The Witches?
1: Roald Dahl.
2: Correct. Who is the villain in the Disney film The Lion King?
1: Scar.
2: Yes. What is the largest continent in the world?
1: Europe.
2: No, it's Asia. How many strings are there on a typical guitar?
1: Six.
2: Yes, in what sport do you receive the Davis Cup if you win?
1: Golf.
2: No, it's tennis. What's the capital of Portugal?
1: Lisbon.
2: Yes, what superhero is known as the Man of Steel?
1: Superman.
2: Yes, what is the name of the cowboy in Toy Story?
1: Woody.
2: Yes, what songwriter had a hit with the album Radical Optimism?
1: Pass.
2: That is Dua Lipa. What kind of animal was Baloo in The Jungle Book?
1: A bear.
2: Yes. What Simpsons character has a catchphrase that goes, "Ay, caramba"?
1: Bart.
2: Bart is right.
0: Okay.
2: Yeah. Thought she said something else there, but it was Bart.
0: You did very well this morning, Taylor.
2: Taylor, you're amazing. You were blown away
0: by how quick she was on the maths ones, but she told us she works in finance.
2: Girl in finance comes good.
0: Yeah.
2: Amy and I were both like, whoa, what? Taylor's like an actual
0: machine.
2: Yeah. You did so well. You got 14 points.
0: Well
2: Taylor.
0: Done, Taylor.
2: That's going to be hard to beat, girl. That's going to be hard to beat.
0: So you're guaranteed your Morris's voucher and well in the running for the end of week prize as well, all right?
1: Great, thank you.
0: Have a lovely
2: day, darling. Thanks for playing Beat the Bomb. Bye,
0: Taylor. We'll play again tomorrow morning and try Beat That Score. And the 4-day sale kicking off from Thursday. Info at marsdiy.com.
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2: As well, calm, cool, under pressure
0: as well. Andre says she's flying it. Well done. And also Charlotte says, go on Taylor, my best niece.
2: Oh, that's very family cute support. Isn't it? Love that.
0: Now I want to take you back to my office yesterday at approximately 12:30 p.m. where we had a production meeting.
2: Every day.
0: And we run through ideas for the show.
2: Trash it out, you know, back forward. Like, what are we going to talk about? What are we going to bring to the Southeast? How are we going to, like, excite them of a Tuesday morning? And every morning, indeed. And there was ideas flowing, like, you know, back forward. You've got this idea. I've got this idea. What are you bringing to the table? What have you got? Write it down.
0: And show often just keep kind of things in her little notes. So she pulls it up and here she's kind of throwing some ideas out. And then she's teasing them out as she's speaking. And at one point, she just stopped and she paused and she went, I've lost my trail of thought. And I just paused for a moment. I took a breath and I went, no, you mean train?
2: No.
0: And she says, no, what? Train? What do you mean train? I says, you just said, I've lost my trail of thought. And it's train of thought. And Amy went, it is train. She went, no. I've always said trail of thought. Trail of thought makes sense to me. It's a trail. One after another.
2: So
0: a trail
2: of thought. Suppose I'm thinking, like, what could I give you as an example of my trail? Like, so say I have like a trail of crumbs right behind me, and then I go off the trail. So it's like, you know, I've trailed off basically. Like, I'm not following the trail.
0: But
2: of
0: trailed
2: crumbs.
0: Off is a phrase.
2: I've gone off. I've lost my trail of thought. So it's like my thoughts are a trail of crumbs, and I'm walking along, and then I've veered off. So I'm not with the crumbs anymore.
0: What is she talking about? Anybody?
2: I'm on a different trail, and therefore I have lost the trail that I was on, my trail of thought, and therefore I stand by my phrase.
0: And you're not going back.
2: I've always lost my trail of thought. I've never lost my train of thought, and I'm not changing it for you or anybody else because I believe that I have backed up my reason for saying trail of thought, and therefore it makes perfect sense to me. And you will just have to live with that.
0: Okay. I could live with it if it was the only one, but unfortunately, you have a lot of these that you are.
2: Hang
0: convinced.
2: On a second. The first message that came in on the back of us talking about this. Oh my God! I always said trail of thought as well. Is that Lucia? Yeah, Lucia. It makes perfect sense. A trail.
0: No, she always thought as well. That doesn't mean she was right.
2: No, but it makes sense when I break it down, when I dissect it. Mm. Okay, the actual phrase, and we googled the essay, is train of thought. And a train is on tracks. Choo-choo comes off the train, comes off the tracks, and then your thought is gone differently.
0: Okay.
2: But trail works equally as well. I'm here this morning to defend my misuse of well-known phrases. I'll give you another one.
0: Go on.
2: For my entire life, guys, and I've said this before in the show and I stand by it, I'm not changing now for anybody or anything. If I'm going with a plan, right, I will say to you, and you can argue me until the cows come home, I am going to play it by ear.
0: By year?
2: Yes, I'm playing it by ear.
0: Y-E-A-R.
2: Because
0: by year. That's a long time to play it, but she is only going to play it by year. She will never play it by ear.
2: I'm only playing it by ear because you say something to me, right? Like, ask me, am I going to do something at the weekend?
0: Are you going to go see Cathy this weekend?
2: I'll play it by ear. I'll see how the time goes. I'll see if I feel like it.
0: Rather, so what's your thinking? Explain that. You need the logic. What's played by year?
2: Because, like, a year is, like, enough time for me to decide whether or not I'm going to do the thing or not. So I'm going to play it by ear. See how the year goes.
0: My God, Ryan says. Play it by year. Yeah, I mean, you literally are a walking Pam from Gavin and Stacey. I always think of her. I can see it in my mind's aisle.
2: Perfect. Yeah. Like an aisle. And then you're seeing mind. It. Yeah.
0: So you need a bit of support this morning, do you? You need people who are equally as, I'm going to say, pig-headed and stubborn as you.
2: I don't think I'm pig-headed.
0: Not going back to the truth of the matter and sticking with your own route.
2: I've never been described as pig-headed. I just think in these certain scenarios and incidents, I think that there is complete validation from my trail of thought and my playing it by ear. And I think I'm not hurting anybody by sticking to these. And therefore, I think they should be more widely acceptable. Okay? And it's a safe space and here.
0: Well, you are hurting me. I twitch a little bit when you say these things wrong.
2: Anyway, there are also people who have come forward already and said that they thought it was play it by ear and trail of thought. So I am not on my own. Okay?
0: Lucia also thought it was play it by ear. So you and Lucia are two peas in a pod. Lucia, what other ones have you got for us this morning?
2: I don't know if I have anything else. Okay. I'm sure I do.
0: Well, what we'd love is, just to support show this morning, is there some kind of phrase that you've been using for years? People might have corrected you. You kind of know that you're wrong, but you're not going back. This is how you see it.
2: I think it's a commitment, all right? And for those of you who are like me and have been doing this for years and have no intention, okay, maybe it is train of thought. Who cares? Do you want to be on the choo-choo train or do you want to be on the trail with the crumbs? Do you know what I mean?
0: 085-102-9103. What's the one that you know is wrong, but you're not backing down? You're sticking with it. Let us know. You can voice notice on this as well. It's 8:20 with Olivia Rodrigo, and this is Drop Dead. A piece.

0: to Libby Rodrigo at Beat.
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0: It's my show.
2: I know a lot of the time you think I'm a little bit crazy, but I think what this segment has proved is that, you know, it's okay to mess up phrases. Is that fair to say?
0: Well, everyone does it. Yeah. It's very common. Yeah. You know.
2: And they're
0: when you spend your life thinking it's something else. Yeah. I mean, some of them are really bizarre. Some of them are really funny. We did have a message that's just come in. I want to read from Niamh. And she says, my fiance has always said it's a hard knot life. Because hard knock life doesn't make any sense. I kind of guess, like, you know, it's a hard knot life.
2: It's a hard knot life. Dave said, my stepdaughter thought the phrase was, ah, fair plate to you. As in, handing over a plate.
0: Yeah, fair plate to you. Linda was on, nip it in the butt. Rather than nip it in the bud.
2: I think you could kind of work with that.
0: A lot of people think that.
2: Yeah.
0: And also, where is the other one? For years I said eavesdropping, not eavesdropping. That's Katie. Could you explain the logic there?
2: Yeah, I don't get that one. Shan said, I always thought it was cookies. I always thought cookies and cash was pronounced cookie and cake. You know, like the cookies and cash on the computer. Now my family won't let me live it down and it's stuck. I'll never change. That's exactly the attitude that I was looking for, Shan, this morning. But our favourite one.
0: Before we do that, I am going to read Phillips. Okay? Now you can slap me on the wrist, but this is a child's ear.
2: I've been confused since.
0: I used to think the priest was saying, in the name of the Father, the Son, and the Holy Ghost. Amen. After being at a funeral when I was very young. Name of the Father and the Son and the Holy Ghost.
2: I mean, I can see where you're going from. Logic. Right, let's talk to Tara. Tara, I'm afraid this is gold, Tara. This is gold.
3: Hi, how are you?
2: Go on, take us back. You were working in a shop, is that right?
3: I worked in a shoe shop for years. And I used to call my area manager my aerial manager.
0: He was great on the trapeze.
3: In my manager's face, I would say aerial manager, and she never once corrected me.
0: Oh, no.
3: Only I was in with my friend one day, and I guess, oh, my aerial manager is down. And she was like, you're what? And I was like, my aerial manager. And she was like, Tara, what's aerial manager? And I was like, you know the guy? I said, he's the manager of all the shops. He's my manager's manager. And she was like, do you mean area? And I was like, what do you mean? And she was like, Tara, it's area. She goes, what are you on about aerial? Does he have like antennas? Like, and I was like, I've been calling an aerial manager for years and nobody has corrected me. Like, we were crying laughing.
2: And did you, in your head, did you think like aerial, like that he did have some kind of thing coming out of him because he was the boss, or like what was your logic?
3: When I think back, I actually don't know. I just think aerial was just like, he was everywhere. He was everywhere.
0: Yeah, like transmitting everywhere.
2: He was capable of like being over all of the... Yeah, so he needed an...
3: Yeah.
2: I think... Do you know what? I'm going to give it to you. I think that makes absolute perfect sense.
0: Yeah.
2: I think, you know, there's a real logic to that, Tara. So,
3: It's not the first time I've got words wrong. There's been plenty of times. I've been corrected so many times, but I just think that was one of the best.
0: Yeah.
3: We sailed over. We were like... She was looking at me with 10 heads. And she was like, I have no idea what you're on about.
0: Well, I think if anyone's listening who is an area manager, they should change their title on LinkedIn today.
2: To aerial manager.
0: Your star. Thanks for chatting to us.
2: Thanks, darling. Have a good day.

0: Amble, and that is Marl Victory from Beat Breakfast, 8:31. Last one from Linda and Tip. My son, his funniest one, when saying the Hail Mary, he thought it went, blessed art thou among a monk swimming. A monk swimming. I love it.
1: Blessed art thou. A monk swimming.
0: Swimming. I think it makes yeah.

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0: Hey, with an Caitlin Aragon, and that's I Run It Beat. Hey,
1: beat Summer Cash Machine.
2: Machine, baby, June 19th. Put it in your diary, mark it down. What are you thinking that you would like to bring into your life? Is it a new car? Is it money towards a house? Is it the holiday of a lifetime? Is it,
0: it
2: like,
0: can be all those things for 307 grand.
2: Would you bring a load of people with you?
0: I think I would. I'd obviously do my own trips. Yeah, but I do think you could bring a gang wherever. Maybe a Ibiza, take a villa.
2: Lovely. Imagine just saying to your mates, like, holidays on me, book your time off. I'm bringing you away. You're going to have a ball. Don't put your hand in your pocket. This one's on me.
0: But you could bring me for lunch once if I took you on holidays.
2: I suppose one of the days.
0: Or you can go down and at least buy me some chocolate limes.
2: I never went down to the car. I'll bring it for tapas. €307,000 is what we're talking about. That is the exact amount. You've got a note, enter, and if we call you on Friday week and you give the figure back to us, you will win the entire amount.
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2: All you've got to do is get your entry in June 19th, 3 p.m. That is the cutoff point when the cash machine is going to randomly pick one entry. 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Answer within those five rings. Then you've got to tell us the prize amount and that cash will be yours. €307,000. Text beat to 57557. That's 57557. Good luck. 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
3: Okay, if you want to get a dilemma into us this week, you can email us very simply talk@beat102103.com. Are you ready?
0: I think this is one I'm interested to hear people's thoughts on now.
3: Hi, Nyland Show. I got married last week. We had such a beautiful day after months of preparation. There was one incident at the wedding, though, that I would like your thoughts on. I decided I wanted the whole family there, so kids were more than welcome at my wedding. It turned out that it was my husband's nephew's 7th birthday on the same day. After the main course and before we began the speeches, I heard a large kerfuffle coming from the centre of the ballroom. When I looked down from the top table, I couldn't believe what I was seeing. My sister-in-law had organised a cake for her son's birthday, and the waiting staff brought it out singing happy birthday. As they did, many other tables joined in around, so there were about 50 people singing to the child. There was then loud cheers when he blew out the candles.
0: As there would be.
3: So inappropriate at a wedding. I was disgusted and it was hard for me to compose myself for the speeches. Mm. I've been thinking about it ever since. My husband says not to stress about it. It's only a child. But I feel like we need to speak to my sister-in-law about this. She needs to learn about wedding etiquette. Mm. Do you agree this is completely inappropriate?
0: Wow. Okay. God, you're still thinking about this all those days later. Well, so, inappropriate or not?
3: I just read an article this morning. You know Emily Atack from the Inbetweeners and Rivals? She is getting married in September and she, even though she has a baby, she's not having any children at her wedding.
0: Yeah,
3: she doesn't.
0: A lot of people choose that.
3: So I think that like many of our wedding dilemmas, when something comes in about an incident that happens during the day and then you write in like after the wedding and you want our thoughts on it. My first thing to say to you is that I think you're focusing on the wrong thing after your wedding. Like I think you should still be in that stage of
0: the
3: like
0: bubble.
3: Oh my god, best day, and like you know, I don't know if you're going on honeymoon or if you're doing anything, but like this should be married bliss basically. And
0: and also there's nothing you can do about it.
3: Yeah,
0: it's happened.
3: And I think if this is overshadowing all of your day, then I think there's a little bit of a problem there. Like not a major problem, but I just think that's you've got your focus is on the wrong thing. And what I will say to you is that you have no need to tell her about wedding etiquette. That's not going to do you any good. And maybe she doesn't want to know. Like, it's not your responsibility. If you're really mad at her for taking a little bit of thunder away from you, that's fine. But in my opinion, you should keep it to yourself. This is a child. And yes, if it was me as a parent, I probably wouldn't do it at a wedding. But maybe she just thought it was his birthday and he wasn't getting to celebrate his birthday on the day. And like,
0: he's been dragged to a wedding.
3: He's been good. And he probably had to put a little suit on.
0: Yeah.
3: So they were all like, oh, do you know what? Like, let's just give him a little bit of a cake. But I don't think that like it has taken away from your 50 people singing happy birthday.
0: He's 7.
3: All back to you.
0: He's
3: focus
0: 7.
3: Was on you.
0: Can we just focus on the fact the child is 7? He's not trying to steal your thunder. No. You're in the gown at the top table. It's your day, but he's 7. 7 is a big deal when you're 7. And a little bit of cake and a happy birthday is not going to spoil the day.
3: And also, I've been at weddings where children have stole thunder because they're children and they do something walking up the aisle or they laugh out loud or they sing a song. They're children, okay? And he is now your nephew. So can you do yourself a favour and not talk to her about wedding etiquette and please let it go and go out for dinner with your husband or go do something with him and kind of move forward.
0: I'm going to read one just to start because we have a guilty party in already.
3: Yeah.
0: Linda says, good Lord, I had a wedding last week and my twins were 7 on the same day and everyone sang happy birthday and got on with the day. Everyone in good form and happy. If that's what you're worried about, have a look at yourself. Shocking, says Linda. Okay, what are your thoughts on this? Is it inappropriate and should she chat to the sister-in-law? 085 102 9103.
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3: A girl in touch with us to say that she got married last week and had a beautiful day, but some of it was overshadowed by an incident where her sister-in-law had organised a cake for her son's birthday, which would now be her nephew as well as her husband's nephew, given that they're married. And about 50 people sang to the child, and she just thinks it's really inappropriate that she kind of overstepped the mark. And I suppose
0: a bit of the shine off the bride.
3: Yeah, I think that's, well, I suppose it's not wedding etiquette. And she just didn't. It kind of threw her before the speeches, basically. Very inappropriate at a wedding, she said. A lot of reaction still coming in on this. Where'll we start? Let's start with it's Gemma, shall we?
0: Okay.
3: Or sorry, Nick. Nah, she needs to relax. Imagine begrudging a child having a bit of attention on this birthday. Do not speak to your sister-in-law about wedding etiquette unless you want to be hated by her. You're going to upset the apple cart over something that's already happened. What will it change? Nothing. Get on with your life. You're lucky to have found your soulmate. We don't all get that.
0: Okay, Breed was on. Nah.
4: No.
0: She needs to relax. Imagine
3: That's the same message.
0: It's the first day you're done the copy and paste. Well done. Result.
3: Go with Florin.
0: Florin. I have a wedding to go to in July, which is my son's 10th birthday, and we'll celebrate on the 17th, plus the family of the bride, they said they'll also organise a cake from on the 18th just to celebrate on the same day.
3: No.
0: Regarding the dilemma, she's wrong to be upset. It is just a child. No need to be jealous that a child stole the show. Move on. Life's too beautiful to be upset about a child's birthday. Have a nice day. Thanks, Florin.
3: Now, Niall, move on. Life is too beautiful to be upset about me. Copying, pasting the wrong message, okay? Can you agree to that?
0: Yeah,
3: life
0: I agree.
3: Life is too beautiful, okay?
0: Yeah.
3: Gemma said, oh, she should definitely have a chat to herself in the mirror. Wowzers, I'm shocked. I'm presuming she has no kids.
0: Breed said, so inappropriate. The A major, I don't understand that, but the A major from Boy, just think your sister-in-law is a wagon. Well, what strong words. Wanted to steal your limelight. She's not giving out about the child. It's the actions of the woman she's annoyed about. I'd be raging.
3: Yeah, I didn't expect that, but there are a few people that agree that the mum who agreed to the cake is in the wrong.
0: Okay, let's get some thoughts on the voice notes. We'll start with Rach.
5: Oh my God. We got married and we had two birthdays on the same day. My best friend, Sarah, and our best friend's partner, Brendan. And I had cakes arranged for them. And in the middle of the meal, myself and my husband left the top table and we brought a cake each down to them and we got everybody to sing them happy birthday. How awesome is it that you get to celebrate someone else's special day on your special day? Like, are you for real? Oh my god.
0: Right. More voice notes on this. Shiv was on
3: life
0: to us on this as well. Life is beautiful.
6: Hi guys, just on the dilemma there. I don't personally think that it's her issue is with the child. I think her issue is with that she was blindsided by it on her wedding day. I'm pretty sure that if her sister-in-law kind of decided, look, it's the son's birthday, do you mind if we do this? Just have focused a little bit on him because, you know, it is his day, just a small little thing, just to wish him a happy birthday. I'm pretty sure if the bride knew about it beforehand, she wouldn't be too bothered about it. But I think maybe any bride being blindsided by anything on their wedding day would be a bit irked to buy it. But to be thinking about it this long afterwards, yeah, he is a kid and you kind of need to let it go. But yeah, the mum of the kid should have kind of said, is this okay to happen because it is your wedding day?
0: A lot of people are making that point.
3: But then, yeah, that's fair, right? But also, did her new husband not know that it was his nephew's birthday?
0: You'd wonder, yeah.
3: Would you not know if it was your niece or nephew's birthday?
0: I might know the date.
3: Because your mum would remind you.
0: And they're not on Facebook yet to check.
3: Get a call off Valerie.
0: Emma was on.
7: The Daily Dilemma. Okay, like, the only advice I'd have really is, do you really want to start off married life with tension in the family? Because that's what's about to happen if you open your mouth to your sister or not. Let it go. Get over yourself. You're still a bride. You're still married. That 7-year-old didn't ruin your day. Oh, my God.
0: Damn you.
7: Crazy.
0: And one more, I have time for. Fiona was on to us on this as well.
8: Lads, it could have been a whole lot worse. They could have brought out the 7-year-old's birthday cake as she was cutting her own wedding cake. Imagine then, I think there'd be a divorce on the cards. straight away. Oh Lord, I don't know. I think she needs to lighten up a little bit and she'll understand when she has her own children.
0: Mm. Do you know what this reminds me of? This reminds me of Daily Dilemma Live at Bank Lane in Waterford, my homecoming show. And show went down to the crowd to make a big fuss about a woman who was about to have a baby and took the shine off my night. And I think I should have a word with that woman with the baby. I think. What do you think? I think I should, about etiquette at homecoming shows.
3: She was having a baby and I tried to suggest that she called it Niall.
0: Yeah,
3: well, and I was trying to bring you
0: I've
3: into
0: been thinking about it since. My homecoming show.
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24: Good morning, I'm Rachel. Pressure is mounting on the FAI over Ireland's upcoming football fixtures against Israel, with the Dáil set to debate the issue today. The discussion comes as the association looks for UEFA to move the October match from Dublin to a neutral venue, most likely to be in Hungary. Stuart Gilhooly, solicitor with the Players Football Association of Ireland, says there is a motion going to an FAI EGM to stop the game.
25: It is a non-binding motion. There is no actual obligation on the FAI to take it on board. But you would think that if a majority of the football community vote to say they don't want this game to go ahead, you would think the FAI have to take some cognizance of this. It would surely be a dereliction of their duties not to. So that remains to be seen. That's next month's problem. But there's a long way to go between now and October, and I think an awful lot can happen yet.
24: The future of Ferrybank Shopping Centre is due to become clearer this month. A judicial review hearing relating to the long vacant site is due to take place in Dublin later this week. The development, which includes plans for a new Dunn Stores, was approved by Kilkenny County Council last year, but faces legal opposition from Waterford City and County Council. South Kilkenny Councillor Pat Dunphy says the shopping centre needs to open.
26: The Ferrybank is a growing area. There's a lot of people in Ferrybank now compared to what was there 20 years ago. And they need facilities like this. Every city in the country would have a facility like this.
24: Almost a quarter of people who appealed the clamping of their vehicle last year were successful. 143,000 vehicles were clamped in 2025. 15% were appealed to the parking controller, with nearly one in four successful. The NTA data reported in today's Irish Independent shows clamping is becoming more common, increasing by 18% between 2023 and 2025. Over 1 in 2 Gen Zs and Millennials are delaying major life decisions due to their financial situation. That's according to Deloitte's annual survey, which reveals financial pressure, particularly housing affordability, is forcing younger generations to make different career choices. Gary Notley from Deloitte says this is significantly higher than the same cohort in other countries involved.
27: Ireland actually ranks higher than the other 44 countries that are represented in this survey. So about 22,000 respondents, about 400 of those from Ireland. Affordability of housing has changed career decisions for Irish workforces particularly, so about 10% more than the global average.
24: Madonna's released her new music project and footballer Cole Palmer's made a surprise cameo. The Chelsea player appears in the 14-minute film to accompany her new album Confessions 2. It also features Kate Moss, Sabrina Carpenter and Benedict Cumberbatch. The latest news updates are on our website beat102103.com.
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24: Starting with soccer, the Republic of Ireland can secure a second ever place at a major tournament this evening. Carlow Ward side are just a point behind leaders France in their World Cup qualifying group. The two sides meet in a winner-takes-all clash in Grenoble tonight. Denise O'Sullivan and Emily Murphy are back available, having missed Friday's 3-2 win over the Netherlands through suspension. Kick-off is at 8 o'clock Irish time. To cycling, stage 3 of the Tour Auvergne-Rhône Alpes commences today, a 28.4 time trial in Peru. Ben Healy sits 52nd overall. This is the first race since he sustained an injury at the start of Itzulia Basque Country in April. Today's stage begins at 2 o'clock. To tennis, Serena Williams makes her tennis comeback later today at the Queen's Club Championship. The 23-time Grand Slam singles champion will be playing doubles alongside Canada's Victoria Mbako, who's currently ranked 9th in the world. They face Nicole Melchior Martinez and Aaron Rutcliffe.
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24: A mix of sunshine and showers this morning, highs of 12 to 16 degrees. I'm Rachel Moore in an hour.
30: Beat traffic with Leitham Home Energy Upgrades. Installing heat pumps, solar panels and insulation across the southeast. Leitham.ie.
0: Okay, Kilkenny City's quite heavy this morning. It's backed up on the Dublin Road towards Killeen Hill. It's also very heavy towards the Bensbridge Road roundabout and slow on Dominic Street too. In Wexford, backed up towards Barnstown from the New Ross roundabout, slow between the New Ross and Whitford roundabout and busy across the bridge as well. And easing off in Waterford City, just a little slow, Park Road onto William Street, St John's Park and on the Cork Road in places. Morning. It is Tuesday morning. It's just after nine. The sun is shining and that show coming back in the door there. Hang on a second. She's gone to get the chocolate limes, our lime chocolates that she promised that she bought yesterday as part of her value deal for €4.60.
1: I bought a liquid soap, a bottle of liquid soap, a whitening toothpaste and a packet of chocolate limes for €4.60. Now, I didn't bring in the packet because I'll pick at them and I'll eat the whole thing. That's why.
0: Okay.
1: So well, I brought three in.
0: The first thing is I can see now why they were €4.60. Firstly, they're not individually wrapped as a traditional chocolate lime might be. Secondly, one of them has at least a quarter of it missing.
1: I'll take
0: Who's
1: that
0: Who's getting
1: one.
0: That one?
1: I'll eat that one.
0: She's brought it in,
1: wrapped in
0: that blue cheap tissue roll. It's the most unattractive looking. I think I'll hold off for eating today.
1: Just suck on a sweet, William. Have a day off, given out. Go on, take one. I'll take the broken one. Don't worry.
0: It's going to take like 10 minutes though too.
1: No, but just get your initial reaction to the sucky. It's very limey.
0: Oh,
1: that's
0: very
1: I
0: limey.
1: Like
0: I love lime though.
1: Yeah, it's very limey. Now I know I did have the same thought as you when I opened them and realised they weren't individually packed. Mm. But I have to say, I've tried many of the chocolate limes on the market.
0: Do they not stick together in the bag if they're not individually wrapped?
1: They're coated with something. Hang on, I'll pop mine in.
0: No, they all stick together, but melty and stick.
1: No. These ones are exceptional. I think I could be a full reviewer of hard-boiled sweets. I have a real
0: How long would it take you to suck that down to the chocolate?
1: I like to suck it until the chocolate squirts out. It's my favourite bit. You know when you're like, that and an eclair.
0: This
1: I love
0: great.
1: It. It's exceptional radio as well. Anyway, welcome to Tuesday morning.
0: Will we play a song while we
1: It's good to have your company.
0: I wish I worked for these. 12 minutes after 9 on Beat Breakfast with another. It is tough.

0: another and 54 Ultra and talk to you. I have temporarily paused on my suite. Where are you at, Joe?
1: In my defence, mine was broken.
0: Oh yeah, so the chocolate was going to come out easier.
1: Chocolate came out much quicker than I thought. So here we are.
0: All right. Start your day the right way with Beat Breakfast. Show waking you up on Beat Breakfast. Before we get to what we're talking about, one thing I will say is, if you heard us earlier, you'll know today is a big cruise ship day in the southeast. There's many of the big cruise liners coming into Dunmore East over the summer, and today we've got 1,300 people on the Oceana Marina.
2: What can I say?
0: And I always just think it's welcome. Nice for them to arrive when the sun is shining.
2: Yeah. They're going
0: to
2: stay out.
0: I think it's a windy day and some rain tonight, but I think they'll get it through the morning, a bit of sunshine.
2: Hopefully. Welcome anyway. You're so welcome.
0: If you're listening on the bus into town.
2: Good morning. So you were off last week, obviously, Niall, and in your absence, something happened in my life and I'm trying to get my head around it, make sense of it, and I suppose ultimately support it. And when you get married, I think you have to be really supportive of your other halves' interests and hobbies and passions, I suppose. So Eve got a new scooter last week, very cool. She was bringing it off down to the quay the other day, and Tom said, I'll go with you and I'll bring my board.
0: Is that what? Surfboard?
2: No, skateboard.
0: Ironing board.
2: I think he bought a skateboard last year and said it was for her, but I think he was secretly living out some kind of old dream. Passion from his youth. Anyway, I was going to the gym and I said goodbye to them and they were going off down the town, and I got into the car and I drove down our road and I looked to my right and there is my 11-year-old on her scooter. Fairly standard, nothing strange about
0: sweet,
2: that.
0: You might say.
2: Yeah. Cool. Cool.
0: Yeah.
2: Scooter.
0: For an 11-year-old,
2: cool.
0: Yeah.
2: It's very cool. And there was my husband behind her on a skateboard. Skating down the road.
0: Did he have a helmet on?
2: No.
0: I mean, knee pads or elbow pads?
2: No, he's just skating down the road. And I rolled into the window and I just said, hey.
0: So, like, I'm trying
2: she
0: to make
2: was
0: this
2: gone
0: scene
2: way ahead.
0: Tom's a big guy, right?
2: So big shoulders.
0: He had like one hand on the leg on the board and the other foot was like
2: no,
0: ramming.
2: No, he was just skating down.
0: He had both feet on.
2: To be fair to him, like he has absolute...
0: I carumba.
2: He has absolute perfect balance.
0: Oh, really?
2: And coordination, unlike his wife.
0: Yeah,
2: so
0: he's
2: well able. But yeah, he was skating, and then he obviously saw me and I waved and he stopped and the foot went out. And he just looked at me and I went, have fun. And then when I came back and they had arrived back, he was fairly sweaty. And I think that he is now a skateboarder and I need to be supportive of this. I need to
1: skater boy.
2: I need to be supportive and to stand by my man and just like really kind of allow him to embrace his newfound hobby. And I'm just not sure, like, you know, I'm gonna have to go with him, aren't I? I'm gonna have to go walking with him.
0: Oh no, you can't go out like walk.
2: Imagine I went walking beside him.
0: So let's just picture the scene. It's gonna be like a sunny evening hopefully over the next few days. Going to be Wexford Quay in the evening. You're going to be there, Ashley on the lead, little harness on her, walking along.
2: Tom
0: your
2: on the board.
0: Your daughter on the left on her scooter.
2: Oh no, she'll be gone ahead.
0: Okay,
2: she won't really be part.
0: And then alongside you, vroom, vroom, vroom.
2: I carumba.
0: It's your husband on a skateboard.
2: Yeah, that's what we're talking about here. So if you see us out and about this week in Wexford, give us a hoot of the horn, because I don't know. I mean, I just didn't see it. Of all the things that he was going to take up, I never thought.
0: Well, he obviously just didn't take this up. He must have skills from when he was younger.
2: I swear he's one of those. I think Tom is one of those annoying people. Were you in school with those people that were just good at everything?
1: Yeah.
0: But where did you get skateboard from?
2: He did buy the skateboard last year and said it was for Eve, but like she didn't really want it.
0: Okay.
2: You know? So I'm just saying, I think he secretly has some kind of a grow or a longing for this as a skill, and I need to support him.
0: There's a skate park in Waterford.
2: There's one in Wexford, in Minrhine.
0: Yeah. You should bring him up there with all the 10-year-olds and he can do his tricks.
2: Bet you there's other adults that skate, skateboard. No?
0: Let's find out.
2: I mean, I think that was why it was quite an unusual sight when I was in the car and he just skated down the road. I think
1: because he's quite tall.
2: Yeah.
1: You just wouldn't expect him.
0: Yeah.
2: Has your partner got a hobby that you like I'm sometimes baffled by. Or you just
0: scratch your head at us. Where did this come from? Yeah. What is it?
2: Any other skateboarders across the southeast? Anybody else own a skateboard? Go out for like a skate? What do you even say? Go out skateboarding? How do you say it?
0: Out on the board.
2: Out are you going out
0: man.
2: Yeah.
0: How would you feel about model train sets? You have room in the...
2: No, we don't. Where would I put it
0: in the... What do you call that thing nowadays? The garage, not the garage.
2: Shed, but it's not a shed. Mm. Nice.
0: I'd love a model train set.
3: I think they're very therapeutic to see a little thing.
0: I think all guys secretly would love a model train set. Yeah. Yeah.
2: Do you know
0: it's like Skelectrics, you know?
2: Yeah. My friend's dad, Jim, he built his own little town.
0: Okay.
2: He built
0: Sylvanian families.
2: No, he built his own Wexford.
0: Right.
2: Yeah,
0: wow.
2: Fascinating. The whole thing, he brought me down to show me last year, and it was just very interesting. Like a little model thing of the whole of Wexford town and like landmarks, garages, churches.
0: Really,
2: it's incredible.
0: Yeah.
2: Yeah. Yeah, you just have to be supportive of these hobbies. You know?
0: Okay, well, yeah, any skateboarders out there, any tips for Tom? Any skateboarders, misses us, any tips for show?
2: Absolutely. Or like skateboard. Like anybody that skateboards, like is this something that... And do you go for walks with your other half if you're skateboarding? Like how am I supposed to navigate this new phase of our relationship?
0: 085-102-9103. Any other, as the show said, unusual hobbies that your partner, male or female, has or they've taken up and you've kind of gone... Okay, interesting.
2: I really thought in our relationship it would be me that would take up something
0: weird
2: unusual.
0: Stuff.
2: Do you know what I mean? Not him.
0: Okay, let us know. It's 9:22. This is Sabrina Carpenter.

0: Stella Lefty, it's called Boston from Beat Breakfast. Good morning.
1: Good morning to you. Excuse me. That's happened 2 days in a row and I haven't sneezed for so long.
0: I know, but that was a really big build-up for a very little return. Pip. Do you know what? I'd be really disappointed in life if I had that big...
1: For very little return.
0: Now,
1: oh, Niall, I think you're missing out on the point that life is beautiful.
0: Life is beautiful. Okay. Life is beautiful. And you know what's beautiful?
1: Mm.
0: We might have found some friends for Tom.
1: Yeah.
0: Some guys to hang out with.
1: Okay. In Wexford.
0: Well, I'm not sure where people are, but that's okay. We can find a central southeast location. Alan was on. He's even sent his videos. Nearly 40. I love a go on a skateboard. And to be fair, video is quite impressive because he can even do tricks where he flips while he's on the skateboard.
1: That is impressive.
0: Yeah. There's also loves RC cars, remote control cars.
1: Oh, deadly. Andrea was on. Her husband, can I say his age? She does.
2: Yeah.
1: She said her husband is 50 next year. He's 6'1" and loves skateboard. And has about 4 skateboards. He loved it when he was a child and has kept it up. And I do believe there's a guy in Wexford who was like setting up some kind of a group, and it might be responsible for the skate park that's now in Mynn Ryan, because it is a really popular...
0: Oh, totally. I mean, there's a skate park in Tramore, there's one in the People's Park in Waterford.
1: And it's the fact that he came back sweating, it's obviously very good exercise. I mean, he's dripping in sweat. Well, maybe he was doing
0: all
1: tricks.
0: From all the foot movement.
1: No, Niall, yeah. Like,
0: there's no upper.
3: You have to have a good core, though.
1: You kind of go down like that, don't you? Like, do you not bend your legs? Like,
3: no.
1: If you're going
3: know.
1: Up, I don't know. But, like, he was definitely sweating. And maybe he can do tricks. I'm going to bring him out tonight. I'm going to tell him, you grab your board.
0: Grab the board.
1: I'll stand proudly beside you.
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2: Machine, baby, let me see what is the most expensive skateboard in the world that I could get for Tom if he manages to keep up this hobby. Hang on now.
0: Okay.
2: Expensive skateboard. Ooh. There's one for 53,000.
0: What makes it special?
2: 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And when you try to get into the website, it's access denied.

0: Yeah, you don't have the money. Get out.
1: Yeah. You don't look like You're someone poor. That has that kind of cash. You won't be poor if you get your hands on the cash machine on Friday week. It is June 19th, Friday afternoon. Somebody is going to walk away with 307,000 euros.
0: Yeah, we're getting closer to that date. Think what you would do with 307 grand. 307, it's our biggest ever. It's a guaranteed winner. And all you got to do is note the amount, enter. And if we call you on the 19th and you give us that number, you take the lot. So just remember, 307,000 euro.
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0: Entries must be in at 3 p.m. on Friday, June 19th. Then the cash machine will randomly pick one entry and it might be you we're calling. Answer within the five rings. Tell us the prize amount. 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That's 57557.

0: Clare's track of the week, Jessica Brett and Marty Guilfoyle, and that's called When You're High.
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1: All the gossip.
5: You kind of have to look this up just to see. You know, to see it, basically. But a pair of identical twin sisters in Canada have been wearing matching outfits every day for 68 years.
6: Wow.
5: They are retired teachers. They worked at the same school as teachers for 40 years. Rosalie Haroon and Joanne Palmer. So they're obviously married now, coordinated their clothes and hairstyles throughout childhood and even working lives. They now live on the same street. Here they are over the years, Niall. Completely identical. Here they are on holidays and here they are today. So,
0: I thought you said they were normal looking.
5: I think they're lovely. They go shopping together and they always find
0: something from both selectors.
5: They find themselves liking the same outfits no matter what the style. They said, we shop together all the time. If I see something that I like, I know she'll like it too, so I buy two of it. They've dressed alike their whole lives throughout childhood, briefly tried different styles, but always it went back to matching. So in the latest picture of them, they're now 68. Now, the eyes are different there. But can I just say, right, please Google this pair, because they're wearing leggings, a flare top, leather jackets. They're both holding the exact same drink. Mm. It looks like they're holding the exact same drink.
0: It looks like white wine in a tumbler.
5: Yeah, in a tumbler. That's very that's a done thing now. They both have the exact same hairstyle, exact same glasses, and the exact same lipstick.
0: And
5: you see, the lipstick is the very same.
0: Yeah.
5: Isn't that crazy? Shop together all the time. They're just like, look at them. One is a tiny inch over the other, but like they're in every picture.
0: Oh, I hate those strappy shoes.
5: I have those.
0: I know.
5: They live on the same street, just one house between them, and like they've always done this.
0: Most twins not stop doing this at like 9 or something? Am I right? Are the twins listening? When did you stop dressing the same as your other twin?
5: It used to be very... Like, we had twins in school and because we had a uniform, it was confusing. But I think once you get out of a uniform...
0: Yeah, well, I think a lot of twins probably want to find their own style for that reason, you know? But not these two.
5: It's a lot of work.
0: Mm.
5: On Monday and Tuesday and Wednesday, we decide what we're going to wear. And then we go shopping on Thursday and prepare everything on Friday and Saturday. We split everything, even our food. One of us might do salads, the other does potato, and we take turn making desserts.
7: Ah, no.
5: They've both been married as well.
7: And are they still married?
5: Yeah, 44 and 45 years, respectively.
0: Do the husbands ever get confused if they're always in the same outfits?
5: I can't believe their lipstick is the same. My mind is a little bit blown. You know, if Kathy has something on that I like a pair of jeans or a top or something, I'll always say to her, would you mind if I got that? Because I don't want her to think that I'm copying her.
0: But also, would you then liaise to make sure that you don't wear it on the same night?
5: Ah, yeah, but it doesn't happen very often. Like, we do. We have our own sense of style. But I would always ask. I can't imagine coming in here to work every day beside you.
0: Mm.
5: I can't imagine you in a bardo.
0: I don't think I'd be in a bardo for a while.
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0: Gaga and Dolce, and that is Runway finishing us off on Tuesday.
1: Regularly walk down the corridor and work on. I could turn the dent into a runway.
2: It's really addictive. Gets in on you. Yeah,
0: it's catchy.
2: Then there's nobody there. It's just me walking through the corridors on my own,
0: singing to the cactus.
2: Yeah. Thank you so much for your company this morning. It's been a pleasure as always. Shall we do it again tomorrow? As long as I don't lose my trail of thought.
0: Yeah, absolutely. I tell you what, we might come back tomorrow. We'll play it by year. Okay, you want to get a dilemma into us for tomorrow? You can email talk@b102103.com. In the meantime, stand by. Ooh. Michelle is an hour of throwbacks and anthems on the way next. Have a great Tuesday. We'll see you in the morning.
2: Have a lovely day. Talk to you in the morning. Bye.
3: Breakfast with McDonald's. 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
20: At 10, I'm Rachel. The final report of the Commission of Investigation into Bill Keneally will be published today. The former basketball coach from Waterford is currently in prison for sexually abusing 15 young boys between 1979 and 1990. The Commission of Investigation looked into allegations regarding how state agencies responded to reports of the abuse. Speaking on his way into Cabinet this morning, Taoiseach Simon Harris said his thoughts are with the victims and their families.
21: I know those people have waited a very long time for this moment, the moment where the investigation will be published. I hope when that happens this afternoon, there's an opportunity for people to reflect thoroughly and seriously on all of its findings.
20: Over one in two Gen Zs and millennials say they're delaying major life decisions due to their financial situation. That's according to Deloitte's annual survey, which reveals financial pressure, particularly housing affordability, is forcing younger generations to make different career choices. Gary Notley from Deloitte Ireland says this is significantly higher than the same cohort in the other countries involved.
22: Ireland actually ranks higher than the other 44 countries that are represented in the survey. So about 22,000 respondents, about 400 of those from Ireland. Affordability of housing has changed career decisions for Irish workforces particularly, so about 10% more than the global average.
20: The future of Ferrybank Shopping Centre could become clearer in the coming weeks. A judicial review hearing relating to the long vacant site is due to take place in Dublin this Thursday. The development, which includes plans for a new Dunn Stores, was approved by Kilkenny County Council last year, but faces legal opposition from Waterford City and County Council. South Kilkenny Councillor Pat Dunphy says the shopping centre needs to be opened.
23: The Ferrybank is a growing area. There's a lot of people in Ferrybank now compared to what was there 20 years ago. And they need facilities like this. Every city in the country would have a facility like this.
20: Runners in Ireland are the fastest in the world, according to Garmin. Its Global Trends report shows joggers here had the quickest average pace, averaging 9 minutes and 9 seconds per mile. Data from the sports watch brand shows 50 to 59-year-olds undertook the average longest runs at just over 5 miles, while 20 to 29-year-olds here logged the shortest average at 4.6 miles. The latest news updates are on our website, beat102andoh3.com.
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20: Starting with soccer, the Republic of Ireland women's team can qualify for just their second ever major tournament this evening. Carlo Ward's side are in Grenoble to take on France, where the winner will guarantee their place at next summer's World Cup in Brazil. Denise O'Sullivan and Emily Murphy are back available, having missed Friday's 3-2 win over the Netherlands through suspension. Ward feels winning Group A2 would be a massive achievement.
0: I think you would all agree it would be one of the biggest sporting stories in world football, because no pot four team stays in League A, let alone wins two games and then wins three games and then wins the group. We've already written our own records, and this would be the biggest one, no doubt about it.
20: Kickoff is at 8 o'clock Irish time. The cycling stage 3 of the Tour of Vern Rhone Alps commences today, a 28.4-kilometre time trial. Ben Healy sits 52nd overall. This is his first race since he sustained an injury at the start of its Zulia Basque Country in April. Today's stage begins at 2 o'clock. To tennis, Serena Williams will make her comeback later today at the Queen's Club Championship. The 23-time Grand Slam singles champion will be playing doubles alongside Canada's Victoria Mboko, who's currently ranked 9th in the world. They face Nicole Melkachar and Martinez and Aaron Rutcliffe.
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20: A mix of sunshine and showers this morning, highs of 12 to 16 degrees. I'm Rachel Moore in an hour.
1: Good morning, it's Tuesday, it's June's time, it's Beat Throwbacks, it's Michelle, and you know the score. I play a bunch of tracks, they're all throwbacks, all 10 or more years old. Your job is to guess the year, and if you can't guess the year, that's okay. If it's too early, that's fine. You just get to bop out to the music, baby, because I love nothing more than playing the best throwbacks for you. Some Taylor Swift is on the way, some Pitbull, Mr. Worldwide, but first, we're going right back to Avicii. This is Hey Brother on Beat Throwbacks.

She was only 16 when that went to number one. Can you imagine? Lord and Royals on Beat Throwbacks. And I make no secret about the fact that I am a Lord fan. I wasn't that into her when she first came out. I won't mention the year because I'll give it away. But her second or third album, was it Melodrama? So good. Give it a listen. And her recent album, Virgin, amazing. I'm actually going to see her in Edinburgh in August and I cannot wait. Zara Larsson supporting as well. But anyway, what was the year that happened? Do you remember? What was the year that Lord sang about never being royal? 0851029103. Yesterday we had 6 correct guesses. Let's see if we can match that. You take your time, but remember, you better move, you better dance, because right now it's Pitbull and Kesha and it's Timber on Beat Throwbacks.

Taylor Swift and 22. And you know what? Gotta say thank you, Taylor, because you have just gotten the correct guesses up. I have had three people with the correct year text me after that track, because guess what? They were 22 when she released it. It was magical. I remember I wasn't 22, I was like 24. But around the time that came out, I had a fringe just like Taylor's. And I remember a couple of people were like, does anyone ever tell you you look like Taylor Swift? It was the nicest thing anyone had ever said to me. Anyway, but what was the year? 0851029103. Keep the guesses coming in for me. I'll keep the hits coming. This is Storm Queen MK. Look right through me on beat.

0: unmistakable vocals of Ellie Goulding on beat. It's Michelle, it's Beat Throwbacks, teaming up at Wexford Home Preserves and making your morning tasty with homemade jams, chutneys and marmalades. They're pure goodness in every jar. Just like this hour of music, non-stop throwback hits. You get to guess the year, I get to play the hits. Let's see if we can jog your memory. I'm going to give you a couple of pop culture clues in a while. But for now, let's just keep the hits coming, shall we? Macklemore Ryan Lewis Thrift Shop on the way. And a great collab from Pink with Nate Roos and Fun, Just Give Me a Reason. It's playing next on Beat.
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0: think it's like a forgotten collab. I love this track. Pink with Nate Roos and Fun. Just give me a reason on beat.
1: Summer cash machine.
0: And I can give you a 307,000 reasons to thank the Beat Cash Machine. The Beat Summer Cash Machine, should I say. She was launched recently. We gave away 306,000 euro to Jane and Claire. She was speechless. She kept saying it was a joke. And guess what? It's now reloaded. Number has gone up. We are talking a new record-breaking number. We're talking 307,000 euro, baby. We're talking enough money to buy a house mortgage-free. If you want it, come and get it. Simply get your name into the draw. Otherwise, we can't ring you on June 19th, ask you for the amount and give you the 307,000 euro. So get out that phone, right? There's two ways you can play. You can text the word BEAT to the number 57557 or you can send an SMS. 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You've got to be over 18 to play. 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The cost is 2.50 plus your standard message rating. Your deadline is 3 p.m. June 19th. After that, lines closed. One number picked. We could be calling you. You must answer within five rings. You must say the right amount. 307,000 euro. Now start dreaming about 307 ways to spend it. But first, text BEAT to 57557. Good luck.
1: 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Summer.

Macklemore, Ryan Lewis, it is thrift shop on beat. And if you know me, you know how much I love thrift shopping. I'm in fact wearing a denim jacket. Levi's right now, paid about €5 for it in the charity shop. Gotta love that thrift shopping. Anyway, all of these hits come from the same year. Let's see if we can break the record of yesterday, get more than 6 correct guesses. I'm gonna give you some clues. It was the year Miley Cyrus twerked on Robin Thicke at the VMAs, to be honest. I'll never look back at that and feel okay about it. It was a little bit sickening, wasn't it? It was the year Breaking Bad came to an end, but Orange is the New Black debuted. We all became obsessed with the prison comedy drama. Finally, it was the year of the Harlem Shake. Remember that? I don't know. Where do these vines, like these viral things, come from? Does that ring any bells? 0851 29 103. Last few guesses, get them into me, and I will keep all of the throwbacks coming. This is Katy Perry now. She's gonna roar on beat.

0: One Republic counting stars on beat, and well done to Alison. Thank you for texting in, who says, Michelle, I loved that song so much. I had it as my Facebook status. Yeah, it was the year that I can imagine someone doing that. We hadn't quite transitioned into Instagram, and TikTok was a far off dream. Congratulations to all six of you again. It was six, the same as yesterday. We got the year correct. It was the year 2013. Listen, hopefully we'll get the number up tomorrow. But the main thing is I'll be back tomorrow to do it all over again. Lock in from 10 if you want more throwbacks. But for now, stick around. Bring the beat. Chris is bringing the beat. Five hits in a row. Noah Kahan and Calvin Harris up next. I'll talk to you tomorrow.
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20: Good morning, I'm Rachel. The final report of the Commission of Investigation into Bill Keneally will be published today. The former basketball coach from Waterford is currently in prison for sexually abusing 15 young boys between 1979 and 1990. The Commission of Investigation looked into allegations regarding how state agencies responded to reports of the abuse. Speaking on his way into Cabinet this morning, Taoiseach Simon Harris said his thoughts are with the victims and their families.
21: I know those people have waited a very long time for this moment, the moment where the investigation will be published. I hope when that happens this afternoon, there's an opportunity for people to reflect thoroughly and seriously on all of its findings.
20: A court hearing later this month could determine the next chapter for Ferrybank Shopping Centre. The site has remained largely unused for almost two decades, despite plans being approved last year for a major retail development anchored by Dunnes Stores. However, progress has been delayed by legal action taken by Waterford City and County Council. South Kilkenny Councillor Pat Dunphy believes concerns about the potential impact on trade in Waterford City are behind the opposition.
22: Waterford might feel that it might affect business over in the city, and that's probably the one reason they're doing that. But that's going back in the past, because all of these things went through various plans and different things in the past. It's not the biggest, what you call it, a shopping centre. It's the next level down, the district centre. So Kilkenny took all of that into account.
20: Nearly 8 in 10 of Gen Zs say housing affordability affects their career decisions. That's according to Deloitte's annual survey, which reveals cost of living is the top concern and biggest reason for anxiety and stress amongst the younger generation. Gary Notley from Deloitte says it found that maintaining a good work-life balance is the primary career goal for the cohort.
23: These generations, like I said, are incredibly ambitious, but they do want to work for their own reasons. Mm-hmm. They are keen to work, they are willing to work, but it's about working when, where and how it suits them best.
20: Katie Taylor says she isn't ruling out a potential bid to become president. She's told Shannonside Northern Sound that she's not sure what comes next, but she wouldn't rule out a run for the Oris.
24: Well, I actually do love this country, and I definitely wouldn't rule it out, because I think it's important to have integral leaders over this country.
20: Katie Taylor is due to bow out of boxing with her final professional fight confirmed for Croke Park in September. The latest news updates are on our website, beat102and03.com.
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20: Starting with soccer, the Republic of Ireland women's team can qualify for just their second ever major tournament this evening. Carlo Ward's side are in Grenoble to take on France, where the winner will guarantee their place at next summer's World Cup in Brazil. Denise O'Sullivan and Emily Murphy are back available, having missed Friday's 3-2 win over the Netherlands through suspension. Kickoff is at 8 o'clock Irish time. To cycling, stage 3 of the Tour Auvergne-Rhône-Alpes commences today. That's a 28.4 time trial. Ben Healy sits 52nd overall. This is his first race since he sustained an injury in April. Today's stage begins at 2 o'clock. To tennis, Serena Williams makes her comeback later today at the Queen's Club Championship. The 23-time Grand Slam single champion will be playing doubles alongside Canada's Victoria Mbako, who is currently ranked 9th in the world. They face Nicole Magikar-Martinez and Aaron Rutcliffe.
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20: A mix of sunshine and showers this morning, highs of 12 to 16 degrees. I'm Rachel Moore in an hour.
6: What's the crack? Welcome to Tuesday on Bring the Beat. It's Chris here for Killian on the show. Hope you're well. Let's do a hit mix to kick things off with Calvin and Jazzy.
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0: Dermot Kennedy's Turnstiles and Play Irish on Tuesday morning on Bring the Beats. Hope you're good today. What's the crack? We're here till 3. Cruising through the workday. Killian's off, so I'm looking after the show from this week. As always, 085-102-9103 on WhatsApp if you want to say hi. I'll get your cash machine updates throughout the day. Summer cash machine in fine fettle, lads. Largest jackpot ever on the way. New music this hour as well from Sonny from Federa and Levi Anka. They've teamed up for Let Me Be In Your Arms. That is on the way in a while. And another in 54 Ultras Talk To You is next.
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0: machine. 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
1: cash machine. 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The excitement continues. 307 grand on Beats Summer Cash Machine. The call is happening on the 19th of June. It's a guaranteed winner. 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

0: David Guetta, Rihanna, who's that chick on beat? I always wonder what a disco drum is. Not quite sure I know, to be honest. New music on the way in a few minutes' time from Sonny Federa. Lads, anything he touches is golden at the moment. With La Bianca, Let Me Be In Your Arms. It's on the way in a few minutes' time, and Amble's Moral Victory is next.
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1: You're off already?
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0: Alex Warren's latest Fine Place to Die on Beat 102 103, rolling towards midday. Rain Radio and Craig Gorman on the way from a few years back. Talk about on the hit mix some Raven Lanay and Tame Impala next.
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20: At 12, I'm Rachel. The Taoiseach says he hopes Bill Keneally's victims will get some long-awaited answers today. The final report of a commission of investigation into the former basketball coach who was in jail for the abuse of 15 boys between 1979 and 1990 in Waterford is being published today. The investigation examined the response of various agencies after it emerged Mr. Keneally was questioned by Gardaí in 1987 about the abuse of a boy but wasn't prosecuted. Simon Harris says people should reflect thoroughly and seriously on the report's findings.
21: There's individuals involved here, and this must be a very difficult day, a very emotional day, a very painful day, but I hope it's a day that provides them with some answers after such a long period of time.
20: A Sinn Féin motion calling for Ireland's Nations League football matches against Israel to be called off is set to be debated in the Dáil this afternoon. It comes as the FAI is seeking to move the October match from Dublin to a neutral venue, most likely in Hungary. A rise in schoolchildren getting Irish exemptions is robbing them of their identity. That's according to a new report from DCU and Conor na Gaeilge. More than 73,000 students were exempt from the study of Irish in the 2024-25 school year. Conor na Gaeilge says it's a worsening crisis within the education system and sets out recommendations to achieve fair inclusion for all students. These Leaving Cert students say they find learning Irish difficult.
22: Irish is just tough because you have so much to learn and you kind of have to learn them nearly off by heart to kind of get the good marks.
23: Irish paper one with the listening exam. Yeah, no, I don't think anyone's really looking forward to that.
20: A court hearing later this month could determine the next chapter for Ferrybank Shopping Centre. The site has remained largely unused for almost two decades, despite plans being approved last year for a major retail development anchored by Dunn Stores. However, progress has been delayed by legal action taken by Waterford City and County Council. South Kilkenny Councillor Pat Dunphy believes concerns about the potential impact on trade in Waterford City are behind the opposition.
24: Waterford might feel that it might affect business over in the city, and that's probably the one reason they're doing that. But that's going back in the past, because all of these things went through various plans and different things in the past. It's not the biggest, what you call it, a shopping centre. It's the next level down, the district centre. So Kilkenny took all of that into account.
20: Madonna's released her new music project, and footballer Cole Palmer's made a surprise cameo. The Chelsea player appears in the 14-minute film to accompany her album's Confessions 2. It also features Kate Moss, Sabrina Carpenter and Benedict Cumberbatch. The latest news updates are on our website, beat102103.com.
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20: Starting with soccer, the Republic of Ireland women's can qualify for just their second ever major tournament this evening. Carlo Ward's side are in Grenoble to take on France, where the winner will guarantee their place at next summer's World Cup in Brazil. Denise O'Sullivan and Emily Murphy are back available, having missed Friday's 3-2 win over the Netherlands through suspension. Kickoff is at 8 o'clock Irish time. A senior Somali referee has been barred from entering the US. Omar Artin was due to officiate at the World Cup, but was stopped on arrival in Miami over what officials describe as vetting concerns. Somalia is one of the countries on Donald Trump's travel ban list, which was announced last year as part of the government's crackdown on immigration. To cycling stage three of the Tour Auvergne-Rhône-Alpes commences today. That's a 28.4 kilometre time trial. Ben Healy sits 52nd overall. This is his first race since he sustained an injury in April. That stage begins at 2 o'clock this afternoon. Tennis Serena Williams will make her comeback later today at the Queen's Club Championship. The 23-time Grand Slam singles champion will be playing doubles alongside Canada's Victoria Mboko, who is currently ranked 9th in the world. They face Nicole Melcar-Martinez and Aaron Rutliff.
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20: A mix of sunshine and showers this afternoon, highs of 12 to 16 degrees. I'm Rachel Moore in an hour.
2: Yeah, it's Bring the Beat Tuesday afternoon. Let's do it. Raven Lanay on the hit mix, some Somber as well after Tame Impala and Dracula. This is Beat.

0: Lewis Capaldi and Stay Love on Beat 102 and 103. Wrapping up the hit mix at midday. Shout to Shauna, who's currently en route from Dublin to Wicklow with the Beat app blaring. Have two littlins, her words, not mine, in the back. They both love Beat. Can you play Niall Horan for them? I will, no problem at all. Got new stuff from Niall Horan, Tastes So Good, on the way later on. See what's doing on the Summer Cash Machine as well. And Kingfisher's Diamonds and Roses is next.
1: Summer 2026. Could it be the best? 3, 3, 1, 2, 2. Yes. Holidays. Festivals. And memories you'll talk about for years. And on Beat's Summer Cash Machine, we want to make it even bigger.
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1: 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Keep it locked on Beat to win.
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7: Yeah, so this weekend, former Love Islander Tommy Fury is going to box Eddie Hall. There's a boxing match on this weekend. In case you didn't know, I'm telling you all about it now. Saturday, former Love Island finalist Tommy is going to be stepping back out of the ring to box strongman Eddie Hall at the AO Arena in Manchester. Tommy's competition is 38-year-old Eddie the Beast Hall, a retired strongman competitor from Newcastle upon under time. Eddie is a father of four, is best known for his former world record 500-kilogram deadlift. He also won the world's strongest man in 2017. Eddie's fight with Tommy marks only his second boxing bout, having previously lost to Thor Bjornsson. Eddie and Tommy are expected to walk into the ring at half ten on Saturday night, with the fight scheduled to start shortly after, as the match is the headline bout on this Saturday's Misfits boxing card in Manchester. And the first fight is around five, so times are subject to change. So if you're looking for something to keep an eye on Saturday, that could be the one for you. 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

Yeah, they're set for a return to the southeast. One of the festival highlights of the summer at altogether now, Kneecap. Irish Goodbye, a beat 102-103. Tuesday rolling towards lunchtime on Bring the Beat. I've got some Adam Port on the way in a few minutes. Noah Can on the hit mix at one as well. Casey Musgrave's in there for Sharon, currently doing a bit of housework. Day off today, Chris, so I'm getting the washing done. Listen, has to be done. On the way for you. After Olivia Rodrigo and Drop Dead next.

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14: Good afternoon, I'm Aoife. The Taoiseach says he hopes that Bill Keneally's victims will get some long-awaited answers today. The final report of a commission of investigation into the former basketball coach who's in jail for the abuse of 15 boys in the southeast between 1979 and 1990 is being published today. The investigation examined the response of various agencies after it emerged Mr. Keneally was questioned by Gardaí in 1987 about the abuse of a boy but wasn't prosecuted. Simon Harris says people should reflect thoroughly and seriously on the report's findings.
15: There's individuals involved here and this must be a very difficult day, a very emotional day, a very painful day, but I hope it's a day that provides them with some answers after such a long period of time.
14: Almost 80% of family carers are cutting back on hobbies and leisure activities, while 15% say they're falling behind on mortgage repayments. The latest State of Caring report published today by Family Carers Ireland highlights financial pressures faced by respondents as well as their need for respite. Catherine Rossiter has been caring for her twins Aoife and Owen full-time since their birth 12 years ago. Each week she receives 4 hours of respite, while every 2 weeks she receives overnight support. Ms. Rossiter says caring will touch everyone at some point.
16: Caring is coming for all of us. Some of you may have had surgery and you needed somebody to care for you. You may be caring for somebody in your life, or you will be caring, or you might be that person who will need care. So this is not some other group, that we're a separate entity in society.
14: A rise in school children getting Irish exemptions is robbing them of their identity, according to a new report from Conra na Gaeilge. More than 73,000 students were exempt from the study of Irish in the 2024-2025 school year. It comes as Leaving Cert students sat Irish Paper 2 today. These students spoke to us from St. Paul's Secondary School in Waterford.
17: It was grand. The poems I studied came up, so... Easy enough, yeah. I wrote about Cockmillish and like Ontario and all that. I just wrote as much as I could really think of in the moment.
14: The number of students in third level education is expected to jump by 20% over the next 5 to 10 years. Higher Education Minister James Lawless brought a memo to Cabinet today projecting enrolments to increase substantially by 2033. And Jason Momoa's quit the upcoming Helldivers film adaptation. Deadline says no reason was given for his exit from the project, which is based on the video game franchise. The latest news updates are on our website, beat102103.com.
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14: Beginning with soccer, and the Republic of Ireland women's team can qualify for just their second ever major tournament this evening. Carla Ward's side are in Grenoble to take on France, where the winner will guarantee their place at next summer's World Cup in Brazil. Denise O'Sullivan and Emily Murphy are back available, having missed Friday's 3-2 win over the Netherlands through suspension. Kickoff is at 8 o'clock Irish time. Meanwhile, a senior Somali referee has been barred from entering the US. Omar Artan was due to officiate at the World Cup but was stopped on arrival in Miami over what officials describe as vetting concerns. Somalia is one of the countries on Donald Trump's travel ban list, which was introduced last year as part of the government's crackdown on immigration. In tennis, and Serena Williams will make her tennis comeback later today at the Queen's Club Championship. The 23-time Grand Slam singles champion will be playing doubles alongside Canada's Victoria Mboko, who's currently ranked 9th in the world. And in cricket, the Ireland women's cricketers have set a target of 143 runs for 9 against Bangladesh in the T20 World Cup warm-up match at Loughborough. Bangladesh won the toss and elected to bowl first.
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14: A mix of sunshine and showers this afternoon. Top temperatures 12 to 16 degrees. I'm Aoife, more in an hour.
23: Right, let's do the hit mix. Adam Port on the way, some Noah Kahan as well. This is Olivia Rodrigo first, though.
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0: Casey Moss Graves on Beats Dry Spell. All this week on Beat the Bomb, Niall and Shaw, they're teaming up with Morris's Builders Providers. They got a €50 voucher for grabs every day. And then on Friday, the overall winner is going to get an upgrade to a Ninja Cremi. That is back tomorrow from 7 on Beat Breakfast with Beat the Bomb and Morris's Builders Providers this week here on Beat Right. We'll see what's doing on the Summer Cash Machine tunes-wise. Got some Drake, this hour's throwback, and Calvin and Jazzy's Satisfy is next.
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2: Nor a hogan to on bus, no on train. 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

0: 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Yeah, rolling towards two on Bring the Beats. I've got some Kygo, Khaled and Griffin on the way in a few minutes' time. Got some Ed Sheeran in there as well. Sapphire and another and 54 Ultras. Talk to you is next.
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15: Good afternoon, I'm Aoife. The Justice Minister, Jim O'Callaghan, says he wants to acknowledge the bravery of the victims of Bill Keneally and thank them for their perseverance in seeking truth and accountability. The final report of the Commission of Investigation in response to complaints of allegations of child sexual abuse made against Mr. Keneally was published this afternoon. Bill Keneally is currently in jail for the abuse of 15 boys in Waterford between the late 1970s and 1990s. The investigation examined the response of various agencies, including the clergy, politicians, the health board, sporting organisations and Gardaí. After it emerged, Mr Keneally was questioned by Gardaí in 1987 about the abuse of a boy and was not prosecuted. Minister O'Callaghan said the work of the Commission of Investigation was complex and thanked Judge White and his team, as well as Judge Hickson, for bringing it to completion. Ministers have signed off on plans which would change how Irish soldiers are deployed on peacekeeping missions. The triple lock system means the UN Security Council needs to give the go-ahead for missions involving more than 12 members of the defence forces. The proposed changes would transfer that power to the government and the Oireachtas. Niall Collins, Minister of State at the Department of Agriculture, says TDs and senators should be making decisions about our defence forces.
16: I think people have to trust our government. They have to trust the members of Dáil Éireann, and the legislation, when it is enacted over the coming weeks, will also ensure that any future peacekeeping missions, that it does adhere to the principles and the ideals within the United Nations Charter and indeed within international law. So I think we have to be mature about it. We have to be able to trust ourselves.
15: It's hoped a HSE drugs group meeting to discuss funding for a life-changing drug for those with Friedreich's ataxia can be brought forward from July. Craig Cody, whose son Rory died from the rare genetic disorder last year, and his other son Paddy has the condition, met Taoiseach Micheál Martin yesterday. Craig describes the meeting as positive as he looks for the state to provide funding for the drug Skyclarys.
17: I know the rumours of what the next one would be in August, September. Now, we're on July's meeting. He's confirmed that, and he's hoping to push that meeting forward to in the June.
15: A rise in school children getting exemptions from Irish is robbing them of their identity, according to a report from Conra na Gaeilge. More than 73,000 students were exempt from the study of Irish in the 2024-2025 school year. Earlier on today, Leaving Cert students completed Irish Paper 2. These students from St. Paul's told us what came up.
18: It was grand. The homes I studied came up, so... Easy enough, yeah. I wrote about Cockmillish and like Ontario and all that. I just wrote as much as I could really think of in the moment.
15: And over 40% of Gen Zs and millennials say they feel stressed out all or most of the time. For both generations, it's driven by worry over their longer-term financial future and day-to-day finances, according to a new survey from Deloitte. The latest news updates are on our website, beat102103.com.
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15: Beginning with soccer, and the Republic of Ireland can qualify for the World Cup this evening. Grenoble will host Carla Ward's side's fixture against France, with the winner sealing their place at next summer's tournament in Brazil. Denise O'Sullivan and Emily Murphy are back available, having missed Friday's 3-2 win over the Netherlands through suspension. Kickoff is at 8 o'clock Irish time. In cricket, and the Ireland women's team have defeated Bangladesh in a T20 World Cup warm-up match. The home side overcame their opponents by 11 runs at Loughborough. And in tennis, Serena Williams will make her tennis comeback later today at the Queen's Club Championship. The 23-time Grand Slam singles champion will be playing doubles alongside Canada's Victoria M. Boku, who is currently ranked 9th in the world.
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15: A mix of sunny spells and showers this afternoon, top temperatures of 12 to 16 degrees.
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20: Hey there, I'm Show. Madonna has released her new music project, and footballer Cole Palmer's made a surprise cameo. The Chelsea player appears in the 14-minute film to accompany her album Confessions 2. Also featuring in the movie Sabrina Carpenter and Benedict Cumberbatch, among others. Lisa Kudrow and Mira Sorvino are to reprise their roles in a long-awaited sequel to Romeo and Michelle's high school reunion. The original movie was released in 1997 and follows best friends Romeo and Michelle as they return to their hometown for a school reunion and invent elaborate lies in an attempt to impress their former classmates. And finally, House of the Dragon star Matt Smith has said he thinks the show is at its best when it's in its darkest moments. He's known for his stint on the BBC sci-fi series Doctor Who, but now fronts the prequel fantasy series. The hit show is based on George R.R. Martin's series of novels A Song of Ice and Fire. For your latest celeb fix, check us out on socials at Beat102103 or come hang out with us back on Beat Breakfast tomorrow morning from 6. I'll chat to you then.
0: Yeah, let's do it. Hit Mix at 2 right now. Bring the Beat. Chapel Rowan on the way. Kygo, Khaled and Griffin, Save My Love, both on the way after another. Beat.

0: Lady Gaga, Doce's Runway. Tuesday afternoon on Bring the Beat Till 3. Lydia's in there from 3 on Beat Drive. And then from 6 this evening, Kirsten and Ava sort out on The Takeover and The Most Wanted with Chill Beats then at 11 this evening. Nice way to wind down your Tuesday evening. Stick it in the diary for later on. We'll see what's doing on the Summer Cash Machine in a few minutes' time. I'll get you an update. We've got a massive jackpot. Tunes-wise, this hour got some Kingfisher, the new one, The Sun Will Never Die, and Florence Rhodes hanging out to dry next.
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0: Morgan, Citra and Carla Monroe, we're wrapping up Ring the Beat for today. Back tomorrow from 11. We'll chat to you then. Stick around though. Tuesday on the drive home. Sorted. We'll see what's doing on the roads of the southeast. And a hit mix with Jonah Sue. Teddy Swims in there as well. And Femi on Beat Drive next.
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1: Good afternoon, I'm Aoife. A commission of investigation set up to examine the treatment of convicted paedophile Bill Keneally has found a serious dereliction of duty on behalf of Gardaí. The report also recommends politicians establish a new crime of misconduct in public office. Our political correspondent Sean Defoe reports.
2: The failure by Gardaí to conduct a proper investigation into the activities of Bill Keneally was a clear and serious dereliction of duty even by 1980. Standards. So found the Commission of Investigation headed by former Judge Michael White. Convicted paedophile Keneally is serving 19 years in prison for the sexual abuse of young boys in Waterford from the late 70s through to the 90s. The report found when Gardaí investigated in the late 1980s, there was a judgmental and hierarchical view taken with no effort made to contact Child Protection Services. It found Keneally received objectively favourable treatment. The report found no evidence that the powerful Keneally political dynasty in Waterford interfered with the Garda investigation. However, it criticised Bill Keneally's uncles, former TD Billy Keneally and Monsignor John Shine, for not making Fianna Fáil, Keneally's basketball club or the wider public aware of his actions and any further danger to children.
1: The British Prime Minister is condemning a serious knife attack in North Belfast as horrific, abhorrent and sickening. A man is being treated for significant injuries to his face, neck and back following last night's attack close to the Antrim Road. The Sudanese national has been arrested on suspicion of attempted murder. The PSNI has launched a critical incident investigation. Ministers have signed off on plans which would change how Irish soldiers are deployed on peacekeeping missions. The triple lock system means the UN Security Council needs to give the go-ahead for missions involving more than 12 members of the Defence Forces. The proposed changes would transfer that power to the government and the Oireachtas. Niall Collins, Minister of State at the Department of Agriculture, says TDs and senators should be making decisions about the Irish Defence Forces.
3: I think people have to trust their government, they have to trust the members of Dáil Éireann, and the legislation, when it is enacted over the coming weeks, will also ensure that any future peacekeeping missions, that it does adhere to the principles and the ideals within the United Nations Charter and indeed within international law. So I think we have to be mature about it. We have to be able to trust ourselves.
1: Gardaí and Limerick are seeking to identify the driver of a car involved in a crash on the N21 last night. A passenger in his 30s in the car this person was driving was pronounced dead at the scene between Abbeyfield and Newcastle West. Two other cars were involved in the crash and three people received treatment for non-life-threatening injuries. Gardaí are appealing for witnesses to come forward. Earlier today, Leaving Cert students completed their Irish Paper 2. These students from St Paul's in Waterford spoke to us after the exam.
4: I thought it was a really nice paper. I kind of predicted it a couple of months ago, my Irish teacher, and everything that we said came up on the paper. I did McGraw-Saw and Cocomillish.
5: Really good. All the questions I hoped I came up for. So I was really happy with that. Brilliant. So I could answer everything, and the Ontario question was really nice. Good. I finished the paper now. So overall, Irish is really good now.
1: It comes as a new report from Conra na Gaeilge found more than 73,000 students were exempt from the study of Irish in the 2024-2025 school year. The latest news updates are on our website, beat102103.com.
6: McDonald's are making an appearance at the FIFA World Cup. They have a formidable lineup for the FIFA World Cup meal. But who will you pick to lead the line? Big Mac or Chicken McNuggets? 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While stocks last, drink upgrade fees apply.
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1: Beginning with soccer, and the Republic of Ireland can qualify for the World Cup this evening. Grenoble will host Carlo Ward's side's fixture against France, with the winner sealing their place at next summer's tournament in Brazil. Denise O'Sullivan and Emily Murphy are back available available. Having missed Friday's 3-2 win over the Netherlands through suspension, kickoff is at 8 o'clock Irish time. In cricket, and the Ireland women's team have defeated Bangladesh in a T20 World Cup warm-up match. The home side overcame their opponents by 11 runs at Loughborough. And in tennis, Serena Williams will make her tennis comeback later today at the Queen's Club Championship. The 23-time Grand Slam singles champion will be playing doubles alongside Canada's Victoria Mboko, who's currently ranked 9th in the world.
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1: A mix of some sunny spells and showers this afternoon. Top temperatures 12 to 16 degrees.
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8: Hey there, I'm Show. Ariana Grande and Ethan Slater have reportedly split after nearly 3 years together. In 2023, the singer struck up a romance with the musical theatre star Ethan after they met on the set of the movie Wicked. Katy Perry and Justin Trudeau looked smitten with each other on the red carpet at the premiere of her new concert film at the Tribeca Festival, and she didn't hold back when it came to expressing how she feels about him. During a post-screening Q&A, the singer reportedly said that Trudeau was the love of her life. And finally, Toy Story 5 star Tim Allen has said he thought the popular film franchise would end after its third installment. He plays Buzz Lightyear in the award-winning animated series, which follows the adventures of a group of toys. The fifth film in the franchise sees Allen's Space Ranger doll reunite with Tom Hanks' character, Woody. The movie hits cinemas next week. For your latest celeb fix, check us out on socials at Beat102103 or come hang out with us back on Beat Breakfast tomorrow morning from 6. I'll chat to you then.
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9: Right, let's take a look at the southeast traffic for this afternoon. In Kilkenny, Circular Road experiencing some heavy tailback, so avoid the route if you can. In Carlow Town, Hanover Street is crawling. Give yourself a little bit of time if you're passing the shopping centres. Burren Street as well is experiencing some delays. We are kicking off a brand new day. It is... what day is it? Ah, yes, it is Tuesday and it is Beat Drive. We're kicking off with a brand new hit mix. This is Femi and Noble. Beat.

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2: 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Happiness is treason, fiction.

0: That is a brand new tune from the one and only Alex Warren. That one is called Fine Place to Die here on Beat 102, 103. You're listening to Beat Drive. It is Tuesday's edition. Lydia with you until 6 bells this afternoon. Got loads of tunes coming up on today's show, including Slater, that one that we are obsessed with. It's all over TikTok. It's all over social. And you know what? It's an absolutely banging tune. What a tune to bring her on to the market, let me tell you. She's blowing up everywhere. Gonna have a little bit of her, Moz Smith plus Olivia Rodrigo. But up next, it is Air Boys, Amble with Moral Victory on Beat.
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1: 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That entry has to be in by 3 p.m. June 19th. The cash machine will then randomly pick an entry, and it could be you we're calling. And within five rings, says the prize amount, and the cash will be yours. €307,000 exactly. 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

0: is Anna Miles Smith. Well, nice to meet you here on Beat 102-103. You're listening to Beat Drive with Lydia. Okay, so you may have seen, or maybe you haven't seen yet, Madonna is back. She was out last week. She was out on the town last weekend. She was doing a gig in New York. It was the most bizarre gig that I think maybe it was just unusual because it was Madonna and she's verging onto 70 years of age, which, look, no ageism here. She's still a legend. But she performed on the side of like a skyscraper in New York to like hundreds of thousands of people. And it was just, it was rigid. It was a bit rigid. Anyway, she's back with a brand new single and a brand new video. And I don't know if you've seen it. The brand new comeback. It features an absolute list of celebrities. From Sabrina Carpenter to Benedict Cumberbatch. There's football stars, athletes. There is Julia Garner, Kate Moss made an appearance, Cole Palmer from Man City, Joe Pedro as well, or sorry, from Chelsea. Former Man City. All in this video. And we didn't really know she was making a comeback. It was sort of just like this, okay, I'm dropping a gig and then I'm also going to drop this brand new video. But the reaction online is a little bit wild because people are saying, she's too old. She shouldn't be writhing around with no pants on. She shouldn't be having all these celebrities in her videos. She's too much of a tryhard. What do you think? What is the verdict on the new Madonna video comeback? It's Confessions on a Dance Floor Part 2. It's the next studio album that's coming out. July 3rd is the date when we'll have it. But it's a 13-minute teaser. It's on YouTube. It's on her YouTube. If you haven't seen it yet, I do recommend it. There's a standout track, apparently, by eagle-eyed fans called Danceteria, which is an ode to the club where Madonna first found herself as a downtown diva. She name-checks very important friends like Martin Bourguignon, Hi Montag, and also Debbie Mazar, who features in the video as well. Absolutely unbelievable. Right, while you're having a little googly at that video and who's in it, let's play another tune. Olivia Rodrigo, Drop Dead, up now on Beat.
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0: Rodrigo with Drop Dead here on Beat 102, 103. You might have seen last week she made a very big impression on our CMAT when she covered one of her tracks live on BBC Radio 1 for the Live Lounge, which absolutely went viral. And of course, if you've seen CMAT's reaction, she went absolutely insane. Anyway, CMAT was like, here, what's the story? Could we get you over to Dunboyne for a gig? What's happening? She's now confirmed that she will visit Dunboyne to play a gig alongside CMAT. Can you imagine? We're all going wild after this news. She gave, obviously, the amazing rendition of the song for CMAT. And CMAT's biggest thing was, I can't believe Olivia Rodrigo has just said the word Dunboyne on live English radio. What a phase of the simulation is this? And obviously, we all know CMAT is from the one and only Dunboyne as well. So let's see what happens. We'd love to see her in Dunboyne.
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23: At four, I'm Aoife. A commission of investigation set up to examine the treatment of convicted paedophile Bill Keneally has found a serious dereliction of duty on behalf of the Gardaí. The report also recommends politicians establish a new crime of misconduct in public office. Our political correspondent Sean Defoe reports.
24: The failure by Gardaí to conduct a proper investigation into the activities of Bill Keneally was a clear and serious dereliction of duty even by 1987 standards, so found the Commission of Investigation headed by former Judge Michael White. Convicted paedophile Keneally is serving 19 years in prison for the sexual abuse of young boys in Waterford from the late 70s through to the 90s. The report found when Gardaí investigated in the late 1980s, there was a judgmental and hierarchical view taken with no effort made to contact Child Protection Services. It found Keneally received objectively favourable treatment. The report found no evidence that the powerful Keneally political dynasty in Waterford interfered with the Garda investigation. However, it criticised Bill Keneally's uncles, former TD Billy Keneally and Monsignor John Shine, for not making Fianna Fáil, Keneally's basketball club or the wider public aware of his actions and any further danger to children.
23: Survivor Jason Clancy says he and other survivors are calling for a state apology and a meeting with the Justice Minister.
25: Bill Keneally, in his own evidence in the inquiry, said that if the Gardaí had come to his house and searched his house and his car, they would have found all our photographs.
23: The British Prime Minister's condemning a serious knife attack in North Belfast as horrific, abhorrent and sickening. A man is being treated for significant injuries to his face, neck and back following last night's attack close to Antrim Road. A Sudanese national has been arrested on suspicion of attempted murder and the PSNI has launched a critical incident. A HSE drug group did to meet at the end of June to decide on the funding for a life-changing drug for those with Friedreich's ataxia. Sky Clarys had been expected to be discussed in July. However, the Taoiseach has indicated he hopes that the meeting will be brought forward. And the cost of living is the top concern for Gen Zs and millennials, far outranking other challenges such as mental health and unemployment. A survey from Deloitte found nearly two-thirds of Gen Z respondents say they can't afford a home, while almost half of millennials say the same thing. The latest news updates are on our website, beat102103.com.
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23: Starting off with Gaelic games and in some breaking news, Waterford senior hurling manager Peter Queeley is stepping down from the role. After completing his tenure of 2 years, Queeley says he was disappointed to learn he did not have the full support of the Waterford County Board to continue on for an optional third year extension. In a statement released by the former manager this afternoon, Queeley said, "It's been a privilege to manage my own county and to work alongside such a committed group of players and mentors." In soccer, and the Republic of Ireland can qualify for the World Cup this evening. Grenoble will host Carlo Ward's side's fixture against France. Denise O'Sullivan and Emily Murphy are back in action, having missed Friday's 3-2 win over the Netherlands. Kickoff is at 8 o'clock Irish time. And in tennis news, Serena Williams will make her tennis comeback later today at the Queen's Club Championship. The 23-time Grand Slam singles champion will be playing doubles alongside Canada's Victoria Mboko.
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23: Some sunshine and showers this afternoon, some of which will be heavy with the chance of some isolated thunderstorms. Highs of 12 to 16 degrees. I'm Aoife, more in an hour.
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3: In Wexford Town, Distillery Road, moving but heavily delayed around Peak Junction, so head in that direction, just be aware. Green Street and Thomas Street, heavy towns under gridlock, slow and painful, a texture just said. If you're trying to cut through, just be aware that there's a little bit of a delay. There might be some detours in place as well from Wexford Council, temporary closures in place. In Tipperary, the N24, Father Matthew Street, usual traffic is back to back there. So if you're on route there or in a hurry, try and avoid. 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This is Beat Drive. I'm Lydia, but a hit mix is starting. Calvin Harris is up.
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0: 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Becky Hill here on Beat 102, 103. 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Got Stella Lefty, DNCE, aka Dance, Zara Larson, Glass Animals. And up next, it is my personal favorite tune of the moment, another and 54 Ultra. 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
1: 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That entry has to be in by 3 p.m. June 19th. The cash machine will then randomly pick an entry and it could be you we are calling during Beat Drive. As within 5 rings, tell us that prize event and the cash will be yours. That number, one more time again, is €307,000 exactly. Text BEAT to 57557. That's BEAT to 57557.

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0: the ocean. That is DNCE, aka Dance, here on Beat 102 103. And you might recognize the sound of the Jonas Brothers in the vocals there. Right, okay. The love of our lives, Niall Horan. I have yet to find anyone who has a bad word to say about him. Whether some people just don't like One Direction, even if they don't like his solo stuff, I mean, you'd be mad. But some people out there, it's not for them, and that's okay. But I still have never heard anyone say, you know what, Niall Horan is really annoying. I don't like him. Like, you know, he's always the type of guy that you always want to go for a pint with, or you want to sit down and have a bit of grub with, or you want to watch a telly with, go cinema, or have a little cup of tea with. And that is exactly what has happened. If you watch the most unbelievable TikTok account, it's called A Mug of Life. It's the simplicity of it. It's this dude, he just sits down with people. Obviously now he's getting celebrities because he's getting the numbers, but at the start it was just regular people. They just sit down, they have a mug of tea with him, and they just shoot the breeze. And it's just the most lovely, just organic, wholesome, kind piece of content that's out there. And I love feel good. That's my buzz. That's where I'm at. Anyway, have a little listen to this week's episode with Niall Horan, and he answers the big question that we're all wanting to know. Did he want a cup of tea or a cup of coffee?
1: I'd love a tea, please.
2: Tea, perfect. Cheers, by the way.
1: Cheers.
2: Thank you
1: very much.
2: Thank you for being down for this. Have you got a memorable cup of tea in your life? What would it have to be?
1: Oh, plenty. You were growing around your granny's house, the kettle's always on. My granny effectively brought us up with my parents.
2: Yeah, really?
1: I'd just go there all the time and just stay there, in the small little box room, and like eat mashed potato and cabbage and slices of bacon, and like, yeah, you wouldn't really be talking about much. What was on the TV, what she was getting up to.
2: The role your gran plays in life is like, they're sometimes the first person you tell your dreams to, you tell your...
1: Absolutely, before you'd ever tell your parents anything, you know, like, and you knew that your granny had your back, because she didn't really have, like, major opinions on things. She would leave that to your parents to do the major opinionated stuff.
2: Yeah.
1: So you just felt like your granny was there.
0: How wholesome is that, the sound of Niall Horan chatting about his granny, having a cup of tea, his favourite cup of tea with his granny? And I just thought, I have to play that on the show, because it's such a core memory, is it not? Your nanny just used to have the best tea, the best sandwiches, the best leftover, the best everything. I think I used to eat stuff that I wouldn't eat in my own house. I mean, I was like, oh yeah, my nanny used to make bread and butter pudding. It was absolutely delicious. I don't know. Apparently, I don't know. Before she passed, she never gave the secret, but I'm told that it's stale bread that makes an unbelievable bread and butter pudding. But let me tell you, I've tried that and I cannot get it as good as she did. But I want to hear from you. What are your core memories? Where is your best cup of tea at? Let me know. 085-102-9103. And in the meantime, I'll get a tune on Zara Larsson. A Midnight Sun is coming now. And then a bit of Glass Animals.
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0: Diana Glass Animals with Heat Waves. What a tune there. Beat 102, 103, you're listening to Beat Drive with Lydia. Okay, a little bit earlier on, played you a little clip from a wonderful little TikTok segment that our guy Niall Horan was involved in. It's basically this guy who sits down for a cup of tea and a little chat with anyone who'll have the chat. So he says, you want a cup of tea? You want a coffee? But now he's getting the numbers. He's getting loads of celebrities and obviously he had Niall Horan on. But he's saying the best cup of tea... He chose tea over tea and coffee. The best cup of tea that he ever got his hands on is in his nanny's house. And I was saying, you know what? Pretty hard to beat a good cuppa in your nanny or granddad's house. Absolutely unbelievable. Got a text in from Stu who said, hi Lydia, my nanny always made the best apple tart. My auntie's been trying to nail it since she passed, but it's never the same. It's never the same. Also, my nanny used to make chips in like a saucepan on the cooker on the rings with like just about 100 litres of oil, sunflower oil in it, and I cut up the chips really, really thin and put them in a little basket into the saucepan. I mean, for some people, they're like, what are you talking about? When you're not just using an air fryer, just use like the oven or whatever. No, it was old school. And you won't be able to stand anywhere near the oven because it'd be just spitting chip fat all over the place. But these are the memories. And I was actually just telling a cousin of mine the other day that when we used to go in from school, after school, we'd run into the kitchen, the back kitchen, and she'd have like... a plate on the table and there'd be like an old like tea, I don't know, like a doily, kind of a large doily thing on top of it, you know, like stop the flies getting at the food. But it could be sandwiches, it could be a bit of bread and butter pudding, it could be like a jam tart, it could be sweets, you don't know what, but it could be a bit of toffee and you'd lift it up and then some days it'd be like sliced meat, like sliced roast beef, and be like, oh, where's the sambos? Anyway, long live nanny and granddad's house, absolutely unbelievable. Right, we go with a new tune.
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0: They are back, the duo we didn't think we needed, but you know what? What a tune for summer 2026. This one is called Let Me Be In Your Arms. 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

0: That is a brand new one from Sonny Federa and Libianca. It's called Let Me Be In Your Arms. That is a wrap for this hour on Beat Drive. But don't worry, you've got one more hour to go and all the tunes are there. Kicking off with a brand new hit mix. Jack Jones, Manek, Casey Musgraves, Huntrix, Demon Pop, Heater, Hunters, Khaki Kid, Kojak, and of course, Tame Impala and Jenny coming up first. Don't go anywhere. 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
16: Good afternoon, I'm Aoife. Some boys could have been saved from further abuse by paedophile Bill Keneally, according to a new report which strongly criticises the Garda handling of the case. The Commission of Investigation set up to examine the issue found Keneally didn't stop his behaviour after an initial investigation in 1987, and the former Waterford basketball coach received favourable treatment from Gardaí. Our political correspondent Sean Defoe has this report, which listeners may find disturbing.
17: The Commission found allegations against Bill Keneally ranging from 1970 to 1993 and affecting different generations of boys in Waterford. It found the former basketball coach was intelligent and manipulative and an expert in grooming children using both affection and fear. The report notes how he took Polaroid photos of children in compromising positions to use as blackmail, as well as regularly using restraints like handcuffs and builder's twine. Keneally is serving a 19-year sentence for the abuse of 15 boys, with more suspected victims. The report examines the involvement of relatives of Keneally, who were a political dynasty in Waterford, noting how he canvassed for cousin Brendan Keneally until 2011. One victim noted he was scared to register to vote in case Bill Keneally would show up at his door. The number seven was considered lucky in the family, with Bill Keneally regularly giving money to his victims in uneven denominations that would end in the number seven. The Commission report strongly criticises the Garda approach to an investigation after the abuse first became known in 1987, recommending a new offence of misconduct in office. Justice Minister Jim O'Callaghan has said he'll reflect on the findings of the report.
16: Meanwhile, five men who were abused by Keneally when they were boys say they want an apology in the Dáil for the way some state agencies handled this investigation. Survivors received the report last night, just hours before it was published. Survivor Colin Power says it's disrespectful that Justice Minister Jim O'Callaghan didn't meet them before the report was published.
18: So we've dealt with a lot of Minister for Justice over that 8.5 years, in particular Frances Fitzgerald, Charlie Flanagan and Helen McEntee. I have no doubt in my mind that if any of those were in the position Jim O'Callaghan is now, they would have all met us. Because even though we had robust, we had a lot of arguments with all of them, a lot of hard conversations, but there was always a respect on both sides there.
16: In other news, a young man has sustained serious injuries after he was attacked while out for a jog in Waterford yesterday evening. The incident happened at St John's River Walk, Tremor Road in Waterford, across from Kingfisher Gym, between 6:35 and 6:55 p.m. The young man was approached by two men who appeared to be both in their late 20s and were unknown to him. He was removed to University Hospital Waterford with serious but non-life-threatening injuries. Anyone with any information is asked to contact Gardaí. And Katy Perry and Justin Trudeau have made their red carpet debut as a couple. The pair attended the world premiere of Katy Perry, the Lifetimes Tour, Live from Paris concert documentary. The singer and former Canadian Prime Minister have been dating for nearly a year. The latest news updates are on our website, beat102103.com.
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16: Starting off with hurling news, and Waterford senior hurling manager Peter Queeley is stepping down from the role. After completing his tenure of 2 years, Queeley says he was disappointed to learn he did not have the full support of the Waterford County Board to continue on for an optional third year. In a statement released by the former manager to Beat this afternoon, Queeley said, "It has been a privilege to manage my own county and to work alongside such a committed group of players and mentors." And in tonight's action, the Republic of Ireland are looking to secure a spot in the World Cup with a victory against France. Carlo Ward's side are in action at 8 o'clock in Grenoble, with the winner automatically qualifying for next summer's tournament in Brazil.
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16: Showers this afternoon with a chance of some thunderstorms, highs of 12 to 16 degrees. I'm Aoife, more in an hour.
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1: In Tipperary, Tipperary Road and Main Street, total standstill in segments, at high traffic density through the town centre, adding significant minutes to your drive if you're heading in that direction. Carlow Town, Byrne Street, a little bit of a delay as is there on the N80 heading towards O'Brien Road and Barrack Street. In Waterford City, Kings Meadow, Ballybricken and Newtown all affected with some delays. Kick off the final hour of Beat Drive with me. I'm Lydia, but this is a new hit mix. Tame Impala and Jenny. Dracula is up now.

0: is Asana Kojak and Khaki Kid with Rude here on Beat 102, 103. Closing out another hit mix on Beat Drive. Lydia with you until 6 bells this afternoon. We enjoyed some tunes, but you know what? I think it's time we got some gossip on.
1: All the gossip.
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0: So who loves a little bit of OnlyFans? Did I catch your attention? It's not where you're not where we're going. Take your mind out of the gutter. If you're a fan of Top Gear, then you will know Jeremy Clarkson. Jeremy Clarkson has launched his very own OnlyFans. Now, before I put you off your dinner, don't worry, it's not what you think. If you know, over the last year or two, he's gone down the farming route. He's now a farmer, and we love him for it. He's doing a great job, and he's doing loads of great TV work as well around the farm. Anyway, he's just launched his own version of OnlyFans, tailored towards his farming life. So obviously, he's former Top Gear host. He's a list of entries to his name. But now the business and opportunities are moving into more of the farm. He has the pub, he has the shop, he has online merchandise store. So the only alternative for him to delve into now is a little bit of OnlyFans. So his version steers clear of any explicit content and rather focuses on an experience closer to the likes of Airbnb. So named Only Farmers. Oh my God, you have to give him a hat tip to that. Because Only Farms was already taken. The new platform intends to give fellow farmers the chance to advertise unique experiences in rural areas. The site launched in March, already has listings from farms promoting overnight stays, tours, animal meats and caterings. And some of the features listings include Springfield Farm in Scotland, which is a 250 quid a night glamping pod event, Jackson's in Jedburgh, and there's also a self-guided visit to meet and feed animals as well. Now, you might think this is a bit nuts, but I think it's an absolutely cracking idea. How many of you who kids looking for animal farms, looking for like pet farms and coffee shops and, you know, little glamping getaways and stuff that are like nestled away in the middle of the countryside and you can't get access to them. They're not on all the usual places. So this is absolutely a fantastic addition to the Diddley Squat Farm Shop. I'm all for it. Well done, Jeremy.
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1: 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That entry has to be in by 3 p.m. June 19th. 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Answer within five rings, tell us the prize meant, and the cash will be yours. 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

0: everyone, that is the sound of Artemis, and like the way you kiss me here on beat 102 103 I had to think about it then I was like, is it love or is it like the way you kiss me? It is I like the way you kiss me. You're listening to Beat Drive with Lydia. Loads more still to come on this show by way of tunes. Got some Femi, got some clean band of Jess Glynn, and we were talking about him a little bit in the last hour. Mr. Niall Horan, we know he loves tea over coffee. We know that he loves his nana, and we know that the best cup of tea that he ever gets served is in his nanny's house back home in Ireland, which, you know what, could we love him anymore? Maybe not. He's up in a little bit with Taste So Good. Don't go anywhere, keep it locked right now to Beat 102 103.
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1: Well, we were talking about him all in the last hour. 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

0: Well, there you have it, the brand new single from one and only Niall Horan. That's Taste So Good here on Beat 102 103. You're listening to Beat Drive with Lydia. That's all the time I have for today, but I'll be back tomorrow from 3. More tunes, more chat, and loads of laughs. Catch you then. Bye bye.
1: Summer 2026. 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
1: 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On Beat's Summer Cash Machine, we want to make it even bigger.
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19: Good evening, I'm Aoife. Some boys could have been saved from further abuse by paedophile Bill Keneally, according to a new report which strongly criticises the Garda handling of the case. The Commission of Investigation set up to examine the issue found Keneally didn't stop his behaviour after an initial investigation in 1987, and the former Waterford basketball coach received favourable treatment from Gardaí. Our political correspondent Sean Defoe has this report, which listeners may find disturbing.
20: The Commission found allegations against Bill Keneally ranging from 1970 to 1993 and affecting different generations of boys in Waterford. It found the former basketball coach was intelligent and manipulative and an expert in grooming children using both affection and fear. The report notes how he took Polaroid photos of children in compromising positions to use as blackmail, as well as regularly using restraints like handcuffs and builder's twine. Keneally is serving a 19-year sentence for the abuse of 15 boys, with more suspected victims. The report examines the involvement of relatives of Keneally, who were a political dynasty in Waterford, noting how he canvassed for cousin Brendan Keneally until 2011. One victim noted he was scared to register to vote in case Bill Keneally would show up at his door. The number seven was considered lucky in the family, with Bill Keneally regularly giving money to his victims in uneven denominations that would end in the number seven. The Commission report strongly criticises the Garda approach to an investigation after the abuse first became known in 1987, recommending a new offence of misconduct in office. Justice Minister Jim O'Callaghan has said he'll reflect on the findings of the report.
19: Meanwhile, five men who were abused by Keneally when they were boys say they want an apology in the Dáil for the way some state agencies handled this investigation. Survivors received the report last night, just hours before it was published. Survivor Colin Power says it's disrespectful that Justice Minister Jim O'Callaghan didn't meet them before the report was published.
21: So we've dealt with a lot of Minister for Justice over that 8.5 years, in particular Frances Fitzgerald, Charlie Flanagan and Helen McEntee. I have no doubt in my mind that if any of those were in the position Jim O'Callaghan is now, they would have all met us. Because even though we had a robust, we had a lot of arguments with all of them, a lot of hard conversations, but there was always a respect on both sides there.
19: In other news, a young man has sustained serious injuries after he was attacked while out for a jog in Waterford yesterday evening. The incident happened at St John's Riverwalk, Tremora Road in Waterford, across from Kingfisher Gym, between 6.35 and 6.55 p.m. The young man was approached by two men who appeared to be both in their late 20s and were unknown to him. He was removed to University Hospital Waterford with serious but non-life-threatening injuries. Anyone with any information is asked to contact Gardaí. And Katy Perry and Justin Trudeau have made their red carpet debut as a couple. The pair attended the world premiere of Katy Perry, the Lifetimes Tour, Live from Paris concert documentary. The singer and former Canadian Prime Minister have been dating for nearly a year. The latest news updates are on our website, beat102103.com.
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2: Starting off with hurling news, and Waterford senior hurling manager Peter Queeley is stepping down from the role. After completing his tenure of 2 years, Queeley says he was disappointed to learn he did not have the full support of the Waterford County Board to continue on for an optional third year. In a statement released by the former manager to Beat this afternoon, Queeley said, "It has been a privilege to manage my own county and to work alongside such a committed group of players and mentors." And in tonight's action, the Republic of Ireland are looking to secure a spot in the World Cup with a victory against France. Carlo Ward's side are in action at 8 o'clock in Grenoble, with the winner automatically qualifying for next summer's tournament in Brazil.
0: Can you hear the mighty roars? Feel the very ground shake? Step back in time and prepare to be amazed, fellow adventurers. Let's go!
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2: A mix of clear spells and showers tonight, chilly with lows of 4 to 8 degrees.
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1: 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Wipes that wow in just 15 minutes.
6: Hi there, I'm Sho. Ariana Grande and Ethan Slater have reportedly split after nearly 3 years together. In 2023, the singer struck up a romance with the musical theatre star Ethan after they met on the set of the movie Wicked. Fans of this year's Love Island are already predicting a winning couple after Lorenzo and Priya shared a kiss in the hideaway in last night's episode of the show, despite Lorenzo being currently coupled up with Jasmine and seeking a connection with Yasmin. As the episode drew to a close, Lorenzo and Priya retreated to the hideaway garden for some private time away from the rest of the villa. The show continues tonight at 9. And finally, Sam Thompson appeared to drop a major hint about Pete Wicks and Olivia Attwood's relationship. After being seen together on a night out in March, the longtime friends have been reportedly in the early stages of a romantic relationship. However, while the two have been quite coy about the status of their relationship, Sam Thompson appeared to hint that the couple are official on Sam and Pete's podcast. For your latest celeb fix, check us out on socials at Beat102103 or come hang out with us back on Beat Breakfast tomorrow morning from 6. I'll chat to you then.
7: 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It's Kirsten here bringing you Beat's Most Wanted this evening. Up first, it's Olivia Rodrigo.
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0: That is Florence Road with their latest one. It's called Hanging It to Dry and it plays here on Beat. Up next, you got some Play Irish. Jazzy has teamed up with Calvin Harris on the latest one they have. It's called Satisfy.
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Music Station Beat. Got some Ariana Grande on the way with a throwback into you. It's coming up very soon. But first, let's get on some brand new Play Irish. This is the latest one from Dermot Kennedy. It's called Turnstile. The way the

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0: is Ariana Grande with Into You playing here on Beat, and it is looking like we could have an Ariana comeback. She has been very busy. She's been booked and busy. She was obviously filming for a very long period of time. We've had a little bit of a break in the music, and I'm now hoping that she'll drop something else. I'm not going to lie, I have been keeping an eye on social media very, very closely. She performed a couple of her songs there the other day. I was watching it there on TikTok, and she's just amazing. She's just a fantastic vocalist, so I'm excited to see what the rest of 2026 brings. Maybe 2027, but I'm hoping that we'll get something very soon. Up next, it's Teddy Swims with Mr. Know It All.
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10: It's almost 7 o'clock. 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
0: Hey,
11: Aimifa. Over 40% of Gen Zs and millennials say they feel stressed out all or most of the time. For both generations, it's driven by worry over their longer-term financial future and day-to-day finances, according to a new survey by Deloitte. Gary Notley, human capital partner in Deloitte Ireland, says financial stress far outranks other challenges.
12: A lot of it is financial, yeah. Like I said, short-term finances day-to-day, but longer-term as well, so making investments such as buying their own first house. I suppose they drive for that connection, that relieves some of that stress. Also very ambitious to learn new skills. And really interesting, with all the talk of AI, these two generations are really highlighting the desire for human skills.
11: Olivia Rodrigo says CMAT should bring her to Dunboyne in County Meath. She appeared on BBC Radio this morning, where CMAT was a surprise guest waiting for her on a video call. The American singer gave the Meath town a shout out when she covered CMAT's song When a Good Man Cries. And 1 in 10 adults say they've missed a once in a lifetime occasion because they were scrolling on their phones. 41% of people surveyed by Virgin Media say they got distracted on holidays, while 27% were scrolling during concerts or matches. Weatherwise, tomorrow will be bright with sunny spells and scattered showers, highs of 14 to 16 degrees.
13: Kirsten here, keeping you company until 11:30 tonight. Up first this hour, it's another in 54 Ultra with Talk To You. Turn up beat.

0: Victory playing here on Beach, you're listening to Beats Most Wanted. I'm Kirsten, here until 11:30 tonight. Got some Kygo and Codeline on the way right after Tame Impala and Jenny. Dracula is up next.
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Kygo and Codeline, that is Raging playing here on Beat. Got some Milky and Mall Grab on the way with Just The Way You Are, but first let's get on some brand new Somber. It's called Potential on Beat.

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0: brand new Play Irish Kingfisher The Sun Will Never Settle here on Beat. That's a Ed Sheeran coming up shortly with Castle on the Hill. Becky Hill in there with some brand new music as well. Up next it's Bruno Mars, I Just Might.
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6: By the way,
7: hey, I'm Rachel. A rise in school children getting Irish exemptions is robbing them of their identity. That's according to a new report. More than 73,000 students were exempt from the study of Irish in the 2024-25 school year. A report commissioned by Conor na Gaeilge says it's a worsening crisis within the education system and sets out recommendations to achieve fair inclusion for all students. People are planning to spend 10% less on holidays this year. A study by iReach Insights has found the average spend per adult has fallen from 1,800 to 1,600 euros this summer. The cost of living is the main concern for people as they budget for trips. Over half say worries about global conflict or international instability have changed their options for destinations. And Toy Story actor Tim Allen says he never expected the franchise to continue beyond its third movie. The latest installment reunites his character Buzz Lightyear with Tom Hanks's Woody after the pair went their separate ways. Tim says recording scenes with Tom Hanks got emotional following the character's separation. Looking ahead to tomorrow, it'll be a mix of sunshine and showers again, highs of 12 to 16 degrees.
0: It is Kirsten here bringing you the takeover. 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

That is the latest one from Mayo. It's called Just a Man and it plays here on Beat. Got some Lady Gaga on the way shortly with the Dead Dance. If there is anything you would like me to get on for you, please do let me know. You know there's an old WhatsApp number there. You can just drop me a message. 085-102-9103 is the WhatsApp number to text. Lots more on the way. As I said, bit of Lady Gaga. Also, brand new music from Alex Warren coming up shortly right after this from Stella Lefty. It's called Boston.

0: That is the latest track from Alex Warren. It is called Fine Place to Die and it plays here on Beat. Got some Teddy Swims on the way shortly right after Sabrina Carpenter. Tears plays next.
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The latest one from Swedish pop princess Sara Larsson. It is called Midnight Sun and it plays here on Beat. And we're keeping it new with this next one. This is the latest track from Jonas Blue. It's called Girl on Beat.

0: With Stay Love playing here on Beat. We continue with the music. You're listening to The Takeover. I'm Kirsten, here till 11:30. Up next is Olivia Rodrigo.
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Anima and Ellie Goulding, Hypnotized here on Beat. Hope you're all having a lovely Tuesday night. Lots of music on the way. Got some Eminem on the way shortly. Right after this from Sienna Spyro, it's Material Lover. I like

0: Casey Musgrave's Dry Spell finishing off this hour of The Takeover. Don't go anywhere, I'll be back shortly with more music. Up first, it's Calvin Harris and Jazzy with Satisfy on Beat.
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9: Hey, I'm Aoife. Over 40% of Gen Zs and millennials say they feel stressed out all or most of the time. For both generations, it's driven by worry over their longer-term financial future and day-to-day finances, according to a new survey by Deloitte. Gary Notley, human capital partner in Deloitte Ireland, says financial stress far outranks other challenges.
10: A lot of it is financial, yeah. Like I said, short-term finances day-to-day, but longer-term as well, so making investments, such as buying their own first house. I suppose they drive for that connection that relieves some of that stress. Also very ambitious to learn new skills. And really interesting, with all the talk of AI, these two generations are really highlighting the desire for human skills.
9: Olivia Rodrigo says CMAT should bring her to Dunboyne in County Meath. She appeared on BBC Radio this morning, where CMAT was a surprise guest waiting for her on a video call. The American singer gave the Meath town a shout out when she covered CMAT's song When a Good Man Cries. And 1 in 10 adults say they've missed a once in a lifetime occasion because they were scrolling on their phones. 41% of people surveyed by Virgin Media say they got distracted on holidays, while 27% were scrolling during concerts or matches. Weatherwise, tomorrow will be bright with sunny spells and scattered showers, highs 14 to 16 degrees.
0: Kirsten here bringing you another hour of The Takeover. Up first is Calvin Harris and Jazzy with Satisfy.
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Jack with Rude playing here on your number one hit music station Beat. I'm Kirsten with you until 11:30 tonight. At 11 o'clock we'll be chilling things out with some chill beats and I would love to get your chill suggestions in. 085-1029-103 is that WhatsApp number. Give me an old message, let me know what you'd like to hear in chill beats. Let's keep the music going here. This is the latest one from Somber. It's called Undrafted.

0: That is brand new from Joel Corey and Ra. It's called Devotion and it plays here on Beat. Got some disco lines and Tinashe on the way with the No Broke Boys right after another in 54 Ultra. Talk to You is up next.
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0: Kneecap teaming up with Kai Tempest. It's called Irish Goodbye and it plays here on Beat. Agus Sinné Lehigh and Orsha. By me, Rasha Rish Galua. I'll be back shortly. Up first in the next hour, it's Tame Impala and Jenny.
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6: Hey, I'm Rachel. A rise in school children getting Irish exemptions is robbing them of their identity. That's according to a new report. More than 73,000 students were exempt from the study of Irish in the 2024-25 school year. A report commissioned by Conor na Gaeilge says it's a worsening crisis within the education system and sets out recommendations to achieve fair inclusion for all students. People are planning to spend 10% less on holidays this year. A study by iReach Insights has found the average spend per adult has fallen from 1,800 to 1,600 euros this summer. The cost of living is the main concern for people as they budget for trips. Over half say worries about global conflict or international instability have changed their options for destinations. And Toy Story actor Tim Allen says he never expected the franchise to continue beyond its third movie. The latest installment reunites his character Buzz Lightyear with Tom Hanks' Woody after the pair went their separate ways. Tim says recording scenes with Tom Hanks got emotional following the character's separation. Looking ahead to tomorrow, it'll be a mix of sunshine and showers again, highs of 12 to 16 degrees.
0: How are we getting on? Kirsten here bringing you the final hour of the takeover this evening. Up first, it's Tame Impala and Jenny with Dracula.
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Axel Knox set you free playing here on Beat. Got some Calvin Harris on the way shortly, but first we're keeping it new with this next one. It's Dermot Kennedy and Turnstile. Where did you call?

0: 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This is Noah Khan.
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0: Divide playing here on beat, got some Becky Hill and Jason Statham on the way with Disconnect. Right after Alex Warren, Eternity is up next.
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Swims, Mr. Know-It-All playing here on your number one hit music station Beat. Coming up towards the end of the takeover, let me know if there's anything you want to hear. 085-1029-103 is that WhatsApp number. Let's get on the latest track now from Barry Can't Swim. It's called Return to Vibo. I hope I'm saying that right.

0: Lady Gaga teaming up with Doechii. It is called Runway and it plays here on Beat. Got some Gavin James on the way with Nervous, the remix right after Femi. Noble is up next.
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Now, Niall Horan is a brand new track out. His latest album is called Dinner Party, and this track, funnily enough, is called Tastes So Good. I wouldn't mind going to dinner at Niall Horan's house. I wonder what his favourite dinner is. Mine, personally, is bacon and cabbage. I know, I'm unusual. Anyway, here's his latest

0: That is Amble Moral Victory finishing off the takeover this evening. Don't go anywhere. I'll be back shortly with Chilled Beats. Up first, it's Ella Langley.
1: Summer 2026. 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
1: 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And on Beats Summer Cash Machine, we want to make it even bigger.
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11: Hey, I'm Aoife. Over 40% of Gen Zs and millennials say they feel stressed out all or most of the time. For both generations, it's driven by worry over their longer-term financial future and day-to-day finances, according to a new survey by Deloitte. Gary Notley, human capital partner in Deloitte Ireland, says financial stress far outranks other challenges.
12: A lot of it is financial, yeah. Like I said, short-term finances day-to-day, but longer-term as well, so making investments, such as buying their own first house. I suppose they drive for that connection that relieves some of that stress. Also very ambitious to learn new skills. And really interesting, with all the talk of AI, these two generations are really highlighting the desire for human skills.
11: Olivia Rodrigo says CMAT should bring her to Dunboyne in County Meath. She appeared on BBC Radio this morning, where CMAT was a surprise guest waiting for her on a video call. The American singer gave the Meath town a shout out when she covered CMAT's song When a Good Man Cries. And 1 in 10 adults say they've missed a once-in-a-lifetime occasion because they were scrolling on their phones. 41% of people surveyed by Virgin Media say they got distracted on holidays, while 27% were scrolling during concerts or matches. Weather-wise, tomorrow will be bright with sunny spells and scattered showers, highs of 14 to 16 degrees.
0: What is going on? It's Kirsten here, bringing you Chilled Beats this evening. Got some Robert Grace in there, Leona Lewis as well. Haven't heard from her in a while. Up first is Ella Langley with Choosing Texas.
1: Beats.

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1: 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Got some Ray and 070 Shake on the way shortly, right after Harry Styles' American Girls plays next.
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0: if there's any justice finishing off the show for me this evening. I'm Kirsten. 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I will be back tomorrow from 6 p.m. So until then, I will chat to you.
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8: Hello, good morning.
9: Good morning. Welcome to Tuesday's Beat Breakfast. It is 5 minutes after seven. It's the 9th of June. How are we?
8: I am good this morning. Good, yeah.
9: Excellent, excellent turnout for Movie Madness this morning. Please put your hands together. A really, really wonderful performance from all the beautiful early morning clubbers. Thank you, Noel. You as well there. Hands missing. Can we give it this morning to... She has no surname, and I think it's her first time entering, so maybe she's a new, beautiful early morning clubber. It's Shauna. Okay. Congratulations, Shauna. I don't know where you are or what your second name is, but you are the winner this morning, Forrest Gump. Life is like a box of chocolates.
8: We have an
9: issue?
8: Not an issue, I'd say, but we just have a returning guest on the show this morning. The hot water bottle is back. June 9th, and
9: it's
8: here we are.
9: 7 degrees on my car this morning, and so what's happened here is there's a communal hot water bottle, which you weren't privy to last week.
8: I don't really want to share a hot water bottle.
9: Our friend Jolene that used to work here left this as a parting gift for us.
8: Okay.
9: And I realised it was out there last week, and I just got a chill.
8: Yeah. They did say today is expected to be much cooler than recent days, 12 to 16.
9: So what I'm doing is I'm not committing to my own hot water bottle.
8: Mm-hmm.
9: So this is just like, oh, I'm a little bit cold today. I'll take it. But I'm not
8: surprised with that top you have
9: on. It's called a Bardot.
8: Like it's about half a top. That's the problem.
9: Half a top.
8: Yeah, that's the issue.
9: You sound like a granny when someone wears jeans with holes in them.
10: Or did you lose a bit of your jeans?
9: It's called a Bardot. It's off the shoulder.
8: Okay.
9: I'm very put off by your phone because it's just constantly lit.
8: Got a new phone. Yeah. It just stays
9: like, can you not
8: semi-lit.
9: Figure out to turn off the... Somebody tell him, right? He's got a new iPhone and it's not that the light is on it. It's just it's constantly like you can see the time and
8: the
9: screen
8: stays
9: is
8: permanently
9: bright.
8: On.
9: So can someone tell him, some tech god out there this morning, can you tell him how to turn it off? Because it's a wreck of my head. All right.
8: You're easily annoyed. Well, I'm annoyed by your Bardo, Tom. You're annoyed by my phone. What a start
9: to the
8: day. Good morning to you. This is Beat Breakfast. Let's do it.
9: Happy Tuesday.

0: recipe breakfast.
1: Good morning. Welcome to Tuesday, everybody. How are we?
0: Good.
1: Good. Rachel's here.
2: Good morning.
1: She is acting as an independent adjudicator on a round of who'd pull first, everybody.
0: Can I explain it?
1: Yeah. I know. I make an absolute hames of this every time without fail. So this is a game where Niall and I are at a bar. It's the end of the night and standing beside us is a very well-known celebrity. And we lock eyes with a person across the bar. Mm. And the question is, who would pull first, us or the celebrity we're standing beside? Did I just do that?
0: That was pretty
1: flawlessly.
0: Good.
1: Yeah, pretty good. Please be upstanding.
0: Yeah. And for the purposes of this, the person who is choosing is bi. So it could be a guy, could be a girl. You could be up
1: right.
0: against anyone.
1: Okay, yeah.
0: It's an open opportunity.
1: An added element, shall we say.
0: Yeah.
1: Okay. Are we ready?
0: Yes.
1: Let's give me the sexy music.
0: Okay. Can I give me mine first, or do you want?
1: Yeah, no problem.
0: I was given a warning before 7 this morning that mine are not to be controversial. Because last time I was too controversial.
1: Yeah, because last time, what did you have?
0: I gave you the
1: Tommy
0: bark with,
1: Fleming.
0: And the bark with the good hair.
1: So, like, let's just, your first celebrity this morning is very much in the news of the last few days because he was at the Formula One with his beautiful partner. I'm talking Lewis Hamilton.
0: I think Lewis Hamilton's hot.
1: Gorgeous. I wouldn't actually fancy him, but I think he's gorgeous.
0: I think he's probably quite short. I just get that vibe.
1: Do you think so?
0: I think he's relatively short. But I think, you know, and he's pushing on for a Formula One driver. He's like 38, 39 now. But I've always thought Lewis Hamilton is quite cute and hot.
1: He's had what height? 5'9".
2: 5'9" is not. What are you?
0: You're 5'10". I'm a very tall man, Rachel.
1: Oh my God, not this again. You're not. If Lewis Hamilton is small.
0: He's short.
1: Yeah, but
0: I'm a very tall
2: an
0: man.
2: And the difference.
0: There's a huge gap
1: That's
0: there.
1: Absolute nonsense.
0: Yeah. I'm right. towering over him.
1: The question is, who'd pull first?
0: Lewis Hamilton's going to pull first. He's a bloody Formula One driver.
1: Yeah, I think so. And he's after getting Kim Kardashian. So
0: well,
1: look at
0: that wasn't.
2: He was with Nicole Scherzinger for years.
1: Yeah,
0: no, I was looking at all the clips of her yesterday. What a tool! She shouldn't have been allowed in Monaco. Oh. Did you see poor Michael McIntyre?
1: I did.
0: Oh God, they
1: Michael
0: actually
1: McIntyre,
0: injured
1: the
0: him and Holly
1: actor.
0: Willoughby were being interviewed.
1: I saw, and they got
0: and the waves
1: got
0: went through,
1: up.
0: And they got shot.
1: Yeah. I did see this.
0: She also was walking at one stage, and on the winner's podium, Kimi Antonelli, on his podium was a towel for when he gets off and he's all hot because he's been in the car for 2 hours and she just picked up, stole the towel to mop her head. She shouldn't be allowed
1: in the
0: pit lane.
1: Yeah, she could be flushed. it might be very hot there. He said, and you can give out on his behalf, but he said it was so lovely to have her there as
0: sure
1: a support. So he's no complaints. Yeah. He's no complaints.
0: We only just shook off Jerry Halliwell and now we've got Kim. Brilliant. Right, who's next?
1: Next on your list this morning is from my home county, Mr. Lee Chin.
0: Now, again, I think Lee's a hot lad. He's in the ads of the two Johnnies
1: at the
0: Johnny moment.
1: The two Johnnies ads are everywhere at the moment, aren't they?
0: And like, if you've seen that ad, he's shirtless and he's certainly...
2: Is that the one where he goes, Johnny, what are you doing in my house?
1: Yeah.
0: But there's a couple of different versions of it. There's one sitting in the garden. And I'm just like, I can't compete with that bod, really, can I? Come on now, be honest.
1: I've met Lee Chin, I've interviewed him, and he's actually so lovely as well. Can you compete with Lee Chin?
0: He's a
1: I feel like Rachel needs
0: hurler.
1: To be independent here, because I'm too close
2: I like
1: to
2: him. Lee Chin.
1: Oh,
0: there we go.
1: So you're biased, basically.
2: Yeah.
0: It just seems really unfair. You're putting me in a bar with all these top athletes. Tonight, you know,
1: I didn't really think
0: hope.
1: About it like that. I actually just saw like, he keeps popping up on my screen. So I just he was very
2: I
1: much.
2: I don't know, what should we look it up?
1: No, as in he keeps coming up on the ads.
0: Energy
1: I think
0: ads.
1: It's on Love Island, and that ad keeps coming up.
0: So no, I'm not losing this one. Lee Chin's got
1: to agree, Rach.
2: Yeah,
1: okay.
2: Sorry.
1: And finally, your last celebrity this morning, she presented the Tony Awards the other night, and she's such a star. We're talking Pink.
2: Pink, get started.
0: You know, people, what?

0: surprised. I'm a huge fan of Pink. But
1: have you seen her?
0: Yeah, many years ago.
1: Before. I really want to see her live.
0: But a lot of people don't like her.
1: What?
0: I was surprised at this.
1: I never heard this. I thought she was meant to be lovely.
0: I know a lot of people who
1: Why?
0: Just... I don't know. Is it that they don't like her music or they don't like her attitudes? But yeah, quite a few good friends of mine that I would value their opinion.
1: But hang on a second.
0: And they say, no,
1: are these just people that are sitting on their couch and decide they don't like Pink or if they met her?
0: Yeah.
1: Oh, no. Yeah. I need
2: thought
1: more.
2: You meant like industry
1: yeah,
2: insiders.
1: Yeah, no, I need more inside information. No, you can't just decide you don't like
0: You decide you don't like people and I would value
1: There's
0: your
1: very
0: opinion.
1: Very few people that I don't like. Like, name one person that I don't like. The guy that sings Somebody That I Used To Know.
0: Gotcha.
1: I wouldn't be mad about him, but that's not his fault, really. Do you know what I mean?
0: Where then could I?
1: I've never heard that. Does anybody know anything about Pink?
0: If you're listening right now and you're not a fan of Pink, just put your hand up.
1: But why? You're not really... You're not backing up your argument.
2: I went home yesterday and watched. She did like a full like 7-minute opening with Tony. Liam Michelle was in it.
1: Yeah.
2: Your one from the Mormon Wives was in it. I really enjoyed it.
1: Pink looks
2: great.
1: She's very talented.
0: Mm. Is she hot though?
1: Yeah. She's good looking. Yeah.
0: Okay then. She'll pull. Grand. Does anyone want to buy me a bag of chips after the club?
1: I'd prefer that.
0: All right, time for round two of Who'd Pull First. And I'm giving the celebs to show now. She's at the bar. It's 10 to 2. It's almost gone home time.
1: I'd never be out that late.
0: Yeah, she'd be tucked up hours ago with a cup of tea.
1: Pulling. Me too.
0: Okay, so I'll start with this one. Again, very much in the news the last week or two with a three-part doc last week. Rebecca Vardy.
1: Do you know what? Up until... So I haven't seen the ITV doc. I just saw the Jamie Vardy, which we know I'm not allowed to talk about on the show because come in for a lot of criticism. Who am I to speak about a footballer? Waffler. Waffle lines. But I thought she came across well, even though she was very briefly in
0: she
1: that
0: documentary. She featured a lot more in that ITV. It was primarily about her and the family.
1: But sorry, I think she's really attractive.
0: Do you?
1: She's a very good-looking woman and I think she's very striking and I think if she was standing beside me at the bar at the end of the night, I think she would pull over me.
0: 100%.
2: Okay, fair. I just find it really hard to distinguish because I'm a Colleen Rooney girl.
1: Okay.
0: The thing I'd say about Rebecca Vardy is I think she's very glam, but I don't know if she's naturally that pretty. You know, that kind of way?
1: Yeah, but I think what I'm talking about is striking. And she has like kind of, I would say she's quite a presence. No, I wouldn't say aura. I'd say she's, I don't think she's an aura. I have an aura.
0: Do you?
1: Yeah, I think I have an aura. Do I have an aura? Would you say I have an aura? Yeah.
2: I don't know, I need like...
0: Does everyone not have an aura?
1: Yeah. No, I think an aura, you have to know somebody to see if they have an aura. I think you have to be in the room with them to see. I don't know if she's an aura. I can't tell if she's a scream. I think an aura is something that you only know when you meet somebody. Mm-hmm. Do you know what I mean?
2: Okay.
1: Anyway, I think Rebecca Vardy would pull over
0: me. Okay, all right. Next on your list, World Cup starting, of course, on Thursday.
1: Mm-hmm. I've just been looking at the fixtures. Rachel brought in the full breakdown of all the matches for the next...
0: Have we a wall chart?
2: Yes, we do.
0: Brilliant.
2: I brought in the wall chart. I'm very excited.
1: What countries did you get in our little...
2: Portugal and Japan.
0: Okay. Portugal could do well.
2: Yeah. I don't think they'll win it, but I think I could have something to shout for a few weeks.
0: Mm. Anyway, I'm going to give you England's striker and captain, Harry Kane.
1: Harry Kane. He's in an ad for some... Is it barbecue? Or like... he came up on the screen. He's definitely in an ad where he's making a... everyone's coming over to his house and he's making sausages on the barbecue.
0: He's a very tall man.
1: He's a very tall man.
2: Can I Google him?
1: Yeah, of course he can.
0: Yeah.
1: He's been with his childhood sweetheart since they were 15 or 16.
0: Yeah.
1: I know a little bit about him. I don't know if he's like the most kind of like gushing, if you know what I mean, in terms of like personal, you know, like is he...
2: Sorry, I had to Google him.
1: I don't know if he's like very kind of... Is he very charismatic? I wouldn't... Like he... Do you know what I'm trying to say?
0: Yeah, I do. Well, he must have some kind of charisma to inspire the team. You know, he used to do the team talks and stuff.
1: You know? I think I might. Do you think I might pull over Harry Kane?
2: He's 6 foot two.
0: Yeah,
1: he's a tall man. He's a tall man. Yeah. Do you think I'd have a chance over Harry Kane?
0: I think you might.
2: I think you might have.
0: I don't think he's necessary. There's a lot of hot footballers playing at the World Cup. I don't know, is he the prettiest, to put it that way?
1: I'll give it a crack.
0: Okay.
1: Me versus Harry Kane.
0: Okay, what do we think? Show her Harry Kane.
1: No, everyone's going to say not a chance.
0: Okay, your final one.
1: Okay.
0: And this is a big one now. And I think this is where you're going to really struggle over this one. He was 70 this week. Marty Whelan.
1: They did a full collage. They did a sorry, not a collage. They did a full carousel of Marty through the years. And I went to the Opera House for years, got my mom to one of the National Opera nights, and he was presenting it. And by God, that man,
0: it's the tash. He's an aura, does he?
1: Oh, like it's the tash, it's the white hair, it's
2: Have you ever actually met him up close in person?
1: I don't think so. I think he'd be definitely on my list of people that I would love to bump into randomly.
2: When we were, I have only been to one radio awards last year, and my mother texted me that night. I was like, well, I'm having fun. I said, no, Marty Whelan's not here.
0: Okay,
1: he doesn't
0: point?
1: Really go. I don't think I've seen him.
0: I've never seen him at the radio awards. And I've been at 25
1: What's the point?
0: Of them.
1: I'd put Marty and Ian Dempsey on the same list of favourite people, and there's no way that Marty wouldn't pull over me.
0: I think.
1: Yeah, I do. Marty Whelan is an absolute icon, a legend of our time, and there's no way that at the end of the night someone's looking at me and they're looking at Marty Whelan and thinking, I'll go home with show. That's something that you'll tell your grandchildren. Yeah. Do you know what I mean?
0: Okay.
1: So I'm giving it to Marty.
0: Fair play. Yeah. Okay, so at least you did pull over Harry.
1: Well, I don't know. Nobody confirmed or denied whether or not that might be possible. But anyway, we'll take it.
0: It's 7:26. It's Beat Breakfast. Come on.

0: Lawrence Road and hanging out to dry at Big Breakfast 729. Good morning.
1: Welcome to Tuesday. What's the story?
0: It's a little bit harsh, but William says Marty pulls over Shauna every day of the week.
1: I know, but I said that. I did. Thanks, yeah. Mate. We've really brightened up.
0: However, William, you are here in the company of Shauna and not over there in the company of Marty. So that
1: I am Shauna.
0: That says something, doesn't it? It does. We got Cass on the way.

0: Tate McRae at bass.
1: All the gossip.
2: Right on the source, yeah.
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1: All the gossip.
5: Right from the source, yeah.
0: Okay, today's national day to celebrate, everybody, is National Meal Prep Day. And every year on this day, people across the world mark it. It highlights the many benefits of planning and preparing meals in advance. And it's a fantastic way to manage a busy schedule and ensure that healthy, homemade meals are ready when you need them most.
5: I'm going to stop you right there.
0: Okay, you've got a statement.
5: I'm going to stop you. I'm going to turn this on its head, so right. I am. To all of you who celebrate National Meal Prep Day, give yourself a pat on the back, a round of applause. It must be wonderful to be so organized and together in your life that you can, on a Saturday and a Sunday, put all of your meals together and batch cook. I applaud you. You do you. I'm delighted for you. But can we just turn it on its head and take a moment to appreciate that it is okay to admit you are never going to be that person. And I've got to this point in my life and I've realized I'm not a batch cooker. I've realized I'm never going to be a batch cooker. I'm not going to do it. I'm never going to be that person.
0: Why?
5: A couple of reasons. One, I'm not organized. Two, I'm not a fan of cooking anyway. So when I do cook, I like to get done what I need to get done. And I don't want to be, I don't want to be overexerting myself. I don't want to be pushing myself too far. And also, I don't really like the idea of knowing that I'm going to have another lasagna on Wednesday night, to be honest with you, if I've had it. You know, I like the spontaneity of not knowing what's coming next, basically.
0: I don't know what I'm having for lunch or tea tonight.
5: So I like what a thrill.
0: What a buzz. Living on the edge.
5: I think there's certain things in life that should be a surprise. And for me, one of them is food. Like yesterday, I had no idea that I was going for a tuna wrap, right? And it just came to me when I was sitting on my desk and Claire, our colleague, said there's red onion back in Centre and Farn Park. I tell you, Niall,
0: What a day.
5: They had a shortage of red onion, that place. And I asked them a few weeks ago, no fault of their own, they couldn't get red onion for the deli. I know. So anyway, she told me it was back and
0: that changed everything.
5: And if I had meal prep and I had my meal with me, I would never have got my tuna wrap with red onion.
0: But now yesterday on the show, we spent quite a bit talking about the snack bags. Is that not a form of meal
5: prep? No, a snack bag doesn't count as real meal food. Do you know what I mean? I don't have any problem. People that meal prep, I actually see them on my Instagram and I go, God, you are doing a great job. You keep going. Not for me.
0: Yeah.
5: Today, we're celebrating the people that realise never going to be a meal prep person and that's okay too. All right, I don't know why I'm doing that voice for it. Amy, you're not a meal prep person.
6: I'm not, but I was just thinking there, you know when you make loads of food and then you have leftovers, like I would make a conscious effort to go and freeze that and then like...
5: Yeah, that's not, you didn't purposely set out to be a meal prep person in that moment.
0: No, you don't have six lasagnas in the fridge.
6: I'd have a couple.
5: Would you?
6: Yeah.
5: Oh, gosh. We didn't know that.
0: We didn't know that when we took her on.
5: No, we didn't know.
0: Yeah, it's changed everything.
5: I think it has. I'm looking at you. Yeah. How many would you have now? How many Tupperwares have you got?
6: Two, and then I think there's like bolognese in there. There's a few bits.
0: Oh.
5: God, you're a full-on meal prep and we didn't know.
6: No, I'm not. I'm not, though.
5: I think you're lying to yourself.
0: Accidental. Okay, anyway. If that's you and you are like us, just never going to be on the meal prep train.
5: Yeah.
0: Well, welcome to the club.
5: Yeah, I just want us to know that like there's also a safe space for us non-meal prep people. Do you know what I mean? And that's okay. Someone sent you a meal prep picture, have they?
0: Yeah, they're actually working on it at the moment. All the hubs are on. It's lunch and dinner prep for the week ahead.
5: Is that Lauren?
0: I don't know. It's Elaine.
5: Elaine.
0: Yeah.
5: Now, anybody that's not prepped has no idea what they're having for lunch. Come forward this morning.
0: It's Tuesday morning. A little bit of sunshine where we're at this morning. I hope it's the same wherever you are.
5: Yeah, but it is. It is definitely cooler, isn't it? And then I decide to wear a Bardo top. Not ideal.
0: Not your best choice.
5: No, but I have a denim jacket with me. I'll be fine. You always have to be prepared. I feel like when you get up at the hour that we get up, you have to bring some options with you.
0: All eventualities.
5: But I also am I've been wearing my shorts a lot. Like even when I'm going down for a walk on the quay and stuff, I'm just dressing for the weather that I want rather than the weather that I have. That's what I'm doing. Okay?
0: Okay.
5: I'm trying to do like work for all of us here. You know? At the end of the day, we're all going to benefit if we can bring the good weather back. You know what I mean? So
0: are you manifesting?
5: Yeah, manifesting living a hotter climate than we actually have, so that, you know, it eventually becomes that. And as I said,
0: you went to the sun too early this year. That might be your issue. You got used to it.
5: I'm going back.
0: No doubt.
5: Back to the island. All this week on Beat the Bomb, we're teaming up with Morris's Builders Providers, celebrating their 4-day summer sales, starting this Thursday the 11th, running till Sunday the 14th. 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Tom's decided he wants a barbecue. He wants to buy a barbecue. And I'm like, oh, remember that happened. We did that before and then just didn't go well for you. You
0: know? Didn't it?
5: No. He burnt everything. Okay. Barbecues, paints, floors and doors, bathrooms, electrical, and it's got offers across all departments for the 4 days. You can check out all the info you need on morrisdiy.com for full sale brochure. So €50 voucher up for grabs every day this week, and the highest score is going to bag themselves that Ninja Creamy Ice Cream Maker as well.
0: Nice. All you got to do is come on, answer some questions, have a bit of crack with us. That's it.
5: Yes, get your name and Kenty into us right now on 085-102-9103. We'll play After News and Sport next.
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11: 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Sony.

0: Replay. Hi, good morning.
1: Good morning. Welcome to Tuesday's Beat Breakfast. How are you?
0: All good.
1: Yeah,
0: all
1: good. Ready for the week ahead. Ready for the week. Do you know what? Last night, did you ever have one of those moments? I know we've done it as a segment on the show, but it's a steal, right?
0: Mm-hmm.
1: Went into a certain shop, won't name it. I got soap, liquid soap, toothpaste, and a packet of chocolate limes. You know, the sucky chocolate limes.
0: That a collection. Okay.
1: Are they lime chocolates?
0: Mm.
1: You know the ones I'm talking about? They're sucky sweets.
0: Are they green?
1: They're green with chocolate in the middle.
0: Yeah, okay.
1: Yeah, no. Do you not? Oh, I have them in my car. I'll go get you one. But how much do you think all that came to? So toothpaste. Hang on a second. Toothpaste,
0: okay.
1: Liquid soap, and chocolate limes.
0: Was it a certain shop that I'm thinking of that might be known for bargains?
1: Yeah. No, I just came out going, I kind of patted myself going, you've done well, Joe. You've done well.
0: I know. €2 each, €6.
1: Less.
0: Oh, no way.
1: Yeah. Come on. You see why I got it.
0: You're going to get a rash from that liquid soap.
1: Do you want to know how much?
0: One.
1: $4.60.
2: Wow. Oh, very good.
1: Isn't that phenomenal? Like, absolutely. When you just feel like you've made it. You know, you're living your best life. Like a big bag of lime, chocolate limes. Do you know what I mean?
0: They pay $4.60 alone for those.
1: Exactly. And I'm going to go out to the car in a minute and get you one because they're really
0: very limey.
1: They're lovely.
0: I love lime.
1: All right, let's play. Okay, I'll go get you one in a minute.
0: All right, Beat the Bomb. 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Now, if you want to win, we've got a €50 voucher for you to give right now, just for getting on air. And end of the week, highest score is going to win the Ninja Creamy Ice Cream Maker. So if you'd like to play this morning, have a bit of crack with us. Name and county right now on WhatsApp 085 102

0: Morgan C3 and Carla Monroe, and that beat is jumping. Beat the. Okay, it's time for round two this week of the world famous Beat the Bomb. It's our daily quiz, 102 seconds. And this week we're teaming up with our friends at Maris Builders Providers. They got their 4-day summer sale kicking off from Thursday. And having a go this morning is Taylor. Good morning, Taylor.
1: Morning.
2: Where are you this morning, darling girl?
1: I'm in Waterford.
2: Okay, in work.
1: Yes.
2: Okay, will you do us a favor? Will you just turn the radio down in the background if it's on first? There you go.
0: Sorted.
2: Yeah. How is your morning going in work?
1: Good, yeah. I'm only started at 8, so.
2: Okay. And are you on your own?
1: Yeah.
2: Okay, all right. Nobody around. Is there a chance someone could come in at any point?
1: No one else is really in till 8:30, 9:00.
2: Oh, okay.
1: I'm on my own.
2: Look at Taylor absolutely smashing the day. What do you want to know now? What do you want to know about Taylor?
0: Taylor, have you any holiday plans?
2: Ah, there you go.
1: I'm going to Tenerife in July.
0: Nice.
2: Who are you going with, Taylor?
1: Just my boyfriend, the two of us.
2: Okay.
0: Ah, very good.
2: Have you been on holidays together before?
1: Yeah, loads of times. We're together nearly 4 years.
2: Okay.
0: So you know all the good points and the bad points. Did Jo ever tell you about the first time she went on holidays with a fella and she puked in his shoes on the plane?
1: No, she didn't.
0: Well, that happens.
2: They were, he'd gotten them new in Lifestyle Sports. They were Nike Air Max. They were like Fairview Bob, and I just, the nerves and the excitement of the holiday. I just puked into his shoe. And then another holiday I went on, a boy, he had a fight with me because I used too much toilet paper. So, just a couple of... Do you fight at all when you go away?
1: No, I don't think we've ever even had an argument.
2: Whoa, I'm always amazed by these couples. You've never fought.
1: Yeah, he's really like laid back.
2: Yeah,
1: so.
0: Okay. It works.
2: Tom is really laid back, but he drives me mad as well. I'm fascinated. You just don't, there's nothing that bothers you about each other.
1: Nope.
0: Just let
2: Amazing.
0: It go. It's not worth getting stressed about.
2: Right, let's do this. You're giving Beat the Bomb a crack, and just for doing so, you're going to get your hands on the €50 Morris's voucher. Let's see if we can get you the highest score so you can get your hands on that Ninja ice cream maker this morning. Taylor, we're rooting for you.
0: Seven
2: right?
0: is the score to beat. Best of luck.
2: Taylor, which Irish rugby coach has extended his contract until 2031?
1: Pass.
2: That is Andy Farrell. What gas do plants absorb from the atmosphere?
1: CO2.
2: Carbon dioxide is the right answer. Which Disney film features the song A Whole New World?
1: Aladdin.
2: Yes. Who is said to be the god of thunder?
1: Thor.
2: Yes. What is the square root of 81?
1: 9.
2: Yes. Just Do It is the slogan of what brand?
1: Nike.
2: Correct. The film Twins, starring Arnold Schwarzenegger and who else? Who is the other star of that movie?
1: Pass.
2: That's Danny DeVito. What is 7 multiplied by 8 plus 5?
1: 61.
2: Yes. Who wrote the children's classic The Witches?
1: Roald Dahl.
2: Correct. Who is the villain in the Disney film The Lion King?
1: Scar.
2: Yes. What is the largest continent in the world?
1: Europe.
2: No, it's Asia. How many strings are there on a typical guitar?
1: Six.
2: Yes, in what sport do you receive the Davis Cup if you win?
1: Golf.
2: No, it's tennis. What's the capital of Portugal?
1: Lisbon.
2: Yes, what superhero is known as the Man of Steel?
1: Superman.
2: Yes, what is the name of the cowboy in Toy Story?
1: Woody.
2: Yes, what songwriter had a hit with the album Radical Optimism?
1: Pass.
2: That is Dua Lipa. What kind of animal was Baloo in The Jungle Book?
1: A bear.
2: Yes. What Simpsons character has a catchphrase that goes, "Ay, caramba"?
1: Bart
2: is right.
0: Okay.
2: Yeah. Thought she said something else there, but it was Bart.
0: You did very well this morning, Taylor.
2: Taylor, you're amazing.
0: You were blown away by how quick she was on the maths ones, but she told us she works in finance. God, like that's where. Like that.
2: Girl in finance comes good.
0: Yeah.
2: Amy and I were both like, whoa, Taylor's like an actual
0: machine.
2: Yeah. You did so well. You got 14 points.
0: Well done, Taylor.
2: Oh, that's going to be hard to beat, girl. Going to be hard to beat.
0: So you're guaranteed your Morris's voucher and well in the running for the end of week prize as well, all right?
1: great, thank you.
0: Have a lovely day,
2: darling. Thanks for playing Beat the Bomb. Bye,
0: Taylor. Again tomorrow morning. Can try Beat That Score and the 4-day sale kicking off from Thursday. Info at marsdiy.com.
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2: As well, calm, cool, under pressure
0: as well. Andre says she's flying it. Well done. And also Charlotte says, "Go on, Taylor, my best niece."
2: Oh, that's very cute,
0: family support,
2: isn't it? Love that.
0: Now I want to take you back to my office yesterday at approximately 12:30 p.m. where we had a production meeting.
2: Every day,
0: and we run through ideas for the show.
2: Trash it out, you know, back forward. Like, what are we going to talk about? What are we going to bring to the Southeast? How are we going to like excite them of a Tuesday morning? And every morning, indeed. And there was ideas flowing, like, you know, back forward. You've got this idea, I've got this idea. What are you bringing to the table? What have you got? Write it down.
0: And show often just keep kind of things in her little notes. So she pulls it up and here she's kind of throwing some ideas out, and then she's teasing them out as she's speaking. And at one point, she just stopped and she paused and she went, "I've lost my trail of thought." And I just paused for a moment. I took a breath and I went, "No, you mean train?"
2: "No."
0: And she says, "No, what? Train? What do you mean train?" I says, "You just said I've lost my trail of thought. And it's train of thought." And Amy went, "It is train." She went, no. "I've always said trail of thought. Trail of thought makes sense to me. It's a trail, one after another.
2: So
0: a trail
2: of thought." So I suppose I'm thinking, like, what could I give you as an example of my trail? Like, so say I have, like, a trail of crumbs right behind me, and okay, then I go off the trail, so it's like, you know, I've trailed off, basically, like I'm not following the trail.
0: Trailed off is a phrase.
2: I've lost my trail of thought, so it's like my thoughts are a trail of crumbs, and I'm walking along, and then I've veered off, so I'm not with the crumbs anymore.
0: What is she talking about? Anybody?
2: I'm on a different trail, and therefore I have lost my the trail that I was on, my trail of thought, and therefore I stand by my phrase. I've always lost my trail of thought. I've never lost my train of thought, and I'm not changing it for you or anybody else, because I believe that I have backed up my reason for saying trail of thought, and therefore it makes perfect sense to me, and you will just have to live with that.
0: I could live with it if it's the only one, but unfortunately you have a lot of these that you're
2: Hang on a second. The first message that came in on the back of us talking about this, "Oh my God, I always said trail of thought as well." Is that Lucia? Yeah, Lucia. It makes perfect sense. A trail.
0: No, she always thought as well. That doesn't mean she was right.
2: No, but it makes sense when I break it down, when I dissect it. Mm. Okay, the actual phrase, and we Googled the essay, is train of thought. And a train is on tracks. Choo-choo comes off the train, comes off the tracks, and then your thought is gone differently.
0: Okay.
2: But trail works equally as well. I'm here this morning to defend my misuse of well-known phrases. I'll give you another one.
0: Go on.
2: For my entire life, guys, and I've said this before in the show and I stand by it, I'm not changing now for anybody or anything. If I'm going with a plan, right, I will say to you, and you can argue me until the cows come home, I am going to play it by ear. Yes, I'm playing it by ear.
0: Y-E-A-R. By ear. That's a long time to play it, but she is only going to play it by ear. She will never play it by ear.
2: I'm only playing it by ear because you say something to me, right? Like, ask me, am I going to do something at the weekend?
0: Are you going to go see Cathy this weekend?
2: I'll play it by ear. I'll see how the time goes. I'll see if I feel like it.
0: What's your thinking? Explain that. You need the logic. What's played by year?
2: Because, like, a year is, like, enough time for me to decide whether or not I'm going to do the thing or not. So I'm going to play it by ear.
0: Play it by year. Yeah, I mean, you literally are a walking Pam from Gavin and Stacey. I always think of her. I can see it in my mind's aisle.
2: Perfect. Yeah. Like an aisle. And then you're seeing mind.
0: So you need a bit of support this morning, do you? You need people who are equally as, I'm going to say, pig-headed and stubborn as you.
2: I don't think I'm pig-headed.
0: Not going back to the truth of the matter and sticking with your own route.
2: I've never been described as pig-headed. I just think in these certain scenarios and incidents, I think that there is complete validation from my trail of thought and my playing it by ear. And I think I'm not hurting anybody by sticking to these. And therefore, I think they should be more widely acceptable. Okay? And it's a safe space and here.
0: Well, you are hurting me. I twitch a little bit when you say these things wrong.
2: Anyway, there are also people who have come forward already and said that they thought it was play it by ear and trail of thought. So I am not on my own. Okay?
0: Yeah, Lucia also thought it was play it by ear. So you and Lucia are two peas in a pod. Lucia, what other ones have you got for us this morning?
2: I don't know if I have anything else. Okay. I'm sure I do.
0: Well, what we'd love is, just to support show this morning, is there some kind of phrase that you've been using for years? People might have corrected you. You kind of know that you're wrong, but you're not going back. This is how you see it.
2: I think it's a commitment, all right? And for those of you who are like me and have been doing this for years and have no intention, okay, maybe it is train of thought. Who cares? Do you want to be on the choo-choo train or do you want to be on the trail with the crumbs? Do you know what I mean?
0: 085-102-9103. What's the one that you know is wrong, but you're not backing down? You're sticking with it. Let us know. You can voice notice on this as well.
2: Of the time you think I'm a little bit crazy, but I think what this segment has proved is that, you know, it's okay to mess up phrases. Is that fair to say?
0: Well, everyone does it. Yeah. Very common. Yeah. You know.
2: And they're
0: and you spend your life thinking it's something else. Yeah. I mean, some of them are really bizarre, some of them are really funny. We did have a message that's just come in. I want to read from Neve, and she says, my fiance has always said it's a hard not life. Because hard knock life doesn't make any sense. I kind of guessed, like, you know, it's a hard not life.
2: It's a hard not life. Dave said, my stepdaughter thought the phrase was, ah, fair plate to you. As in, and no fair plate. Yeah,
0: fair plate to you. Linda was on, nip it in the butt rather than nip it in the bud.
2: I think you could kind of work with that.
0: A lot of people think that.
2: Yeah.
0: And also, where is the other one? For you, I said eavesdropping, not eavesdropping. That's Katie. Could you explain the logic there?
2: Yeah, I don't get that one. Shan said, I always thought it was cookies. I always thought cookies and cash was pronounced cookie and cake. You know, like the cookies and cash on the computer. Now my family won't let me live it down and it's stuck. I'll never change. That's exactly the attitude that I was looking for, Shan, this morning. But our favourite one.
0: Before we do that, I am going to read Phillips. Okay? Now you can slap me on the wrist, but this is a child's ear.
2: I've been confused since.
0: I used to think the priest was saying, in the name of the Father, the Son, and the whole he goes, amen, after being at a funeral when I was very young. Name of the Father, and the Son, and the Holy Ghost.
2: I mean, I can see where you're from.
0: Logic.
2: Right, let's talk to Tara. Tara, I'm afraid this is gold, Tara. This is gold.
4: Hi, how are you?
2: Go on, take us back. You were working in a shop, is that right?
4: I worked in a shoe shop for years. And I used to call my area manager my aerial manager.
0: He was great on the trapeze.
4: In my manager's face, I would say aerial manager, and she never once corrected me.
0: Oh, no.
4: Only I was in with my friend one day, and I guess, oh, my aerial manager is down. And she was like, you're what? And I was like, my aerial manager. And she was like, Tara, what's aerial manager? And I was like, you know the guy? I said, he's the manager of all the shops. He's my manager's manager. And she was like, do you mean area? And I was like, what do you mean? And she was like, Tara, it's area. She goes, what are you on about aerial? Does he have like antennas? Like, and I was like, I've been calling an aerial manager for years and nobody has corrected me. Like, we were crying laughing.
2: And did you, in your head, did you think like aerial, like that he did have some kind of thing coming out of him because he was the boss? Or like, what was your logic?
4: Do you know what? When I think back, I actually don't know. I just think aerial was just like, he was everywhere.
0: Transmitting everywhere.
2: He was capable of like being over all of the... Yeah, so he needed an...
4: Yeah.
2: I think... Do you know what? I'm going to give it to you. I think that makes absolute perfect sense.
0: Yeah.
2: I think, you know, there's a real logic to that, Tara. So,
4: It's not the first time I've got words wrong. There's been plenty of times. I've been corrected so many times, but I just think that was one of the best.
0: Yeah.
4: Like, we peeled over. We were like... She was looking at me with 10 heads. And she was like, I have no idea what you're on about.
0: Well, I think if anyone's listening who is an area manager, they should change their title on LinkedIn today.
2: To aerial manager.
0: Your star. Thanks for chatting to us.
2: Thanks, darling. Have a good day.
0: Last one from Linda and Tip. My son. his funniest one, when saying the Hail Mary, he thought it went, blessed art thou among a monk swimming. A monk swimming. I love it.
2: Blessed art thou a monk swimming.
0: I think it makes sense. Lemon on the way.

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3: Okay, if you want to get a dilemma into us this week, you can email us very simply talk@beat102103.com. Are you ready?
0: I think this is one I'm interested to hear people's thoughts on now.
3: Hi, Nyland Show. I got married last week. We had such a beautiful day after months of preparation. There was one incident at the wedding, though, that I would like your thoughts on. I decided I wanted the whole family there, so kids were more than welcome at my wedding. It turned out that it was my husband's nephew's 7th birthday on the same day. After the main course and before we began the speeches, I heard a large kerfuffle coming from the center of the ballroom. When I looked down from the top table, I couldn't believe what I was seeing. My sister-in-law had organized a cake for her son's birthday, and the waiting staff brought it out singing happy birthday. As they did, many other tables joined in around, so there were about 50 people singing to the child. There was then loud cheers when he blew out the candles.
0: As there would be.
3: So inappropriate at a wedding. I was disgusted, and it was hard for me to compose myself for the speeches. I've been thinking about it ever since. My husband says not to stress about it. It's only a child. But I feel like we need to speak to my sister-in-law about this. She needs to learn about wedding etiquette. Mm. Do you agree? This is completely inappropriate.
0: Oh, wow. Okay. God, you're still thinking about this all those days later. Well, so, inappropriate or not?
3: I just read an article this morning. You know Emily Atack from The Inbetweeners and Rivals? She is getting married in September. And she, even though she has a baby, she's not having any children at her wedding. She doesn't.
0: A lot of people choose that.
3: So I think that, like many of our wedding dilemmas, when something comes in about an incident that happened during the day and then you write in like after the wedding and you want our thoughts on it, my first thing to say to you is that I think you're focusing on the wrong thing after your wedding. Like, I think you should still be in that stage of like, oh my god, best day, and like, you know, I don't know if you're going on honeymoon or if you're doing anything, but like, this should be married bliss basically. And
0: also there's nothing you can do about it. It's happened.
3: And I think if this is overshadowing all of your day, then I think there's a little bit of a problem there. Like, not a major problem, but I just think that's you've got your focus is on the wrong thing. And what I will say to you is that you have no need to tell her about wedding etiquette. That's not going to do you any good. And maybe she doesn't want to know. Like, it's not your responsibility. If you're really mad at her for taking a little bit of thunder away from you, that's fine. But in my opinion, you should keep it to yourself. This is a child. And yes, if it was me as a parent, I probably wouldn't do it at a wedding. But maybe she just thought it was his birthday and he wasn't getting to celebrate his birthday on the day. And like,
0: you've been dragged to a wedding.
3: He's been good. And he probably had to put a little suit on. So they were all like, oh, do you know what? Like, let's just give him a little bit of a cake. But I don't think that, like, it has taken away from your 50 people singing happy birthday.
0: He's 7.
3: All back to you.
0: He's
3: focus
0: 7.
3: Was on you.
0: Can we just focus on the fact the child is 7? He's not trying to steal your thunder. No. You're in the gown at the top table. It's your day, but he's 7. 7 is a big deal when you're 7. And a little bit of cake and a happy birthday is not going to spoil the day.
3: And also, I've been at weddings where children have stole thunder because they're children and they do something walking up the aisle or they laugh out loud or they sing a song. They're children, okay? And he is now your nephew. So can you do yourself a favor and not talk to her about wedding etiquette? And please let it go and go out for dinner with your husband or go do something with him and kind of move forward.
0: I'm going to read one just to start because we have a guilty party in already. Yeah. Linda says, good Lord, I had a wedding last week and my twins were 7 on the same day and everyone sang happy birthday and got on with the day. Everyone in good form and happy. If that's what you're worried about, have a look at yourself. Shocking, says Linda. Okay, what are your thoughts on this? Is it inappropriate and should she chat to the sister-in-law? 085 102 9103.
3: A lot of reaction still coming in on this. Where will we start? Let's start with Oh, it's Gemma, shall we?
0: Okay.
3: Oh, sorry, Nick. Nah, she needs to relax. Imagine begrudging a child having a bit of attention on this birthday. Do not speak to your sister-in-law about wedding etiquette unless you want to be hated by her. You're going to upset the apple cart over something that's already happened. What will it change? Nothing. Get on with your life. You're lucky to have found your soulmate. We don't all get that.
0: Okay, Breed was on. Nah.
4: No.
0: She needs to relax. Imagine
3: That's the same message again.
0: It's the first day you've done the copy and paste. Well done. Result.
3: Go with Florin.
0: Florin. I have a wedding to go to in July, which is my son's 10th birthday, and we'll celebrate on the 17th, plus the family of the bride, they said they'll also organise a cake for him on the 18th just to celebrate on the same day.
3: Yeah.
0: Regarding the dilemma, she's wrong to be upset. It is just a child. No need to be jealous that a child stole the show. Move on. Life's too beautiful to be upset about a child's birthday. Have a nice day. Thanks, Lauren.
3: Now, Niall, move on. Life is too beautiful to be upset about me copying and pasting the wrong message, okay? Can you agree to that?
0: Yeah,
3: life is too beautiful, okay?
0: Yeah.
3: Gemma said, she should definitely have a chat to herself in the mirror. Wowzers, I'm shocked. I'm presuming she has no kids.
0: Breed said, so inappropriate. The A major, I don't understand that, but the A major from Boy, just think your sister-in-law is a wagon. Well, what strong words. Wanted to steal your limelight. She's not giving out about the child. It's the actions of the woman she's annoyed about. I'd be raging.
3: Yeah, I didn't expect that, but there are a few people that agree that the mum who agreed to the cake is in the wrong.
0: Mm. Okay, let's get some thoughts on the voice notes. We'll start with Rach.
5: Oh my God. We got married and we had two birthdays on the same day. My best friend, Sarah, and our best friend's partner, Brendan. And I had cakes arranged for them. And in the middle of the meal, myself and my husband left the top table and we brought a cake each down to them and we got everybody to sing them happy birthday. How awesome is it that you get to celebrate someone else's special day on your special day? Like, are you for real? Oh my God.
0: Right. More voice notes on this. Shift was on
3: life
0: to us
3: is beautiful.
0: On this as well. Life is beautiful.
6: Hi guys, just on the dilemma there. I don't personally think that it's her issue is with the child. I think her issue is with that she was blindsided by it on her wedding day. I'm pretty sure that if her sister-in-law kind of decided, look, it's the son's birthday, do you mind if we do this? Just have focused a little bit on him because, you know, it is his day, just a small little thing, just to wish him a happy birthday. I'm pretty sure if the bride knew about it beforehand, she wouldn't be too bothered about it. But I think maybe any bride being blindsided by anything on their wedding day would be a bit irked to buy it. But to be thinking about it this long afterwards, yeah, he is a kid and you kind of need to let it go. But yeah, the mum of the kid should have kind of said, is this okay to happen because it is your wedding day?
0: Yeah, a lot of people are making that point.
3: But then, yeah, that's fair, right? Mm. But also, did her new husband not know that it was his nephew's birthday?
0: You'd wonder, yeah.
3: Did you not know if it was your niece or nephew's birthday?
0: I might know the date.
3: Because your mum had reminded you.
0: And they're not on Facebook yet to check.
3: Get a call off Valerie.
0: Emma was on.
7: The Daily Dilemma. Okay, the only advice I'd have really is, do you really want to start off married life with tension in the family? Because that's what's about to happen if you open your mouth to your sister or not. Let it go. Get over yourself. You're still a bride. You're still married. That 7-year-old didn't ruin your day. Oh, my God.
0: Damn you.
7: Crazy.
0: And one more. I have time for Fiona was on to us on this as well.
8: Lads, it could have been a whole lot worse. They could have brought out the 7-year-old's birthday cake as she was cutting her own wedding cake. Imagine then, I think there'd be a divorce on the cards. Straight away. Oh, Lord, I don't know. I think she needs to lighten up a little bit and she'll understand when she has her own children.
0: Mm. Do you know what this reminds me of? This reminds me of Daily Dilemma Live at Bank Lane in Waterford. My homecoming show. And show went down to the crowd to make a big fuss about a woman who was about to have a baby. And took the shine off my night. And I think I should have a word with that woman with the baby, I think about etiquette at homecoming shows.
3: She was having a baby and I tried to suggest that she called it Niall.
0: Yeah, well,
3: I was trying to bring you
0: I've
3: into
0: been thinking
3: some...
0: about it since. My homecoming show.
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9: Beat breakfast. 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
0: It is Tuesday morning. It's just after nine. The sun is shining, and that show coming back in the door there. Hang on a second. Hang on a second. She's gone to get the chocolate limes, our lime chocolates that she promised that she bought yesterday as part of her value deal for €4.60.
3: I bought a liquid soap, a bottle of liquid soap, a whitening toothpaste, and a packet of chocolate limes for €4.60. Now, I didn't bring in the packet because I'll pick at them and I'll eat the whole thing. That's why.
10: Okay.
3: So well,
0: the first thing is, I can see now why they were €4.60. Firstly, they're not individually wrapped as a traditional chocolate lime might be. Secondly, one of them has at least a quarter of it missing.
3: I'll take
0: Who's
3: that
0: getting
3: one.
0: That
3: I'll
0: one?
3: Eat that one.
0: She's brought it in, wrapped in that blue cheap tissue roll. It's the most unattractive looking. I think I'll hold off for eating today.
3: Just suck on a sweet, William. Have a day off, giving out. Go on, take one. I'll take the broken one. Don't worry.
0: Is it going to take like 10 minutes though too?
3: No, but just get your initial reaction to the sucky. It's very limey.
0: Oh, it's
3: That's
0: very limey.
3: Like it.
0: I love lime though.
3: Yeah, it's very limey. Now I know I did have the same thought as you when I opened them and realised they weren't individually packed. Mm. But I have to say, I've tried many of the chocolate limes on the market.
0: Do they not stick together in the bag if they're not individually wrapped?
3: They're coated with something. Hang on, I'll pop mine in.
0: No, they all stick together, a bit melty and stick.
3: No. These ones are exceptional. I think it could be a full reviewer of hard boiled sweets. I have a real
0: How long would it take you to suck that down to the chocolate?
3: I like to suck it until the chocolate squirts out. It's my favourite bit. You know when you're like that on an eclair.
10: This
3: I love
10: great.
3: It. It's exceptional radio as well. Anyway, welcome to Tuesday morning.
0: We play a song where we
3: It's good to have your company.
0: I wish I worked for these. 12 minutes after 9 on Beat Breakfast with another. It is a tough.

0: another and Fifth Four Ultra and talk to you. I have temporarily paused on my suite. Where are you at, Joe?
1: In my defense, mine was broken.
0: Oh, yeah, so the chocolate was going to come out easier.
1: Chocolate came out much quicker than I thought. So here we are.
0: All right.
2: Start your day the right way with Beat Breakfast.
0: Before we get to what we're talking about, one thing I will say is, if you heard us earlier, you'll know today is a big cruise ship day in the southeast. There's many of the big cruise liners coming into Dunmore East over the summer, and today we've got 1,300 people on the Oceana Marina. And I always just think it's nice for them to arrive when the sun is shining.
1: Yeah, they're going
0: to
1: stay out.
0: Well, I think it's a windy day and some rain tonight, but I think they'll get it through the morning, a bit of sunshine.
1: Hopefully. Welcome anyway. You're so welcome.
0: If you're listening on the bus into town.
1: Good morning. So you were off last week, obviously, Niall, and in your absence, something happened in my life and I'm trying to get my head around it, make sense of it, and I suppose ultimately support it. And when you get married, I think you have to be really supportive of your other halves, interests and hobbies and passions, I suppose. So Eve got a new scooter last week, very cool. She was bringing it off down to the quay the other day, and Tom said, I'll go with you and I'll bring my board.
0: Is that what? Surfboard?
1: No, skateboard.
0: Ironing board.
1: I think he bought a skateboard last year and said it was for her, but I think he was secretly living out some kind of old passion from his youth. Anyway, I was going to the gym and I said goodbye to them and they were going off down the town, and I got into the car and I drove down our road and I looked to my right and there is my 11-year-old on her scooter. Fairly standard, nothing strange about
0: sweet,
1: that.
0: You might say.
1: Yeah. Cool. Cool.
0: Yeah.
1: Scooter.
0: For an 11-year-old,
1: cool.
0: Yeah.
1: It's very cool. And there was my husband behind her on a skateboard. Skating down the road.
0: Did he have a helmet on?
1: No, no.
0: Any knee pads or elbow pads?
1: No, he's just skating down the road. And I rolled into the window and I just said, hey.
0: So, just like, I'm trying
1: she
0: to make
1: was
0: this scene.
1: Way ahead.
0: Tom's a, like a big,
1: big
0: guy, right? So
1: big shoulders.
0: He had like one hand on the leg on the board and the other foot was like
1: no,
0: ramming.
1: No, he was just skating down.
0: He had both feet on.
1: To be fair to him, like he has absolute.
0: I carumba.
1: He has absolute perfect balance
0: really?
1: And coordination, unlike his wife.
0: Yeah,
1: so he's well able. But yeah, he was skating and then he obviously saw me and I waved and he stopped and yeah, the foot went out.

0: He just looked at me and I went, have fun. And then when I came back and they had arrived back, he was fairly sweaty. And I think that he is now a skateboarder. And I need to be supportive of this. I need to...
1: Skater boy.
0: Skater boy. I need to be supportive and to stand by my man and just like really kind of allow him to embrace his newfound hobby. And I'm just not sure, like, you know, I'm going to have to go with him, aren't I? I'm going to have to go walking with him.
2: Oh, no, you can't go out, like, walk.
0: Imagine I went walking beside him.
2: So let's just picture the scene. It's going to be like a sunny evening, hopefully, over the next few days. It's going to be Wexford Quay in the evening. Mm. You're going to be there. Ashley on the lead, little harness on her, walking along.
0: Tom
2: Your
0: on the board.
2: Your daughter on the left on her scooter.
0: Oh, no, she'll be gone ahead.
2: Okay,
0: she won't be ahead. She won't really be passed.
2: And then alongside you, vroom, vroom, vroom. I carumba. It's your husband on a skateboard.
0: Yeah, that's what we're talking about here. So if you see us out and about this week in Wexford, give us a hoot of the horn, because I don't know. I mean, I just didn't see it. Of all the things that he was going to take up, I never thought.
2: Well, he obviously just didn't take this up. He must have skills from when he was younger.
0: I swear he's one of those. I think Tom is one of those annoying people. Were you in school with those people that were just good at everything?
1: Yeah.
2: But where did you get skateboard from?
0: He did buy the skateboard last year and said it was for Eve, but like she didn't really want it.
2: Okay.
0: You know, so I'm just saying, I think he secretly has some kind of a grow or a longing for this as a skill, and I need to support him.
2: There's a skate park in Waterford.
0: There's one in Wexford, in Minrhyn.
2: Yeah. Mm. You should bring him up there with all the 10-year-olds and he can do his tricks.
0: Bet you there's other adults that skateboard. No?
2: Let's find out.
0: I mean, I think that was why it was quite an unusual sight when I was in the car and he just skated down the road. I think
1: because he's quite tall.
0: Yeah.
1: You just wouldn't expect him.
2: Yeah.
0: Has your partner got a hobby that you, like, are sometimes baffled by? Or you just
2: scratch your head at us. Where did this come from? Yeah. What is it?
0: Any other skateboarders across the southeast? Anybody else own a skateboard? Go out for, like, a skate? What do you even say? Go out skateboarding? How do you say it?
2: Out on the board.
0: Are you
2: going
0: out
2: boarding?
0: Yeah.
2: How would you feel about model train sets? You have room in the...
0: No, we don't. Where would I put it?
2: In the... What do you call that thing nowadays? Not the garage.
0: Shed, but it's not a shed. Mm. Nice.
2: I'd love a model train set.
0: I think they're very therapeutic to see
2: a
0: little
2: thing. I think all guys secretly would love a model train set. Yeah. Yeah.
0: Do you know what?
2: It's like Skelectrics, you know?
0: Yeah. My friend's dad, Jim, he built his own little town.
2: Okay.
0: He built
2: Sylvanian families.
0: No, he built his own Wexford.
2: Right.
0: Yeah,
2: wow.
0: Fascinating. The whole thing, he brought me down to show me last year, and it was just very interesting. Like a little model thing of the whole of Wexford town and like landmarks, garages, churches.
2: That's really talented.
0: It's incredible.
2: Yeah.
0: Yeah. Yeah, you just have to be supportive of these hobbies. You know?
2: Okay, well, yeah, any skateboarders out there, any tips for Tom? Any skateboarders, misses us, any tips for show?
0: Absolutely. Or like skateboard. Like anybody that skateboards, like, is this something that and do you go for walks with your other half if you're skateboarding? Like, how am I supposed to navigate this new phase of a relationship?
2: 085-102-9103. Any other, as the show said, unusual hobbies that your partner, male or female, has or they've taken up and you've kind of gone, okay, interesting.
0: I really thought in our relationship it would be me that would take up something
2: weird stuff.
0: Unusual. Do you know what I mean?

0: Stella Lefty, it's called Boston from Beat Breakfast. Good morning.
1: Good morning to you. Excuse me. That's happened 2 days ago and I haven't seen it for so long.
0: I know, but that was a really big build-up for a very little return. Do you know what that is? I'd be really disappointed in life if I had that big...
1: For very little return.
0: Now,
2: oh, Niall, I think you're missing out on the point that life is beautiful.
0: Life is beautiful. Okay. Life is beautiful. And you know what's beautiful?
2: Mm.
0: We might have found some friends for Tom.
2: Yeah.
0: Some guys to hang out with. Okay.
2: In Wexford.
0: Well, I'm not sure where people are, but that's okay. We can find a central southeast location. Alan was on. He's even sent his videos. Nearly 40. I love a go on a skateboard. And to be fair, video is quite impressive because he can even do tricks where he flips while he's on the skateboard.
2: That is impressive.
0: Yeah. There's also loves RC cars, remote control cars.
2: Oh, deadly. Andrea was on. Her husband, can I say his age? She does.
3: Yeah.
2: She said her husband is 50 next year. He's 6'1" and loves skateboarding. And has about 4 skateboards. He loved it when he was a child and has kept it up. And I do believe there's a guy in Wexford who was like setting up some kind of a group, and it might be responsible for the skate park that's now in Mynn Ryan, because it is a really popular...
0: Oh, totally. I'm with the skate park in Tramore. There's one in the People's Park in Waterford.
2: And the fact that he came back sweating, it's obviously very good exercise. I mean, he's dripping in sweat. Maybe he was doing tricks.
0: From all the foot movement.
2: You have to have a good core, though. You kind of go down like that. You bend your legs, like. No. If you're going up, I don't know. But, like, he was definitely sweating. And maybe he can do tricks. I'm going to bring him out tonight. I'm going to tell him, you grab your board.
0: Grab the board.
2: I'll stand proudly beside you.

0: Players track of the week, Jessica Brett and Marty Guilfoyle, and that's called When You're High.
1: All the gossip.
2: Right on the sauce, yeah.
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1: All the gossip.
5: You kind of have to look this up just to see... You know, to see it, basically. But a pair of identical twin sisters in Canada have been wearing matching outfits every day for 68 years.
0: Wow.
5: They are retired teachers. They worked at the same school as teachers for 40 years. Rosalie Haroon and Joanne Palmer. So they're obviously... married now, coordinated their clothes and hairstyles throughout childhood and even working lives. They now live on the same street. Here they are over the years, Niall, completely identical. Here they are on holidays and here they are today. So,
0: I thought you said they were normal looking.
5: I think they're lovely. They go shopping together and they always find
0: something from both selectors.
5: They find themselves liking the same outfits no matter what the style. They said, we shop together all the time. If I see